0: the one and only Fiona Apple from Tidal, the song Shadow Boxer, at number 236 on listeners' favorite songs of the 90s. 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
1: Oh, it's going to be fun.
0: Yeah, Kevin Cole's here with me. My name's Evie Stokes. 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We have $2,200 to raise in the next, like, 2 minutes. 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Maureen in San Rafael giving $20 a month as an amplifier. 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Anonymous listener in Tetonia, Idaho, giving a one-time gift of $15. Andrew in Newark, California, $25. Thank you. Christina in Berkeley, $15 a month. Thank you. David in Seattle, $180 one-time gift. Thank you, David. And just for the next couple of minutes here, we have this without AI TV. So this t-shirt says, some things are better without AI. And you can check it out. You can check out a photo at kexp.org, but it's only available as an additional thank you gift for the next couple of minutes. We want to give you t-shirts. We want to give you hats. We want to give you hoodies.
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0: 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Thank you. Kate in Oakland, $15 a month as an amplifier. Thank you. $2,200 left to go. So we need to hear from you. If every person gives right now, we will hit this goal. No problem. 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And that way is going to kexp.org and making a gift.
1: 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And we have $2,000 left to raise to hit the goal for this hour. 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
0: We have $2,000 left to go. Knocked a couple hundred more off of what I was trying to say there. Joel and Vashon, thank you. Giving $20 a month, getting that brand new hoodie. The hoodie is something you should have in your life. I love a hoodie, and we're heading into the time of year where that's going to be important. We're going to be layering ourselves up, my friends. It was already sort of crispy outside today. So you can if you can get that for $20 a month, you can get the KEXP zip-up hoodie available this round. And thanks to Joel and Vashon for getting that. Aaron in Napa said, I've been a fan of KEXP's YouTube channel for a while and recently got back into listening to terrestrial radio to make my commute a little more manageable. I appreciate the human connection, discovering new music, and hearing an old song I'd forgotten I loved. I hope you hear some of those during the countdown this week. And thank you so much, Aaron, for giving to KEXP. Be like Aaron, KEXP.org. We have $1,900 left to go. It's your last chance to get that Some Things Are Better Without AI t-shirt. 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
0: You know what I love most? I love a lot of things about KEXP.
1: What do you love most?
0: That I get to be part of a place that brings happiness and joy and sunshine and positivity into people's lives. Like, this is something that brings you life, that makes people smile, that makes you laugh, something that's
1: that
0: comforts you. Yeah, we really do.
1: Be real. You know, things are crazy out there and weird out there. And there's forces that are trying to suppress creativity and individual voices and art and music and different perspectives. And We're not down with that.
0: No.
1: You know? So when you power KEXP, you're supporting creativity, you're supporting independent media, you're supporting a platform for all these incredible artists that have amazing things to experience, and you're bringing joy into the world, into your life, into the lives of others, and that's a really powerful thing, especially during... It's powerful all the time, but during these dark times right now, in confusing times, it's good to just have something you can rely on that's a source of positivity.
0: Yeah, I agree.
1: Yeah.
0: Beautifully said, Kevin. $1,800 left to go. Joel and Vashon, I already said thank you to you, but I'm saying thanks again.
2: Joel,
0: Matt and Bellevue, $240 one-time gift. Thank you. If you'd like to get a hoodie, you can be like Matt and Joel, both giving $240. And if it's more comfortable for you to break it up into $20 a month, and you can become an amplifier. And Russell's wearing his right now. He's smiling and gesturing at it. He really likes it. Big fan. Rob in Indiana said, in a time when music is seen and treated as background noise, KEXP feels like a shining beacon of creativity.
1: Beautiful.
0: They give true artists a platform where they are celebrated and respected for their beautiful, groundbreaking work that may otherwise go unnoticed in an ocean of AI slop and low-effort BS. Hear, hear. KEXP has introduced me to so many bands whose music has absolutely changed my life, and they have given me hope that real music can still make waves in this world. Thank you for all that you do. Beautifully said, Rob. Thank you so much. Guy in San Francisco giving a one-time gift of $20. We have $1,800 left to go, and we have to get back to the music, so please hear this message. You can be the person that helps us cross this finish line of this goal for this hour. It will be something good. It'll make you feel good at 5 p.m. on a Wednesday, and who doesn't deserve to feel good? Well, I can think of a few people, but not you. I'm not thinking of you. You deserve to feel good. Okay, let's get into the music here. 235 on the countdown is The Cure's A Letter to Elise.

0: want you to know, if you need anything, don't be shy, okay? There are no rules in this house. I'm not like a regular mom. I'm a cool mom.
1: KEXP.
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Fatboy Slim's Praise You at number 234 on Listener's Favorite 90s Songs Countdown. Counting them down, 234 there. And we are in a new hour now here on Drive Time for the Fall Fundraising Drive. We have $10,000 left to raise this hour. All gifts during this hour are going to be automatically doubled thanks to some sweet donors who came together to challenge you to give now to KEXP. You can give online at kexp.org. 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
3: It's Drive Time on KEXP, Fall Fundraising Drive Edition, and we are in a new hour now. We have gone to the 5 p.m. hours. We have a new goal ahead of us. We have $9,900 left to raise this hour. This is bigger than the last hour, and we're going to need your help to hit that goal. I know you're listening right now for a reason, and that reason is because you love KEXP. You love what we're doing. 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So please, this is time for the real ones to show up and go to KEXP.org. 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You can give $15 a month or more online right now during this hour only. 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So these folks are Larry and Gretchen, the Heck family, and Brian and Kimberly. They all came together and said, hey, here's a $7,000 challenge gift. So every single dollar or every single gift of $15 a month or more during this hour. That's a lot of numbers that I'm saying to you right now. 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Incredible. And tell the folks what they can get with $15 a month or more.
4: Well, there's a lot that you can get for $15 a month or more. 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Mm-hmm. So that is a thank you gift for $15 a month or more. You can make that gift online at kexp.org. So that's the level. But in addition to that, we're going to, at a $15 a month or more level, give you the championship tee. 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Be a champion of KEXP. 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It will be doubled. You'll get an additional t-shirt. 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
3: Yeah, it's really huge for KEXP. We're so grateful to them. Okay, so let's say thanks to some folks. Don and Everett giving $10 a month as an amplifier. Thank you. Anonymous listener in Seattle giving $100 a month as an amplifier, joining that vinyl club.
5: Yeah. That's what I'm talking about.
3: And God, the day that I decided to use that as a sound effect during the drive.
4: I love it.
3: What was going on in my head? Jerrica in Tukwila giving $20 a month as an amplifier, getting automatically doubled. Thank you so very much. And getting that brand new hoodie that's available during this drive only. Zip up soft black hoodie. I was going to say hooded hoodie, but you know. Michael in Canton giving $50 one-time gift. Thank you. Catherine in Berkeley, $240, getting that hoodie as well. You can give your gift right now and get yourself a hoodie, get yourself this championship tee, and most importantly, just make yourself feel good. Make yourself, you will be a part of something. That's right. On a Wednesday afternoon, helping us towards this lofty goal we have in front of us. $9,600 to go. It's going to take everyone chipping in and doing their part as part of the community to make this happen today, to cross this goal, to cross this finish line. So KEXP.org is the way to do that.
4: Yeah, just go to KEXP.org. You can make your donation there. 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So one of the things that makes us so unique, makes KEXP so unique, is that it is a community of individuals coming together to share their passion for music. 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
3: Okay. Judy in Seattle said, Drive Time rocks. Thanks. Kevin's show was a source of comfort through cancer treatment in 2023. Many memories of slogging through chemo in my veins and KEXP in my ears. Ha! 3 years later and cancer-free, I've so enjoyed listening to Evie at the helm of Drive Time. You two together, gangbusters, plus 90s playlist? How could I not donate? Thank you, guys. Thank you, Judy. I love that message.
4: Judy,
3: appreciate it very much. Be like Judy. 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We have $9,600 left to raise. Don't put it off. Don't wait until later in the week. Now is the time. We have this big goal ahead of us, and we can work together to hit that and ensure a bright future for KEXP. And, you know, we say this a lot during the drives, but you have to take care of the things that you care about, right? You care about KEXP. You care about music discovery. And what we really care about, too, I know all of us really care about the artists and making sure that they have a platform to be heard and to have a place for their art to be celebrated. KEXP remains that in 2026. I know that personally, both Kevin and I actually dig really deep for artists we've never heard and music we've never heard and trying to bring those tastes onto the airwaves too, so you have constant music discovery, but also that those artists have their art heard. I mean, it's just recently, like last week, it was non-countdown week. I played a brand new song from an artist based out of Melbourne, and now she's in rotation, and she wrote me today, just like grateful that her art is being heard on the other side of the world, right? It's beautiful things like that you are making happen. You're ensuring that people have a future in music. And it's hard to be an artist in the world today. You're making it easier for them.
4: You are making it easier for them. We hear that on a regular basis. Artists that are so grateful for you, for the opportunity to connect with you, for their music to be heard and discovered by you. And it's you that makes that possible. You have the power to make that difference. And right now would be a great time to hear from you. 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
3: 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Marissa in Seattle gave $10 a month as an amplifier. So thank you, Marissa. Marissa, step in up, knowing the importance of what we're saying right now, and I know you do too. 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You know how important it is. 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It is important that every single person keep us on track for this fundraising drive, for this hour, for this goal, and you can do that at kexp.org, one person at a time. Everybody participates. We hit these goals, and then we celebrate together, and that's a fun thing to do, and we're going to get back in the music, play number 232 on listeners' favorite 90 songs. This is voted on by you, and this is from Pearl Jam.

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I'm trying so hard. 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I'm trying. 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
3: 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Thank you. Anna and Ben, $20 a month as an amplifier. 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
5: Right on! Dip it good!
3: That was Russell's doing. Russell came up with this. Maybe we should give some context on why I just played that. The hoodie is a zip-up hoodie. Whoa. It zips up. It has a hood on it. It's black.
4: It's good.
3: It's cozy. I see what you did there. So therefore...
5: Dip it good.
3: Okay, Christopher in Seattle giving $500. Wait, how much did he give, Kevin?
6: 500 more.
3: You got your vocalist over here. Russell's like, yes, it's my time to shine. Kimberly in Mountain House, California, $30 a month as an amplifier. Henry in Seattle, $120. Thank you. John in Oakland, $50 one-time gift. Thank you. Miriam in Daly City, California, $15 a month as an amplifier. All gifts of $15 a month or more online right now are automatically doubled because of the super generous group of donors that came together. Larry and Gretchen, the Heck family, and Brian and Kimberly in Sammamish. They said, we will automatically match all gifts of $15 a month or more online right now. That's $180 or more. So not only is your gift automatically matched at $15 a month or more, we also will give you two t-shirts. One is the championship t-shirt.

0: which is only available this hour. One is the I Want My KEXP t-shirt. And that's not all. We'll give you the beanie. Yeah, the beanie with the pom-pom on the top. I mean, come on. You can check all this out at kexp.org. 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We need to hear from you. We cannot do this without you, and it's important that we stay on track. We need your help right now at kexp.org. $7,500 left. Whitley in Seattle gave a one-time gift of $25. Thank you. Tim and Egan, Minnesota, giving $15 a month as an amplifier. Thank you so very much. You can give online at
1: T-shirt.
0: Let's talk at the same time. Should we do that?
1: Okay. One, two, three.
0: My name is Evie. Okay. That was great. Let's start a band.
1: That was awesome.
0: KEXP.org to give your gift right now. And you were saying, Kevin...
1: I think I was saying you're going to get the championship tee as well for $15 a month. If you want to get the hoodie.
0: Oh, yeah, this one.
2: Zip it good.
1: Yeah, we can zip it good for you. That's for a gift of $20 a month. So that's an additional thank you gift. You get the hoodie, but you also get the championship tee, and your donation will be doubled. But this match only goes for the next 13, 14 minutes or so. So we would love to hear from you now, because we really want to accept this additional $7,000.
0: Okay, Dan in Asheville said, KEXP is by far the best radio I have ever encountered in my 70 years on the planet. Love it. You've helped me through some difficult times and expanded my musical taste. Thank you, and keep up the great work. Love that, Dan. Thank you for sharing. Thank you for giving. Thank you for being here. Yes, I've said this a couple times already today, but you really have to take care of the things that you care about, things that are beautiful in the world. You're the kind of people who care about others. You care about your community. You care about music and music discovery. And this is the way that you foster that relationship, right? You help it grow. And don't put it off. If you've been listening and you're like, oh, I'm waiting for the right time. Well, this is the right time, because we have a huge goal in front of us, and you'd be making a huge difference helping us get across that finish line. So now's the time to show your support. And yes, like Dan has said, I'm so glad that we've helped you through some difficult times. We love to do that. That's a big part of what we do. We really personally care so much about the impact that the programming has on the community. It means so much to us. It's a big part of what we do here at KEXP. And you've made that possible. You've made impacts in people's lives across the world. I'm not exaggerating. Yeah. Every time I come on air and I share my story, I share stories from other people in the community, there are people that thank me for years and years for sharing that. It helps them to feel less alone. And that's important to us. It really is a big part of what we do. The music mix is incredibly important, but so is being there for our community. And you are ensuring that that is possible by giving right now at kexp.org. $7,500 left to go. I would love to see this number move. I want to say thank you to a couple of people. So please go now to kexp.org and give what you can.
1: 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And this is the perfect time to give, because your gift right now will be matched. 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This would be a great time if you've been thinking about joining the KEXP Vinyl Club for Season 2. Mm-hmm. That's a gift of $100 a month or $1,200. For that, you're going to receive 12 exclusive albums on vinyl in the year ahead. Spots are very limited, so if you're thinking about it, this would be a great time, because you'll get in, you'll be able to reserve a spot for yourself, and also your donation will be doubled and will be matched. Just got a message today from a listener saying, you guys sent me Jelly Haha today. The latest release just dropped this week, so listeners are getting it this week. It's Jelly Haha, it's Sprints, and it's Dirty 3. So this guy's saying, you guys sent me Jelly Haha today and thereby justified my entire first year membership and my renewal.
0: Love it. Yeah, that was such a great session. So much fun to watch in person, and I'm excited to hear it on vinyl. $7,300 left to go. Diane in Seattle, thank you for your gift. $15 a month. That's automatically matched by this group of donors. So thank you so much. Remember, if you can give $15 a month or more online right now, your gift is automatically doubled. We will give you two t-shirts and we will give you a beanie. You will be warm and cozy, if you will. And at that $20 level, $20 an hour, $20 a month.
1: It's Wednesday.
0: You will get yourself one of the, truly is Wednesday. Wednesday be Wednesday, if you know what I mean. You can get this KEXP zip up hoodie. It's a black hoodie. It says KEXP right on the front. And going in cozy weather, this is a perfect time for you to get a brand new
1: wardrobe.
0: Yes,
1: upgrade.
0: Fall wardrobe. Marcus in Seattle said, this station is the pinnacle of music discovery and inclusion of community. Thank you to everyone that makes this station happen. You are all deeply appreciated. We appreciate you. Thank you so very much. KEXP.org. Give your gift right now. We would love to say thank you to you on air, like Betsy, Robbie, Ricky, and Lola, giving a $240 one-time gift. My friends, we have $6,400 to go in the next 8 minutes. So it's important. It is... I hope that you can hear in my voice. It is important that we come together now. We make this happen. $6,400 left to go, and we have to get back into the music. But you are going to be pleasantly surprised by the next song, Kevin.
1: Right on.
0: Let me tell you what it is. It comes from a little group I like to call Blackstreet.
2: Yes.
0: You like that intro? No Diggity is the song. 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
2: How's that for a tempo change, huh?
3: That was good. That was a great mix, too, that set.
2: Well, I came up with it myself. Yeah, it's all my doing, so, you know.
3: Well, thank you. And thanks to everybody who voted on their favorite songs of the 90s. We've been counting it down. Earlier this hour, you played Depeche Mode, and I can't think of that song, Personal Jesus, anymore, without thinking your own personal pizza.
2: Yeah, I forgot about that.
3: Thursday night in our household is frozen pizza night, and sometimes we split one, but every once in a while we'll look at each other and go,
2: your own.
3: Is it time for our own personal pizzas?
2: I may have a personal pizza waiting for me at home tonight.
3: I hope so too.
2: Thank you for making me think of that. That's going to maybe eyes on the prize for the rest of the night. Okay, it is the last couple of minutes here of our hour, and we have $4,300 left to raise. So what I'm saying right now is that I need you to hear the urgency in my voice. Yes. I know I don't sound very urgent, but that's because I have years of training myself to not sound worried about anything. I'm not worried because I know that every person listening right now is going to know how important it is that they go to kexp.org. If you're listening right now, you're listening during a fundraising drive. And you know what that means? That means that you are dedicated. You are part of this. You're a part of the community. You're listening during a fundraising drive. So it's important that you go now, kexp.org, and give a gift. KEXP.org. Jessica in San Francisco gave $360. Thank you, Jessica. $30. Well, you can break that down to $30 a month if you'd like, but essentially $360 is like a dollar a day to KEXP. Kimberly in Culver City giving $240, getting that brand new hoodie, the brand new zip-up hoodie.
4: Zip it up.
2: God, it's going to get me every time. Allison and San Leandro, $15 a month is an amplifier. Thank you. Another Allison and Everett, another $15. Wow, I am really losing it. $15 a month is an amplifier. Thank you. Philip in San Lorenzo, $15 a month. Thank you. Anonymous listener in Seattle, $30 a month. Thank you. Mary in Arlington, Virginia, giving $25 one-time gift. Thank you, Mary. Katie in Portland, $20 a month as an amplifier. And yes, she will be getting that zip up hoodie. And you know what?
4: When a problem comes along, you must zip it.
2: Oh my God. Not a listener in Georgia, $20 a month as an amplifier. Everybody should know that I came in today and Russell, who produces the show, had created all of these zip it good IDs for me.
3: Love
2: drops
3: it.
2: For me. Kevin in Tumwater, our friend Kevin in Tumwater, said KEXP has reinvigorated my love for radio. Before finding out about KEXP, I mostly stuck to what was in my 20-year-old iPod. KEXP has introduced me to new artists and genres, but most importantly, it has helped give me faith in humanity. Great music, better people. Love that. Harry in Renton said KEXP has introduced me to so much of my favorite new music. Keep fighting the algorithm. Love it. Both of these.
3: Great
2: both
3: messages.
2: Music discovery. Yeah, I love it. And that's what we're here forward. That's what we exist to do, is bring music discovery and creativity and light and happiness into your life. And right now, during this hour, we have $3,600 left to go. You want to tell the people what they can get with $15 a month?
3: Absolutely. So we just thanked a whole bunch of people who gave it $15 a month or more. And we so appreciate that, because that's going to apply toward the challenge right now. So we've got a Wednesday challenge in this hour only. So for like the next 3-4 minutes or so, right? To raise $3,500. So if you make a gift to $15 a month or more, it will be matched. There's a $7,000 challenge gift for all donations of $15 a month or more. So, there's a lot on the table, a lot at stake. There's a lot of additional thank you gifts as well. So a gift of $15 a month or more, you're going to get, in addition to your other thank you gifts, the championship tee. So an extra t-shirt right now, and your gift will be doubled and matched. So, so this would be a great time to give it that $15 a month level and get the I Want My KEXP t-shirt, the classic beanie, as well as this additional thank you gift, the championship tee, or get the hoodie for $20 a month.
2: And you know what you can do with a hoodie? God, here we go.
4: When a problem comes along, you must zip it.
2: Okay.
3: Yeah, help us zip it right now. We need you to take action. 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We want to get to the top and go, we did it together. 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You helped us zip it. So 3,300 left to go to zip it for this hour. This would be a great time to join the Vinyl Club.
2: It would be a great time to join the Vinyl Club. $100 a month. 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
3: Well, spots are very limited, so you can get in right now. 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
2: Mm-hmm. 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Thank you. 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Match. Thank you, Catherine. So all gifts, as Kevin was just mentioning, if you can give $15 a month, you get a lot. We want to give you two t-shirts. We want to give you a hat. 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
3: And you'll be helping.
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2: Okay, Kevin. You're like a backup singer right now, backup rapper. Elizabeth in San Carlos, California, giving how much, Kevin?
5: 500 more.
3: Okay. I think I got 100 more.
2: Okay, let's try again. 3, 2, 1.
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2: Beautiful. 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Okay, KEXB.org, $2,800 to go. The only way that we're going to be able to do this is every single person gives what they can, right? We meet challenges like this together. We do it together. So let's accomplish something together right now and knock this goal out. You know, there's not a lot that we can control in life right now. Life feels a little bit out of control. And we can, you know, day in and day out as a mom, as a full-time working mom, as a millennial in the world today. Yeah, with everything that's going on out there, it doesn't feel like we can control a lot. But what we can control is hitting this goal together right now as a team, as a community. So if you're hearing this, you are a part of this team. You are a part of this community. So you should do your part. Do what you can. What you can do is go to KEXP.org so we can thank you on air. We can blow past this goal and we can move on to the next hour confident and strong and move on to the next, the rest of the drive and the rest of the year and years ahead.
3: Let's
2: KEXP.org to give your gift right now. And should we get back to the music? I don't know.
3: What do you think?
2: What do you think?
3: Dashiell's giving us the zip it.
2: He wants us to zip it up? All right. Well, okay. Wrap it up.
3: Okay.
2: David Bowie's I'm Afraid of Americans is coming in. Oh, wait. This isn't the right one. Hold on. Keep talking, Kevin.
3: Okay. If you make a gift of $15 a month or more right now, your gift will be matched, which is incredible. So this is a great time to give to KEXP. And this would be, as I've mentioned, a great time to join the Vinyl Club. We
2: okay,
3: only
2: I'm
3: have
2: ready.
3: A few spaces left in the Vinyl Club. And you can secure your spot, which means in the year ahead, you're going to get 12 exclusive albums over the course of the year. And these are highly collectible, super limited, super cool. And we'd love for you to be a part of the Vinyl Club at a gift of $100 a month. 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
2: And while you're doing that, please enjoy David Bowie talking about how he's afraid of Americans. We miss you, Bowie. Okay, KEXP.org.

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3: Well,
4: what's up?
3: It's drive time here on KEXP. It's a fall fundraising drive. My name's Evie Stokes, and I'm here with
5: Kevin
3: Cole, talking to you about the importance of giving to KEXP. Because we remain listener-powered in 2026, and how special is that? I find it really, really special. So thank you for being here today and listening in while we collectively lose our minds more and more every day, minute by minute, hour by hour.
4: And we hit that goal.
3: Yeah, we hit the goal of the last hour. Yay, team, which means we got an additional $7,000. All that money was matched, and you made that happen. So thank you so much. And now we are in a new hour, which means a new goal ahead of us. We have $5,600 left to raise this hour. Thank you to everybody who gave during the last hour and has gotten us started strong on this one. So let's do a strong finish here. $5,600 before 7 p.m. Let's thank some peeps. So anonymous listener in San Francisco gave a one-time gift to $120. Thank you. Mitchell in Oakland giving $240. Getting that brand new hoodie.
6: When a problem comes along, you must dip it.
3: Sean in Seattle. $100 a month is an amplifier. You know what that means? Joining the vinyl club.
7: That's what I'm talking about.
3: Yay. Thank you, thank you, Sean. And thank you, Mars in Berkeley, giving a $15 one-time gift. Appreciate it. Anonymous listener in Kirkland, $20 a month as an amplifier. Thank you, Duncan in Oakland. A one-time gift of $20. Thank you, Duncan. Nice to see the Bay Area stepping up. Some Oakland, some Berkeley, some San Francisco, some San Mateo, all in there. Brian in Seattle, joining the Vinyl Club, $100 a month. Thank you.
7: That's what I'm talking about.
3: Chris in Seattle, $240, a one-time gift. Thank you, Chris, getting that hoodie. And I can see Russell staring at me, so I play this.
6: When a problem comes along, you must zip it.
3: Okay, but the one that Russell really wants me to play is this one.
6: Look, I'm Zippy Longstocking.
8: Well done.
3: The hoodie does zip up, in case you're wondering why we're talking about zipping. Courtney in Bellevue, joining the Vinyl Club. $100 a month as an amplifier. Thank you, Courtney.
7: That's what I'm talking about.
3: Okay. All right, so here's the deal. We have 40-ish minutes left before the top of the hour, before the end of the show. We have $5,600 left to raise. And in this hour, tell the folks what they can get, Kevin.
4: They can get a whole bunch of things that I need to cheat.
3: Okay, I'll tell them. So if you can give $20 a month right now, or that's $240, $20 a month, we will give you two sweatshirts. One is a hoodie, one is a crew neck. And the crew neck one is the Music Portal crew neck sweatshirt. One that I wear all the time. It's like a forest green, and will take you down
8: a
3: little.
8: Color.
3: Yeah, great color. Unusual take you down a
8: color.
3: Little musical wormhole. Wormhole, really? Wow. All right, I'm turning off this microphone. I'm going home. That's enough. Musical wormhole with our Music Portal crew neck sweatshirt. Okay, never repeat that. KEXP.org to give your gift right now. Kevin, take it.
4: Okay, so right now, you can get the Music Portal crew neck sweatshirt for $20 a month, and you're going to get an extra sweatshirt as well. So you can travel down a musical wormhole with our Music Portal crew neck sweatshirt. As Evie was saying, it's green, but it is. That's a fact. But it's but it's an unusual green. I mean, you're going to want this green. It's just not like, oh, yeah, it's green. It's like a really, every time I see it, I'm like, wow, that's kind of an unusual color.
3: Deep,
4: you don't
3: rich
4: see
3: green.
4: It very often. So, and it says KEXP on it, and you're going to feel good wearing it. You're going to be nice and warm, but you're also going to know that you did your part in powering KEXP, helping us hit these goals on a Wednesday.
3: Yeah.
4: You know, life is hard, and this helps out a lot. And it also helps you out as well. 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
3: You've
4: helped contribute the resources that help make all the ways and all the things you love about KEXP possible. That feels really good. 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
3: You know, you mentioned those live in studio sessions. 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Of their art being seen and being heard. 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Just know it has a huge impact on the lives of so many others, so many other listeners around the world, but also on musicians and the fact that their art is being seen and being heard, and they're able to make a living being an artist in 2026. Okay, I want to read this message. Lindy in Baltimore, Maryland said, I am a monthly amplifier, but often give additional gifts each fundraising drive because I don't know what I would do without KEXP in my life. We almost literally have it streaming 24/7, move through our days with Eva, John, Cheryl, Larry, and Evie, among many others. I've never in my life heard the multidimensional depth of styles, genres, and eras that KEXP features in the music that you play. 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Thank you for that. Was it our horrible jokes as well? $5,200 left to go. Two sweatshirts available this hour with a gift of $20 a month or more. 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We would love to count this down with you. We would love to hit this goal together. That's how we hit goals. Each person doing their part, coming together as a community and giving what they can. At KEXP.org, a great thing to consider is that the holidays are coming up. You're going to need to give some folks some gifts. And if there's someone in your life who loves KEXP, this is a good gift to put into a nice little bag. I don't know, a bag, a box that you can put in their stocking maybe. KEXP.org. DJ Crab Hat in Fremont, California gave a $240 one-time gift, getting two sweatshirts. Now that is a steal of a deal. 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And we need to get back into some music. 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
6: Look, I'm Zippy Longstocking.

Another classic segue is Prodigy's Firestarter into Sarah McLachlan, Possession from Fumbling Towards Ecstasy. I love this song. Love, love, love. At number 221 on the countdown, it's KEXP.

0: that time.
1: It's that time again. We are back. It's Drive Time here on KEXP. It is the fall drive this week. So what I mean by that is the fall fundraising drive. We are raising funds for KEXP to ensure the KEXP's future is bright, my friends. So please go now to kexp.org and give a gift. We have $3,700 left to raise this hour in the next 20 minutes, which means we took some off of the goal during the last break of music, but we need to hear from you right now to keep knocking this goal down bit by bit, person by person, gift by gift, which means you will need to go right now to kexp.org and give what you can. $3,700 left to raise. Michelle in Kingston gave $20 a month. Thank you. Getting those two sweatshirts. We have two sweatshirts available for the rest of the hour. One is a crew neck. It is like a forest green crew neck sweatshirt called the Music Portal crew neck sweatshirt. You may have seen it in drives past. It is a good looking sweatshirt. I wear mine all the time. I'm wearing a different one today, but that's because half my wardrobe is made up of KEXP merch and I'm proud of it. KEXP.org. So, okay. The Music Portal crew neck sweatshirt and the brand new KEXP hoodie are both available during this hour for $20. The Music Portal crew neck sweatshirt and the brand new KEXP hoodie are both available during this hour for $20.

0: $100 a month. 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And we have so many people to thank.
1: We
0: are so grateful to everybody who's given so far and gave during the last break. 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
2: All right, let's say thanks to some folks. Allie in Matt Lake Terrace, $20 a month as an amplifier, getting two sweatshirts. You're going to be heckin' cozy this year. Anonymous listener in Puyallup giving how much, Kevin? 3, 2, 1.
3: 500 more.
0: Sorry.
2: That was great. Was better than trying to go like falsetto on it.
0: No, you did not want that. Seriously.
2: T-Baby. Maybe I do want. No. He kind of sound like a Muppet. That's awesome.
0: Yeah, I look like one. Might as well sound like one.
2: Just the full picture. A T-Baby in Seattle, $240, getting two cozy T-Baby sweatshirts. Thank you. Christine in San Francisco, $100 a month. It is an amplifier. Joining the vinyl club.
4: That's
2: yay.
4: What I'm talking about.
2: Yeah. Let's see here. Paul in Royal Oak, Michigan, giving $50 a one-time gift. Thank you so much. Jamie in Sacramento, also getting two sweatshirts for $240. Thank you so much. If you can give $20 a month right now, you will get two sweatshirts like Sandra and Tony. And we got a message that said, from Sandra, it said, my 8-year-old Tony and I just became amplifiers. We're going to share the sweatshirts. We listen every day on the way back from after school. Thank you for keeping us entertained, happy, and moving. Love it. Please, when you get your sweatshirts, send me a picture with the two of you wearing them. I want to see. That'll be cute. Okay. Miriam in San Francisco said, today is my son's 13th birthday. When I was his age growing up in San Francisco, we had our beloved KUSF College Station. It cracked my world open to the power of good music and changed my life. It is long gone, but now we have KEXP. I am so happy that my son gets to grow up with KEXP. I love seeing all these messages from people that are sharing the love of KEXP with their family and setting the future generations up to have something like KEXP in their life. And it's sad when we hear things like, oh, well, that College Station was magical to me, but now it's gone. We don't want that to happen to KEXP, and it won't. If you continue to give right now, you can give a gift to ensure the future of the station for future generations, for people like Sandra and Tony, and for people like Miriam's son. It's his 13th birthday today.
0: Amazing.
2: I love that. Yeah, KEXP.org to give your gift right now.
0: And like Allison Montlake Terra saying, day after day of driving to work for a living is so draining. But listening to KEXP restores my connection to humanity.
2: I love that. Right there with you, my friend.
0: Yes. 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
2: Yes, please do. $3,400 left to go in the next 15 minutes. 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Rather. 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And you can give yours at KEXP.org. Be like Mitch in Oakland. Mitch said, I became an amplifier last fall drive and been a listener for 3 years. Yay! I love you guys and was so psyched you came to the Bay Area. You've exposed me to so much new stuff, and I really vibe with the DJs who spread love and peace into the universe. And I love this last line. You guys hella rock! Yay! I love that. Thank you, Mitch. We hella do. KEXP.org again. Joe in Seattle giving $20 a month as an amplifier, getting two sweatshirts. And Russell's looking at me like,
5: when a problem comes along, you must zip it.
2: There's a zip-up hoodie involved in this two sweatshirt deal. It's black. It zips up. It has a hoodie, as you could tell from the title. And it says KEXP right on the front in orange lettering. It's been a while since we've had a zip-up hoodie, so make sure you get it before it goes away. Anonymous listener in Yorba Linda, California, $10 a month as an amplifier. Thank you both so much. Kathy in Seattle giving $20 a month as an amplifier, getting two sweatshirts.
0: Right on. Huge thanks to Katie in Cincinnati. Cincinnati, Ohio, saying it's exciting to listen to music curated by real people. 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

0: studio sessions are really one of a kind, and I love putting them on when I'm working for an at-home concert experience.
1: That's awesome. I love that. Yeah. Okay. 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We got to keep on with the countdown here, the last little bit of it for the day. 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One is a crew neck, one is a hoodie. If you have someone in your life who loves a sweatshirt as much as I do, then this is a perfect, it could be a perfect gift, or you could just keep them for yourself and be extra cozy during the upcoming winter seasons. You deserve to be cozy. You deserve to feel good. Do something good for yourself and get a gift in return, because you deserve that. Okay, number 220 on the listeners' favorite 90s songs countdown. The music's going to stop and it's just going to be my voice. Helmet with Unsung.

0: Between you, me, and the wall, I had a doozy myself last night. Get this. A corn-fed harvest mouse, a hooker, a nun, a Flemish peasant woman, whips chains, whistles yo-yos, my grandmother riding by on a bicycle, give me the finger and a...
1: K-E-X-P.

0: All right, Kevin.
1: All right. Let's do it.
0: You ready for this?
1: Yes.
0: It's the last break of the show, so guess what's coming? You know what's coming.
1: There it is, man.
0: Yeah.
1: It's been a great show. We're down to the final break.
0: We are, and I'm so tired. So tired. KEXP.org to give your gift. We want to say thank you to a bunch of people who gave what during that last set of music. Jen in San Francisco, $240. Thank you. Getting those two sweatshirts.
2: When the problem comes along, you must zip it.
0: And Molly in San Francisco, $20 a month as an amplifier.
2: Zip it, go.
0: Oh, God. Emma and Breyer, $20 a month as an amplifier. Thank you. Anne in San Francisco, $10 a month as an amplifier. Thank you. Sean in Mill Creek, giving $360. Thank you. That's essentially a dollar day to KEXP. A very lovely level to give at. Amanda in Tumwater, $20 a month. Thank you. Timothy in Seattle, giving $1,000. Thank you, Timothy.
3: That's what I'm talking about.
0: Sav in Rago Park, $20 a month. Thank you. Scott in San Francisco, $240. Thank you. We have $1,200 to go in the next like minute or two here, so we need to hear from you. KEXP.org. We will meet our show goal. We're catching back up after we fell a little bit behind in the first hour.
1: Yeah, we're
0: getting towards the show goal. You're helping us
1: we're feeling it, person
0: by person, bit by bit, gift by gift. So we are asking for your help now. You can come in right at the last minute and save the day. Daniel in Berkeley, $20 a month. Thank you. Jordan in Seattle, $240, getting two sweatshirts. KEXP.org, $900 to go to meet the show goal. I feel as if I'm shouting way too loud over the danger zone right now. Let's see, where was I?
1: The music gets you pumped up.
0: It does get me pumped up. Really, Gino's like, I'm in a fighter jet.
1: Yeah.
0: I'm coming in for the landing. $900 to go.
1: With your crew neck sweatshirt on.
0: I know, I can't even say the name of that again, because I said it wrong one time and it's going to haunt me forever. Matthew in San Leandro, California.
1: Forever.
0: Yeah, you are. $20 a month as an amplifier. Thank you. Ben in Eagle Point, Oregon. $20 a month.
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0: KEXP.org, $700 to go to meet the show goal. We have to hand it over to Jewel for Astral Plane. She's got Diana on with her tonight. So just a second.
1: Show.
0: So we're going to trust that you're going to go $500 to go to meet the show goal. One person could knock that out with a $42 a month gift or $500 club. If you go to KEXP.org, you can get yourself two sweatshirts for $20 a month or more. Again, KEXP.org.
1: Yeah. Any gift of $20 a month or more, you will get this additional sweatshirt as an extra thank you gift. So we've been talking about the Zip hoodie throughout the show. That is for a donation of $20 a month. You can get the Zip hoodie, which is cool. We haven't had it for years. And right now, and only right now for the next minute or two, also you're going to get...
0: I was a little late on the draw.
1: You're going to feel good because we're also going to give you the Portis... the Portis Head crew neck sweatshirt. The Music Portal crew neck sweatshirt. Woo!
0: What?
1: You played Portis Head. That's what it was stuck in my head. I don't know why.
0: Oh, my God. This is what happens when two people talk for 3 straight
1: hours. Oh, my God. I can't wait until tomorrow.
0: I know. This is going to get weirder and weirder. $200 left to go. We got to get. We got to hand it over
1: to
0: Jewel and Diana. I'm crying. Okay. We got number 217 on the countdown is Smashing Pumpkins' Drown. My face is officially hurting from smiling. So.
1: Zip it good.
0: Zip it good. Yeah.
2: Zip it good.
0: We'll see you tomorrow. Thanks for giving. KEXP.org to give you a gift right now. $200 left. We could have thought. We could do. Oh, we had it! Yay! Yay, team. I want to say thank you to Dashiell, to Chelsea, to Kevin, to Russell, and to Brittany, who's helping out us behind the scenes from home.
1: Thank you.
0: Not here in the booth with us. We appreciate you so much, my friend. And we will see all of you tomorrow. Oh, and Murphy, the dog. Okay, bye.

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0: 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My name is Jewel. I'm here with you every Wednesday, bringing you a mix of psychedelic music, things taking you on a journey to new places. And if you've been transported somewhere on this show before, I'd love to hear from you, and I'd love to see gifts from you. And your gifts will benefit us, help us keep doing all the stuff we do here, but you will also get some fun stuff in return. And here to talk about that, my pal, my DJ sister, Diana.
1: Yes. Hi. Oh my God, it's so good. This is our first time doing a show together like this.
0: Yes.
1: Yeah, I'm so excited.
0: Me too.
1: Well, thank you for having me on tonight, and thank you all for listening out there. It is drive season, y'all, and we've got some amazing gifts for you. When you show your support right now, help us keep the lights on. Help us keep amazing programming like Astral Plane, like Eastern Echoes going. And to thank you for your support tonight, we have a special specialty show gift for you. For this hour only, if you give $10 a month or $120 in total, you will get our fan favorite Big Beautiful Bag.
0: It's so big, y'all. You can put so much stuff in there.
1: Yeah, so many things.
0: And like that records is in addition to another $10 premium. So you could also get the brand new t-shirt, a very 90s throwback. I want my MTV style, but it's I want my KEXP. Super cute. You can also get the beanie with the yellow fluff ball at the top. I got to tell you guys, the first time I ever donated to KEXP, I was freshly back home from college, finally had a little money for myself, and that was the gift that year. And I got this beanie, and through several moves, I've lost it. And it was a beloved part of me. I think anyone who saw me circa 2012 to 2014 saw me in that beanie, because I was always wearing it. And I'm so excited to get a new one. It's just such a good beacon to find your people.
1: Exactly. The cute little yellow poof on the top means you'll never get lost from your friends, means you'll always stand out and connect with other music lovers, your KEXP fam. 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The I Want My KEXP 90s style tee or the classic beanie, and together with that, the Big Beautiful Bag. $10 a month or $120 in total. We would love to see your support. 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
0: And we already got some people coming in, getting the bag. We've got Ben in Eagle Point, Oregon, with a gift of $240. Woo! That's an amplifier gift. Thank you, Ben.
1: Thank you.
0: We've got an anonymous in Everett, my hometown, with $120. You are getting a beanie.
1: Shout it out. Yes.
0: We've got anonymous in Lake Forest Park with $240 one-time gift. Thank you so much. We've got Maddie in Cary, North Carolina, another $240 amplifier.
1: Oh my God, East Coast. Thanks, Maddie.
0: And we've got Roger in Oakland, another $240 amplifier at the $240 level.
1: Yes.
0: You can get a beautiful zip-up hoodie, a nice, warm, cozy thing to keep you all cozy in through the winter. And we haven't had a zip up in a while. We're both wearing our crew necks from the past couple years, and I'm like, I'm getting hot here running around. I'm like, man, I wish I could take this off easier without taking off my headphones. You know,
1: exactly.
0: It would help. A zipper.
1: I wish we had a zipper on this, and now you can get it. You can get it. The KEXP zip up hoodie. It features that same bright kind of 90s style KEXP in that vibrant yellow orange lettering. And that's what you get for a $20 a month gift or $240 plus, again, that big beautiful bag.
0: And these
1: don't
0: gifts,
1: you love your bag?
0: Yes, yeah. I love it. These gifts really help keep us on the air, help keep us coming up with interesting, cool, fun programming for you, bringing in artists in our in studios. And this year we're celebrating the 90s kind of with that throwback design, and we're doing a countdown of the top 90s songs. And so I'm doing an all 90s songs here on Astral Plane. I've got Spaceman 3 and Broadcast and Stereo Lab and Coolest Shaker and Outkast.
1: I'm so excited
0: for tonight's show. And I've always gotten like really great suggestions from you guys, and I've learned so much more about music being a part of this community. So I love it when you guys participate. I love it when you text in, and there's a real way you can participate now, and that is by giving your gift right now. So we've got a goal of $5,400 here on Astral Plane in this first hour while we're giving away that big, beautiful tote bag in addition to the regular gifts. Woo! Oh, okay, we got some more gifts to give thank yous for. We got an anonymous in Arlington with this 240 one-time gift.
1: Yes.
0: We've got Zoe in Seattle, 240. Thank you so much, Zoe. And we've got Tara and
2: what is that?
0: Tara and Eamon.
1: Yes.
0: Seattle with a $1,200 amplifying gift.
1: Oh my God. Thank you.
0: $100 a month. They are joining the vinyl club. Mm-hmm. They are going to get so many good records.
1: And you get your big, beautiful bag.
0: You can put that beautiful record in.
1: It's perfect.
0: All right. Thank you so much, everyone, for supporting Astral Plane.
1: Incredible.
0: We're going to be back in a little bit. But first, let's get back into some music. I feel like Tara and Eamon are going to be enjoying some great records in their living room. So let's hear Broadcast Living Room.

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3: 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It is the Fall Drive, and we are here playing 90s tracks. We've got Man or Astro Man, Breathing Iron Oxide. 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I'm here with my pal Diana. What's up, Diana?
4: Hey, it's good to be here.
3: We are so happy to be here with all y'all, and we've got some people to thank. Thank you so much to Laura from Shoreline for your $240 amplifier gift. We've got Matt in Emeryville, Vernon in Renton. They both did a 121 time gift. Thank you so much. Woo! For that. You get not only a shirt or a hat, but also just for this hour, if you go to kexp.org and make your gift during the 7 o'clock hour, you also get the big, beautiful bag.
4: And it's a beautiful bag.
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4: In addition to your monthly gifts or your amplifier gifts, I love that we've got this 90s theme going on. The $10 a month or $120 amount gives you that I want KEXP tea. Very cool. I want my MTV styled sort of logo. Or that really awesome classic KEXP beanie.
3: Just the best beanie. It's so cozy. It's like a nice thick one, but stretchy. So if, you know, your hair is doing a thing and you need to just stuff it all in there, it's really good for that.
4: Perfect for fall.
3: It's so perfect. I want to thank Stephanie in San Francisco for becoming an amplifier. I want to thank Rick in San Francisco for $120 one-time
4: gift. You get a bag. You get a bag.
3: I want to thank an anonymous donor from Redmond for a $240 one-time gift. Anonymous in Seattle for $20. You guys, anything you can do, it helps us. It also signals to the rest of KEXP that you care about this show. You know, Diana and I, we just started here 3 years ago on the same week. We had our little first day of school together. We've been pals ever since, and it means so much for us with newer shows to see the support for them come in. And anytime you donate, that's you saying like, hey, I like this, I like you, and it's really means so much to us. So thank you so much for that.
4: Yes, absolutely. We feel your impact, especially when you make your donations at our specialty show hour. It is just so just heartwarming, and just is a testament to this beautiful community that we have been a part of building, been a part of contributing to, especially over the last 3 years. What a life-changing past couple of years. It's
3: just my favorite thing that I get to do. And thank you so much for making it possible. Thank you to Aiden in Arlington for making it possible with your $120 amplifier gift. Thank you to Brian in Brooklyn, New York for making it possible. Thank you to Extra Sour.
4: We love you.
3: We were just talking about how much we love you, Extra Sour. Thank you so much. Thank you to Peter in Seattle, $120 amplifier gift.
4: Yes.
3: And I want to share a really sweet message I got from Alan in Greenwood, who said, hi, y'all. I've been an amplifier since 2012, but times became financially and mentally difficult the last couple years, so sadly I had to drop. Times are still financially and mentally difficult, but KEXP has seriously kept me grounded through it, and your two shows especially are my favorite. So I have to say thank you with a donation. Thanks so much for keep doing what you do. Appreciate y'all. We appreciate you, Ellen and Greenwood. Thank you so much.
4: So beautiful.
3: It's so lovely to hear from you, and thank you so much for supporting us here at KEXP, at Astroplane, at Eastern Echoes, at Astral Echoes.
4: It's about time we brought our shows together,
3: yes,
4: too.
3: I'm so happy you're here, Diana.
4: I'm thrilled to be here.
3: And I'm happy that you're listening out there. 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
4: Every amount counts, and you've heard it yourself. 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So if you got couch cushions, if you can just like dig into your couch cushions, pull up that crumpled dollar bill, the quarters, you know, any amount
3: counts. See what's in there. Okay, we're going to get back to some music. Like I said, we're sticking with a 90s theme right now. Maybe next break, me and Diana will share a little bit about what we were like in the 90s.
4: Yeah.
3: but first, we're going to listen to some Spiritualized. This is Electricity off, ladies and gentlemen. We are floating in space.

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3: It's listener-powered KEXP. We're throwing it back to the 90s. That was Spectrum with Indian Summer. We made a little Spaceman 3 sandwich. Spectrum, of course, Sonic Boom from Spaceman 3. Then we had Spaceman 3, I Love You, recurring from 1990. And then before that, we had Spiritualized, the other member of Spaceman 3. That one, Electricity Off, ladies and gentlemen. We are floating in space. We're kicking it back to the 90s because remember the 90s? Remember those good times of radio and music and koosh balls, which we're currently playing with here in the booth, and a time when people connected over music that they loved, when people really wore their support for things on their sleeves. And that's what we're asking you to do here today. We're asking you to be a part of a community that keeps like the dream of the 90s are alive at KEXP.
4: The dream of the 90s.
3: Because we are here. We're programming music for you every day. Me and my friend Diana, who's here in the booth with me. Hey, Diana.
4: Hi.
3: Every Wednesday and Thursday night, we come to you with all of the research that we've done to bring you a show that we're proud of, that we think you're going to love. And we're able to do that because listeners like you go to kexp.org during these special drive weeks, and you keep us going. And we could not do this without you. 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We've got 9 minutes left to hit it. So please, please, please, any gift of any size is appreciated. 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Diana, tell them what they're going to get.
4: Oh my gosh. At the $10 a month or $120 level, you can get the Big Beautiful Bag. In addition to the KEXP tee, that 90s style, I want my KEXP tee, or the classic beanie. That's two gifts. Actually, when you really think about it, in the grand scheme, it's three gifts, because you also get the KEXP sticker, the iPower KEXP sticker that can be slapped on anything from the bumper of your car to your chest. It is time right now. Our 7 o'clock to 8 o'clock special is the Big Beautiful Bag. It shows that you love public radio, that you love KEXP. Support us. You'll also get that I Want My KEXP t-shirt or the classic yellow beanie. It is going to get you decked out for this season, y'all. You can do so at kexp.org. We have only $218 left to go to hit our goal. Show that you love astral plane. Show that you love that we work the work that we do. And yeah, I mean, oh my gosh, I just have to call out your amazing programming on tonight's show,
3: oh,
4: Jewel.
3: Thanks,
4: this 90s throwback. It is taking me to those days, like when you had to like dig and uncover your CD, like actually go and pick up physical media.
3: Yeah.
4: Pick up your records, pick up your CDs.
3: When MTV still had music videos.
4: Oh my gosh.
3: And art. I was watching it all the time. Actually, you know, my first full sentence was said while watching MTV. It was, Madonna is all wet.
4: So, yes, she
3: if
4: is.
3: Anything predicted that I would be a KEXP DJ at some point. That was my first sentence, y'all. I want to give some thank yous to Bridget in Richmond, California, for becoming an amplifier at the $180 level. That's at $15 per month. If you do that, you actually get to choose two gifts at the $10 a month level. So you either get two shirts or two beanies, or a shirt and a beanie, and during this hour, you're also going to get that tote bag. So Bridget got all of those things, and I hope you love them, Bridget. I want to thank an anonymous donor in San Francisco that gave $1,200.
4: Oh my God.
3: $100 a month amplifier gift. Thank you so much. And they got to join the Vinyl Club for that, which means that they're going to get 12 limited edition albums sent to them over the next year, curated by KEXP's programming team and DJs. You're going to get 1 to 2 handpicked live on KEXP sessions, each one. And along with that, there's also other special Gold Club gifts, and we'll get into those at another time. But I want to thank some more people, Anonymous Donor in San Francisco, who gave $40. Thank you so much. San Francisco really showing up. Brent from San Francisco also showing up, $240 amplifier gift. Thank you so much to everyone in the Bay Area. It's been such a beautiful thing being received so well there. I'm actually going to be broadcasting from San Francisco next week because I'm going to be down there for another reason. But while I'm there, going to hit up the KQED studios and broadcast from there. So I'm really excited. I also want to thank Tom in Seattle for his $50 one-time gift. You guys, every little bit counts. We've got 5 minutes left. We've got $218 that we want to make up. And
4: we're almost there.
3: We're so close, you guys. Mm-hmm.
4: Yes. Thank you so much to all of your donations for supporting our shows, for helping us keep the lights on and showing us that humans can do what algorithms can't. I think one of my favorite things when I was growing up obviously 90s baby, I would go on long car rides with my parents, and we'd turn on the radio, and it was always like that warm DJ voice that held you and took your calls and played your requests. We do that. I don't think there are any stations that do that anymore.
3: No one takes your calls anymore. I'm reading your text messages, and I love it. I'm looking at your cat videos. I'm thinking your cat's on air. I just love this community we have here. We've got 5 minutes left. We've got $98 left to make, and we are going to hear from Yola Tango. Here is Sugar Cube.

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1: It's Astral Plane. You just heard Ride, Chrome Waves off 1992's Go and Blink. Again, before that, we had Yola Tango Sugar Cube from 1998's I Can Hear the Heart Beating as One. We are celebrating 90s psychedelic music here because we are doing our fall drive here on Astral Plane, and I am here joined by the lovely Diana from
2: Hello.
1: Eastern Echoes.
2: Yes. So
1: we are two different people, just
2: That's
1: so
2: right.
1: that you know. There has been some confusion. Listen to us. Look, we're making noises at the same time.
2: Yes.
1: So we can do that
2: we
1: with only one
2: mouth. We talk
1: at
2: the same time, yes. Yeah. Unless you're really good at ventriloquism.
1: I mean, you never know. Jared said, for the longest time, I was absolutely convinced you two were the same person, and DJ Joel was just a very poorly concealed alter ego for the psych show and fooling nobody. It took Diana on the air and Joel, I think, doing a live laser show to convince me otherwise. I love that. That's so funny.
2: And that's right. We are two different people, it was only possible to bring us both on because of your support. Thanks,
1: exactly.
2: y'all.
1: Exactly. Thank you so much, and thank you to everyone who supported us in that last hour. We made our goal!
2: Woo!
1: Thank you so much. That means it is a new hour, and we have some new gifts. So, we are no longer giving the big beautiful bag at $10 a month. Now, for the 8 o'clock hour all the way until 9 p.m., you will get an extra t-shirt if you give at the $15 a month or $180 a month. You will get the full stack tee. That is a t-shirt that looks like a stack of pancakes, but it's really records because, you know, the best breakfast you can have is a big old dose of music. And that means if you give at the $15 a month level, you can either get two of the 90s shirts and a full stack tee, or you can get a full stack tee, a 90s shirt, and a beanie. You've got so many options, babe. You can get two beanies and a full stack tee. So either way, you're doing less laundry than you normally would have to. So, you know, that to me, entirely worth it. I don't know. How do you feel about laundry, Diana?
2: I stand behind that. It is the chore that I despise most. So get an extra t-shirt. Donate now. Become an amplifier. Donate at the $15 a month level or $180. That will get you these two beautiful gifts plus the special sticker, the 2026 sticker. We get a new one every year so that you know that you can rock with pride and rock and walk with pride, really.
1: Yeah, drive with pride
2: drive
1: if you put
2: with
1: it
2: pride.
1: On your card. Anyone who ever cuts me off in traffic, if they got a KEXP sticker, I'm like, never. No, you go ahead.
2: We friends.
1: Please get in front of me. I'll never be mad at you if you have one of those on. Okay, I want to just go to kexp.org if you want to get on the donation train. If you want to be like Brian in San Diego, California, who became an amplifier at the $10 a month level. Anonymous donor in San Francisco who gave us a $20 one-time gift. Thank you so much. To Steven in Durham in North Carolina who became an amplifier at the $20 a month level.
2: $240 will get you that amplifying gift. You get the zip-up hoodie, that awesome zip-up hoodie. And the full stack tee.
1: Yeah.
2: Our hourly special.
1: Anyone above the $15 a month or $180 level gets the full stack tee. So, yes. Jeff in Cheney, Washington gave a $120 one-time gift. Thank you so much, Jeff.
2: Woo!
1: Doug in San Francisco with a $40 one-time gift. Alex in San Francisco with a $20 one-time gift. I love to see all those San Francisco folks. Daniel in Oakland with $120.
2: Thanks, Bay Area friends.
1: Amplifying. Yeah, shout out to all my Bay Area listeners.
2: Yes.
1: I love you guys so much. You guys, like, we're the epicenter of psychedelic music, so I love how many of you tune into Astral Plane. BT Dubs, I'm going to be there like the majority of next week and again at the end of the month.
2: Yay!
1: So if you have food recommendations for me, please text us 206-903-5397. especially, I want to know like your favorite Chinatown spots. All right. We should get back into some music. Oh, I should figure out what music it's going to be. You talk for a little bit.
2: Of course. No, absolutely. Thank you all so much. It's Kate. It's us. It is our fundraising season. Go to kexp.org. Show that you love us and make your donation.
1: Yeah, we're trying
2: today.
1: To get 48K in this hour.
2: Oh my gosh. Yeah, we're chugging along.
1: We've got one more hour of doing the drive in Astral Plane. 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So if you want to make sure that you show your support for Astral Plane, you got to do that right now. KEXP.org. Mm-hmm. And I have found a song. Here is Tatva by Kula Shaker, listener powered KEXP.
2: Woo!

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2: It's listener-powered KEXP. You just heard Mazzy Star, Be My Angel, and we're asking you to be our angel today here on Astral Plane. 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
2: Yes, it is. And if you give us $15 a month, just special for this hour, only here on the 8 o'clock hour of Astral Plane, you get an extra t-shirt in addition to your choice of two gifts at the $10 level. I want the KEXP tee or the classic beanie, the super soft, beautiful, easy to spot. 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
3: And it's a really cool tee. It features a stack of vinyl records that looks kind of like pancakes, but you know, it's a part of a balanced breakfast, a whole slew of fine music. 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
2: I think the thing that's been really interesting is the KEXP Vinyl Club. 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Each album will have 1 to 2 handpicked live on KEXP sessions. I actually played in that last set Kula Shaker Tatva, who I did a live session with last year, which was so fun. Mm-hmm. They did light incense. People didn't like that in the office as much, but it was a vibe. I mean, I was very like, oh yeah, the vibe is set in here. 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
2: Yeah, we've got $3,400 left to raise here in the 8 o'clock hour. So we've got about 37 minutes left to do it. I want to thank Christy in Seattle for becoming an amplifier at the $10 level. Lily in Oakland also becoming an amplifier at the $120 level.
3: Yes.
2: Eric in Seattle becoming an amplifier at the $20 level. Perhaps getting a zip up hoodie, which is zippy. Do we don't call
3: That's
2: them zippies?
3: A zippy. term for something else in the 90s?
2: Teresa from Port Townsend, $180 amplifier. Woo! Thank you so much.
3: You
2: got the full stack tee, Teresa. You're going to look great in it. Anonymous donor in Oakland, California, $120. Becoming an amplifier at the $10 level. And Andrew in Seattle becoming an amplifier at the $20 level. Thank you so much, Andrew in Seattle. All right. I think, like, up in this next set, you know, since I have you here, Diana, let's do a little crossover action.
3: Ooh.
2: And get some Eastern Echoes action.
3: Is it here Astral, on Astral Echoes?
2: Astral
3: time?
2: Echoes. Yes. It's Astral Echoes time. This is a 90s album I love. It's from a band called Ghost. And this is the track Guru in the Echo here on Listener Powered KEXP.

0: little Eastern echoes, astral echoes, Eastern plane action.
1: Yes. With that one.
0: 390s psychedelic Japanese bands for you in the mix. High Rise is Sanctuary from 1992, Angel and Heavy Syrup from 1995, and Ghost, the track Guru in the Echo from 1990. I'm here with Diana Ratsume, host of Eastern Echoes, a brilliant DJ, a brilliant crate digger. Just a joy to listen to every week. She plays all kinds of incredible music from all over Asia. And you must do so much research for your show to really cover the ground that you cover.
1: There is a wide breadth of and catalog of music out there. And yes, this is the work that we do as DJs for our shows. And I, you know, I love tuning into your show as well because it has expanded my mind on the definition of psych music. Like you have broken through the barriers of what we have classically classified as psych. And, you know, played everything that has touched that, you know, psychedelic nerve within us on your show. And I mean, I think it's just so beautiful that we have this platform as music lovers, as music nerds, to dig into our catalog from our history, from our childhood, from our communities, and from our cultures.
0: Yeah.
1: And that's what I do on my show, Eastern Echoes, connecting with the diaspora, digging, like physically going to Asia and pulling up cassette tapes and records and CDs and uncovering these stories. So yeah, this is the work that you power here at KEXP, and you can continue to power us at kexp.org. Thank you.
0: Yeah, thank you to Kelly from Oakland, California, who became an amplifier at $10 a month. Woo! Thank you to an anonymous donor with a one-time gift of $120 from San Francisco, California.
1: Yes!
0: Thank you to Zan from Bellingham, Washington, became an amplifier at the $20 a month level.
1: Oh, that means
0: they are getting the zip-up hoodie. It is so comfy. I did a little photo shoot in it.
1: Oh, yeah.
0: And,
1: it looks great.
0: It was comfy. It was hard not to keep it. When I had to put it down, I'm like, okay, goodbye. I love you. Hopefully I'll get one of you. And so you're very lucky, Zan. And you're also getting that extra gift here in the 8 o'clock hour on Astral Plane of the Full Stack Tea. And I want to give a special extra thank you to Daniel in Seattle, who became a one-time gift at $500. Woo! Thank you so much. That gets you into the 500 Club. 500 Club donors receive 6 exclusive invitations for 2 to our VIP Insider Series. Plus, they get to choose 2 of the thank you drive gifts. Any 2 of them, so they could get 2 zip-up hoodies, they could get a zip-up hoodie and a beanie or a t-shirt, any combo of those. You got a lot of options if you've got $500. And we are so glad that you shared that with us and support all of this work that we do here, finding you music, connecting you to new things, expanding your mind, letting you have a Wednesday night where you can kind of feel like you're on drugs, even if you're not on drugs, you know? We can't all do drugs on Wednesdays.
1: But you can listen.
0: Yeah, but you can listen to
1: Astral Plane.
0: I was thinking about, like, you were like, yeah, I physically go to Asia. I'm like, where do I physically go to learn about psychedelic music? I'm like, oh yeah, I talk to people on drugs. I want to thank Gretchen in Bellevue, $180 amplifier.
1: Yes.
0: Thank you, Gretchen.
1: Thank you.
0: She is getting the full stack tea. Thank you to Carrie in Mount Lake Terrace, Washington. That's where I live too. Carrie, we're neighbors.
1: Incredible.
0: Carrie, if you're ever at the Diamond Knot Brewery and all of a sudden Goat starts playing, that means I have taken over the touch tunes. Look for me, okay? She became an amplifier at the $20 a month level as
1: yes.
0: well. Carrie, if I see you walking around there in a KEXP hoodie, we're going to be friends after that.
1: We love our amplifiers. And again, all of this is to keep our community growing, keep our community thriving, and keep us connected to our humanity.
0: Yes.
1: You know, so many things are becoming automated. It's becoming soulless. Even music is becoming, like, with AI-generated music and these, like, endless algorithms that just really only dig into try to like they capitalize
0: so,
1: from you.
0: And they get so surface level, right? You know, like a Spotify AI psychedelic playlist is going to play you some very specific things, things you already listen to. They're not going to give you the weird jazz I give you at the 9 o'clock hour of this show. And they're not going to give you what I'm about to give you, which is A Funky Ride by Outkast.

0: We've got 15 minutes left, and we've got $27,020 left to raise.
1: Send us some love, kexp.org. It is Astral Plane here with DJ Jewel, and I'm the co-host tonight. Diana, I usually host Eastern Echoes Thursday, but we are combining our powers tonight to ask you for your support in keeping our shows running and being a part of the KEXP community and being a part of our drive. That's right. We've only got 10 more minutes, a little over 10 minutes for our special for this next hour, y'all. Again, if you're just tuning in, thank you for listening. It's KEXP's Drive Week. And today, just for the next 10 minutes, we have a special giveaway for those of you who are able to give at the $15 a month or $180 one-time gift. 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
1: 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Thank you so much for tuning in.

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1: the ACLU of Washington, defending civil rights and freedom for everyone in Washington state. 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
3: It's Astral Plane, y'all. Jamiroquai was just in the mix. Journey to Arnhem Land from Return of the Space Cowboy, 1994. We had Diggable Planets, Blowing Down from Blowout Comb, 1994. It was three 1994s in a row. I knew they sounded the same. I just couldn't quite put my finger on it. But that was the year 1994 in music. Outkast, Funky Ride, also in the mix. We're listening to more Jamiroquai because you know what? This was my first album I ever bought in the 1990s with my own money.
4: Yes.
3: Fourth grade, I had a gift card to Sam Goody that someone gave me for my birthday.
4: Wow, around throwing it way back.
3: Yeah, around this time of year, circa about 1997, I bought Traveling Without Moving with my very own money. And it was great. And all my other friends were listening to, you know, Hanson. They didn't really get it. But now I have all kinds of friends that get it, that are the kind of people that have bought Traveling Without Moving instead of Hanson. And you're here. You're listening to KEXP because you're that kind of people. You're my kind of people. And I love that. And you're a part of this community. And as part of this community, you should participate because it's going to make you feel good. You know, I've been studying a lot of Epicurean philosophy lately. And in Epicurean philosophy, it's all about, like, you know, pleasure is like good. It's a measurable good and we should strive for it. And generosity is pleasurable. That's like, Epicurus was very hard on, like, he's like, you got to have friends, you got to eat good food, and you got to be generous, and those things will make you happy. So do you want to be happy right now? Because you can. If you donate to kexp.org, go make a donation. We've got $1,430 left that we've got 4 minutes left to raise. We'd love to hear from you. KEXP.org. It's your last chance to get the extra gift of a full stack tea if you give $15 a month or more.
4: And it will feel so good. I just have to run back to this philosophy that you're studying here. I love that. I love that. And I adore you. And you are truly a gift to the station. Your Aww. Show has brought so many people together, not just on the radio, but I know online and all around the world.
3: Oh, I love meeting people, fans of Astral Plane, mm-hmm. all over the place. In Vancouver, we all went to the Goat Show together. I met like 15 different Astral Plane listeners there. If you got to go see Goat because I played them incessantly on my show until they came as close to Seattle as they would because they didn't want to come to the States. You guys, like, if you were there, if you got the money to buy a ticket for a show in a different country, maybe throw some of that our way here at KEXP so that we can keep providing you with experiences like that. I met so many great people at Levitation in Austin this year. I met so many great people at Field of Vision, the King Gizzard Festival in Denver. It's so cool connecting with KEXP listeners all over the world. And if you want to connect with KEXP listeners all over the world, the best way to do that is by wearing your KEXP swag wherever you go. If you wear a hat or a hoodie or a t-shirt in another place, I guarantee you someone will be like, KEXP, especially like if you do that outside of Seattle or San Francisco in places where it's not everywhere, mm-hmm. like people will freak out. They'll be like, oh my God, I love that place.
4: I still remember running into someone with a KEXP shirt at like our layover airport in Taiwan. Like, I still talk about, I'm just like, these are the things that connect people. And when you see someone who also listens to KEXP, you know, like, we're gonna ride together.
3: Yes.
4: And that that is just so beautiful and so needed. And, you know, digging into the Epicurean philosophy even more, just connecting with your fellow man, and bringing and feeling good about connecting with them and giving. And, you know, maybe you're someone who isn't able to donate this year. I know times are hard, and we're all here, you know, we are all here going through it. But if you have a little more and you can donate on behalf of someone, do so at kexp.org.
5: Yeah, what such a wonderful, beautiful way to support the community, and what a beautiful framing to think about it that way. 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And you could help us change that statistic right here, right now. If you go to kexp.org and give during the last couple of minutes here of Astral Plane, we are trying to get $1,385 more dollars. If we do, I did promise someone. I promised Matt, or not, wait, who did I promise? Jason in Portland asked for some ween, and I had a lengthy conversation about ween on Reddit earlier when I was planning this whole 90s thing. You know, I sometimes struggle with certain things. You might remember a couple of drives ago, and you know, I've said it a lot. I'm not a huge fish person. I just can't. But a few years ago, I said, if we made our goal, I'll play a fish song. And we did. And I will do the same for ween. If we raise this last $1,385, I will play a ween song for you guys. And yeah.
4: What better incentive?
5: If you would rather donate for me not to play ween, you could also make that suggestion. We'll see who wins.
4: And you know, this is what we do as DJs. You know, obviously we have our own tastes and our own preferences, but like as a DJ, you listen to it all and you consider all the music, and you have to be that objective curator, right? The storyteller of the sounds. And and I think it's an amazing place to be, like that you and I get to hold, but also that we get to share and learn with other people.
5: I want to thank Ari in Oakland, California for their one-time gift of $360. Woo! So generous. Thank you, Ari.
4: It's a dollar a day for great music.
5: I want to thank Grant in San Diego, California for becoming an amplifier at the $20 level. Thank you, Matt in Tacoma, for your donation of $50. Matt is already an amplifier at a pretty high level, and you said you just wanted to give a wee bit more to the Astral Plane team for killing it this evening. Thank you so much.
4: Thank you.
5: I want to thank an anonymous donor in Poland for $20. I love the worldwide reach we have here at KEXP. Thank you to Jim in Salem. Oh, Jim in Salem. Love you, buddy, for the $25 one-time donation. Thank you to Carl Hines in San Bruno, California, for the $180 one-time dollar donation.
4: You.
5: He said, two of my favorite DJs and dropping some philosophy. F it. I'll donate again. Thank you so much,
4: Brilliant.
5: Carl Hines.
4: We adore you. Thank you.
5: Thank you so much. We're going to get back to some music in a little bit, but thank you so much for helping us out here on Astral Plane. We're just $1,385 short of our goal, but I know that this community, I have faith in you guys. And anytime you want to give, whether it's here on Astral Plane, anytime this week, or anytime throughout the whole year, you don't have to wait for one of these drives to give. Whenever it makes sense for you, whenever you're feeling especially grateful for the work we do here, that's when we want to hear from you. So thank you so much for tuning in. Thank you so much to Diana for helping me out tonight.
4: Thank you.
5: And if you liked this duo, guess what? I'm going to be on Eastern Echoes tomorrow.
4: Yes, we're doing it twice.
5: Double the pleasure. So yeah. Okay. I'm going to get back into some music. I can't, you know, I'm a Seattle girly and I'm a psychedelic DJ. And we're talking about the 90s, so of course, we've got to play something from Sky Cries Mary. Here is Moonbathing, here on Listener Powered KEXP.

Yes, the sweet sounds of Ween means that we have made our goal. Thank you so much to everyone who supported Astral Plane in the last hour. Helped us made our goal for the drive. 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Thank you to Chris in Portland for your amplifying gift of $1,200, joining the Vinyl Club. Thank you to Kristen in San Francisco for a $180 one-time gift. And thank you to Anna in Seattle for a $120 amplifier gift. Y'all rule. Thank you so much. Thank you to everyone who's given me good Ween recommendations. I've had a hard time getting into them. I feel like sometimes as DJs, we try to just jump into things without looking, and then you end up in a weirdly weird place. But I've gotten some good recommendations. I'm gonna do more of a deep dive. We're gonna get some more Ween on the airwaves here. If there's anything you want to hear, I'd love for this last hour to get some requests in, since y'all have been so generous in supporting KEXP. I want to get what you want to hear on the radio. Shout out to James in San Francisco, Scott in Lakewood, Chris in Portland, Jason in Portland, Scott in Seattle, Jim in Salem, Kristen in Lower Queen, and Jean in Bainbridge. Martinez in Seattle. All right, I've got some asteroid number 4 for you. Here is What a Sorry Way to Go, listener powered KEXP.

0: 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Well, first lie down, then close your eyes. Sorry if you already did it the other way.
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2: 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It's all made possible thanks to you, the beautiful, talented, generous people listening out there that have supported KEXP in this fall drive. Thank you for helping us reach our goal here on Astral Plane. It means so much to me to see so much support. And it makes us feel so good that you love what we do and that we're bringing joy to your life and that I can make a positive impact on the world. It's just such a beautiful thing. I'm playing all 90s tracks today because that's kind of the theme of our drive. And there's just so much good 90s psych that I know isn't going to make the top 500. So I had to break some tracks out for myself. We just had the Jesus and Mary Chain, Sometimes, Always, off 1994's Stoned and Dethroned. We had Dandy Warhol's Not If You Were the Last Junkie on Earth from 1997's The Dandy Warhol's Come Down. Brian Jonestown Massacre with Evergreen off 1995's Methodrone. And kicking off that set, The Asteroid Number 4, What a Sorry Way to Go, 1998's Introducing. I want to say hi to Matt in Tacoma, to Kristen in Lower Queen Anne, to Stefan in Vancouver who wants to hear... Wait, not him, someone else. To Matt in Fremont, who wanted to hear some Stone Roses. So I will try to work that in. And thank you so much for listening and for supporting us during this drive. We've now moved into the overnight goal. So if you want us to get a head start so that Hans and Reverend Dollars can feel nice and secure, we can keep it going. But first, here is one of my favorite 90s tracks, from Flaming Lips off Soft Bulletin. It's Race for the Prize.

0: Are you a descendant of ancestors who survived colonization? 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
2: 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We just heard Primal Scream, I'm Coming Down from Screamagelica from 1991. Lots of love for the Stone Roses, 10-story love song, Second Coming. Mercury Rev, Goddess on a Highway from Deserter Songs from 1998. And Flaming Lips, Race for the Prize off Soft Bulletin from 1999. It's been such a blast hanging out with y'all playing 90s music. 90s is just such a beautiful, lovely decade. I'm glad I got to live in it. Feel very fortunate for that. And I'm glad we got to be in it together tonight. Thank you so much for helping us meet our goal on Astral Plane and already putting a pretty good dent in the overnight goal. Hans is up next, and then Reverend Dollars is in for the overnight after that. It's been a blast hanging out with you. Thanks so much. And until our wavelengths cross again, keep your mind open, your heart generous like you definitely have been tonight. And keep your music groovy.
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3: 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The Breeders, Cannibal, from Last Splash from 93, Chris Knox. Love this guy. Played in Tall Dwarves, Enemy, Toy Love. Put out some great solo stuff as well. That record was called Songs of You and Me from 95, Half Man, Half Mole. Fastbacks, one of my favorite bands out of Seattle from the 90s or any decade. Coming off New Mansions and Sound from 96. No information. The Dentists, a band that formed in the 80s, were part of that C86 scene and kept it rolling into the 90s, that record, Behind the Door, Keep the Universe, Spaceman, and Apples in Stereo, riding the tidal wave out of the astral plane this evening. Thanks so much for all the support. 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What a great show. Always love checking it out. You can always head back and check it out in the archive. 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We're going to need you to head on over to kxp.org. Help us reach our goal for the night. You did so well. Jewel got so many gifts that kind of helped me a little bit, but I still need you and 15 other folks to step up. Head on over to kxp.org. I know you're digging that 90s vibe. It was truly a different time. It was a fantastic decade. Great music of every genre. It's a different way of listening and consuming music, and came out, you know, of course, on physical media, but of course, we burned CDs and shared mixtapes with friends. 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Worth a little effort, and KXP is keeping that kind of intentional listening alive. We are modernizing on how we can connect with one another over the love of music so that AI and algorithms will never replace human connection because, well, music is better when we're actively seeking it and sharing it together. We're discovering so much here together. 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KXP.org right now. 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It's a truly unique thing. You know, you tune in day and night. 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You help us reach our goal this evening. Lots of great thank you gifts. 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You'll check it out. Big fan of the t-shirt. I want my KEXP tee. 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Head on over there. Make a gift. Power this station. Love hanging out with y'all. Wednesday nights, 10 to 1 a.m. after the astral plane, before Reverend Dollars comes in and just throws it down on the overnight. Love bringing you a mix of new and old and things maybe you haven't heard before. I'm going to keep rolling with the 90s this evening. Fun, familiar cuts, as well as deep cuts. I remember taping this one off the radio as a kid. I was blessed with amazing radio stations where I grew up in the Twin Cities. Got to listen to Kevin Cole on Rev 105 in Minneapolis. I remember distinctly hearing this one on that station. Sonic Youth, keep it locked. 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

0: My first memory of KEXP was when I was 13, visiting Seattle with my mom, and I was sitting in the car by myself listening to the radio, and y'all played the Magnetic Fields' I Thought You Were My Boyfriend. 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I felt known, and that feeling of simple acceptance will be with me for the rest of my life. Thank you, KEXP. I'm Katie, and I amplify KEXP. 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
1: 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Request there for some Liz Phair. Coming off Exile in Guysville, 6'1". Thank you, Christine, checking in this evening. Folding laundry. Good times. It's great that we can do that together. Here at Listener Powered KXP, Brainiac from Hissing Prigs in Static Couture. Came out in 96. Vincent, Come On Down. The Dog-Faced Hermans. Maybe you haven't heard of them. Formed in Scotland in 86. I got the chance to see them in probably about 94, maybe 95, when they were in Amsterdam those days. Played my small college in Wisconsin, and it is still one of the best shows I've ever seen. How We Connect was the name of that song. Help us connect. Help us bring music to the world. 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It's the Fall Drive. We're looking for you and 12 other folks to make a gift right now. Keep this thing going strong. Don't want to answer to any corporations or robots. We want to keep it the way we got it. DJs who have freedom to play the songs they want at the time they need to. For you. All the time. That's what you've come to expect. That's why you tune into this station. Big thanks. All y'all checking in this evening. Christine in San Francisco. Hollis in Oakland. Kristen. Queen Anne. Aaron in Seattle. Appreciate y'all being there. Appreciate all y'all folks making a gift as well. You can be like Emily, making a one-time gift of $240. Or Jay in Linwood, making a one-time gift of $50. Sharon. Woodinville making a gift this evening. Really appreciate y'all being there. Empowering this station where music matters. We do have a goal. We're going to get there together. We're going to do this. Looking for you and 12 other folks. Make a gift right now. Head on over there. KXP.org. It's time for action. And that action brings programming in studios. Community events that you love, you take a part of, and you're making available to everyone with a gift now. Lots of great stuff on the way. My name is Hans. So happy to be here with you. Trigger warning, we got some ska coming up. But we'll start it off with a deep cut from Kleenex Girl Wonder. Check it out. 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

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It's the Fall Drive. 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Head on over there, kxp.org. Keep this bus running on time. Crisscross, I missed the bus. I'm totally crossed out from 92. I had that one on CD back in the day. Tried the backward pants thing. It didn't work. Skank and Pickle, the Dead Milkman of Ska, from Skank and Pickle Fever from 92. I missed the bus. Yes. Rancid, Let's Go, title track from 94. Mustard Plug, the beer song. True story. Had a toe broken at a Mustard Plug show because I was in the pit skanking like a dork. And somebody just landed on my foot. Operation Ivy, Sound System, Kleenex Girl Wonder at the top of the set, Tendency, Right Foot Forward from Pony Oak. It is Stuff to Skank. I think I was Tendency Left Foot. Wait, now, how do you start? Yeah, I always had trouble starting, but once I got started, it was the time of my life. I love the 90s, and I love KXP. And it's time for you to make a gift and support listener-powered radio. 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Keep this running strong. My name is Hans. I'm so honored to be here Wednesday nights with you. 10 p.m. to 1 a.m. Poor Reverend Dollars is in for the overnight. Sometimes I get to fill in for other shows, too. Maybe you've heard me on The Roadhouse or Whoa Pop. Music discovery is at the heart of what we do here. I love bringing the variety mix, a little bit of everything. Got some Pizzicato 5 in a little bit. A lot more, but I want to get you and 10 other folks to head on over there at kxp.org. 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
1: 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Incredible album from 98. All Right the Song. Chibamato, Viva la Woman from 96. I absolutely love that record. Know Your Chicken. Far Side at the top of the set, Bizarre Ride 2 from 92. Passing me by. My name is Hans, hanging out here till 1 a.m. Don't let the fall drive pass you by without making a gift now. 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Lets us both know we are not alone, but in fact, part of a fantastic community here where listeners matter, where music matters. 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Still need you and 10 other folks to make a gift this evening. Join folks like Eric in Beaverton, Oregon, Trey in LA, and Vin in the Spokane Valley. Amplifier adding a little extra. Thank you for upping yours. I do appreciate that. My name is Hans. I hang with you here every Wednesday night, 10 p.m. to 1 a.m. I love bringing this variety mix, discovering new and old sounds together. We're a sanctuary for music lovers just like you, where human connection reigns over any robot, any AI, any algorithm telling you to listen to something. I love that we're digging into the 90s. It's been fun to do the countdown. We'll keep going with that, starting the morning show. The 90s was a fantastic time. We digested music in different ways than we might do now. Perhaps better ways. But, you know, you had to know folks too. You know, yeah, you had an older brother, good friend that lended you some CDs and you burned them or put them onto a cassette, turned you on a new artist. 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KXP is like that, bringing connection to your life through music. 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
3: 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Scroll Net Zippers in there with Hell. Had Combustible Edison with Cadillac. Still hear them bubbling in the background. Pizzicato 5, Twiggy, Us 3, and Hand on the Torch from 93, and Beastie Boys at the top of the set. 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And that's why spaces like KXP matter. 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New voices are welcomed. Music challenges the conventional, is celebrated. And KXP stands firmly in this thanks to the support of donors just like yourself. 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Help this thing going strong. Make a gift, kxp.org. A lot of stuff I want to get to before I head out of here. Got some Yola Tango shortly. Get to some gits. A deep cut from Prince. But it's time for you to make a gift. Keep this thing going strong. Maybe you've been thinking about the Vinyl Club. We're doing it again. It's season 2. No, everyone can make a gift right now, but maybe you can. Maybe you can make a gift of $100 a month or $1,200 over the year, and you'll receive 12 exclusive albums on vinyl, each featuring a 1 or 2 handpicked live KXP sessions, pressed in extremely limited quantities and available only in this club. Past artists include Fleet Foxes, Jose Gonzalez, Mega Cat, Rat Boys, Jay Salmon Moore. 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

the shortest song of the evening, 15 seconds long. From Bart and Friends. Sweet, sweet Australian sounds from 1998. 10 songs about cars and girls was the release. In My Room. The Great Rocket Ship from A Certain Smile, A Certain Sadness from 96. I'm Lost Without You Here. The Minders, Yeah, Yeah, Yeah. Of Montreal, Don't Ask Me to Explain. Upside Down from Yola Tango. Underrated record of theirs. May I Sing With Me from 92. Outrageous Cherry at the Top of the Set. Detroit band formed by Matthew Smith in 93. Hail, Frail, Lovely One. My name is Hans. Honored as always to be hanging out with you here on this station where music matters. It is the Fall Drive. 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Got this goal for the overnight, and I do appreciate everyone who's made a gift so far. We're doing great, but I still need you and 8 other folks to make a gift. Empower this station that you tune in and love. It's worth a gift. Some great gifts for you as well. For you to choose over there. Very easy to make a gift, either ongoing or just a one-time gift. Let's get back into it. Back into the 90s. What a great time. One from Aphex Twin.

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1: I discovered that this rock thing was true. Jerry Lewis was the devil. Jesus was an architect previous to his career as a prophet. All of a sudden, I found myself in love with the world, so there was only one thing that I could do. It was ding-a-ding-dang, my dang-along-ling-long.

The Sounds of Image, Seattle band, releasing an EP in 94 called The In Gods You Lust. Edible Cousins, the name of that one. Image is Jimi Hendrix spelled backwards. All black rock grunge reggae fusion band from Seattle. Eva, host of Audio Oasis, had a great interview with the band. Add a link on the Real Time playlist. The history of Seattle is never fully written. Bring these artists to the foreground that maybe you didn't hear back in the day. It's a hard CD to find, let me tell you. But that's what we're about, supporting this community here in Seattle and around the world. And something you can help us with, it's the Fall Drive. Looking for you and 8 other folks to head on over to kxp.org, make a gift. Keep this thing running strong. Another deep cut out of Seattle from Ironing Pants, definitely. IDP, early project of Skerrick. Preston Singletary, Maurice on vocals on that one. Love that rendition of, what is it, Reach Out in the Darkness? Yeah, Friend and Lover. Coming off a 1990 cassette. Ministry, Jesus Be My Hot Rod, and Aphex Twin. At the top of the set, Window Licker. It's not a set built by an algorithm, but a human being. That's worth your support now. My name is Hans. I was a child of the 80s, but the 90s made me who I am, made me a man, made me love music more than almost anything. I'm so glad I can share music with you here every Wednesday night, 10 to 1 a.m. You can make a gift. 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We don't have to answer to any corporations or algorithms or anything. So keep it going strong. Stay tuned, Reverend Dollars in at 1 to keep you company on the overnight. You and 7 other folks, head on over there. Make a gift. Here's some Prince.

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3: 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Some letters to Cleo a moment ago from Aurora Gorielis from 93 Here and Now. Buffalo Tom with Velvet Roof. Strutter from Elastica. Are You Gonna Go My Way from Lenny Kravitz. Soundgarden with Rusty Cage. And starting that set of 90s jams, a deep cut from Prince, From the Gold Experience from 95. Endorphin Machine. Music is my endorphin. And it's KXP that gives it to me day and night. And I love it. I know you do too. Been thinking about making a gift. It's a great time. Head on over there, kxp.org. Got goals going on here for the evening, and we're doing well. But still looking for you and eight folks to make a gift now. Lighten the load for Reverend Dollars coming in at one to keep you company on the overnight. We will, of course, keep going with the countdown, the morning show. It's been a fun, fun time digging into the 90s with you. I love the 90s. I got completely obsessed with music starting in the 90s. 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It was a different way of digesting music. It was an adventure. I discovered so much great thing, so many great artists and sounds. KXP does that as well. 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
1: 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It is the fall drive. 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EMF, Unbelievable from Schubert's Dip from 1991. Blur Song 2, Repeater from Fugazi, and The Gits at the top of this set. My name is Hans. It is always my honor to be here with you Wednesday nights, getting the floor ready for Reverend Dollars and bringing you music from around the world and around the block. 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Leave with one last tune here. Cut from Source of Labor, right here in Seattle, formed in 1995. 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
2: 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All Seeing is the being who's guided by triple sight.
3: Amidst the concrete, illusionary tactics, most brothers be trapped in the fascination of appearing to be how they simply want to be perceived as being. Deceiving kinfolk from begin to end. We continue not only to contend, but continue to rock you fresh with the chump.

0: unity, and having fun. You know what I'm saying? That's what we're doing tonight. Vibing with this hip hop. This is a culture, you know what I'm saying? That we're expressing. We all up in it together, exhibiting a little rhythm through speech, rhymes, turntables, whatever you want to call it. But all tonight, we won. You know what I'm saying? We're sharing in this vibe, sharing this ritual together. We're going to do that. We're going to run it down the line. You know what I'm saying? So, brothers, respect the sisters, make them feel safe. You know what I mean? And everybody just vibe, have a good time. If you need to drink and do all that, do what you need to do.
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Also, let me know if you want to hear something. And if you just want to reach out and say what's up, that's cool too. I appreciate hearing from you. In that last set, you heard Seattle's own Lucha Luna. Big shout out to them. No Me Voy from their release earlier this year, Bria Bria. Pete Rodriguez right before that with the Boogaloo classic, I Like It Like That. Selena, R.I.P. Lorena, El Chico del Apartamento 512. From her 94 album, Amor Prohibido. And starting out with Proyecto Uno, Esta Pagao from their 1993 album, In the House. And this is Ray Barreto, the title track from his 1968 LP, Acid. Hey. Someone just sent in a donation already. Thank you so much. We're gonna keep the music going. So keep it locked right here, KEXB.

0: 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Now that my son is an adult, he listens to the archive to remind him of home. 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

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You just heard AZ Chike featuring Tyler, the Creator. Looks like My Mama from AZ Chike's new album, No Rest for the Wicked. He had kind of a star-making appearance on Kendrick Lamar's GNX album on the song Peekaboo. Outkast right before that featuring Raekwon of the Wu-Tang Clan. Skew It on the Barbie from the 1998 five mic classic Aquemini. Sanford the Great, Simon Says from her upcoming album New Zamrock, dropping October 30th. Chad Hugo, 0.5 of the Neptunes, with Like Kelly 47 and Tierra Whack. Jump Up When You. It's good to have Chad Hugo back. The Rapture in there, Killing from their 2003 album Echoes. Shouts out to Ryan on the Olympic Peninsula. Showing from their 2003 album Echoes. Shouts out to Ryan on the Olympic Peninsula.

microphone. I know it. Yeah. Yeah, I see you creeping out there on the dance floor. I want you to put your hands together like that. Come on. Ooh. Yeah, you feel it. That's when you gotta ooh.

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And right now we are in our fall drive. We've been counting down your favorite songs of the 90s during the daytime. And we're putting a little twist on it with our new I Want My KEXB tea. If you recall a similar slogan from that era. This black tea features a bright orange TV with the channel permanently set to I Want My KEXB in pink lettering. 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Be like Vinton in Spokane Valley, who writes and says, Reverend Dollars, Kevin Sir guest hosted for Evie last Thursday, and he called a donation tipping the DJ for appreciation. 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Anyway, I'm Reverend Dollars. You just heard Gwen McCrae, Funky Sensation, from her 1981 self-titled album. New music from Michelle and Dayo Cello, featuring Nick Hakim and Robert Glasper, covering Yarbrough and People's Don't Stop the Music. That's on Michelle's new album, Synonym. Stevie Wonder with It's Easier from his newly released Songs in the Key of Life, the EP of outtakes from his classic album, Songs in the Key of Life, now released 50 years ago. And starting out with Quincy Jones, raised right here in the Seattle area, Ironside, from his 1971 album, Smackwater Jack. Stay tuned, KEXP.

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I am the incomparable Reverend Dollars with you in the overnight every Wednesday night into Thursday morning, 1 to 5 a.m. West Coast time. And you just heard Black Sheep, The Choice Is Yours, from their 1991 album, A Wolf in Sheep's Clothing. Eric B. and Rakim right before that, I Ain't No Joke, off their 1987 debut, Paid in Full. Soul to Soul, featuring Karen Wheeler on vocals, Back to Life, However Do You Want It. From their debut, 1989's Club Classics Volume 1. And you want to know something? My very first memory of music other than like children's songs is my dad walking around the house singing that song when it was new. So, it's very important in my mind. Georgia Smith right before that, For Life, from her latest set, What Are the Odds? Detroit House Ensemble in there, featuring Nick Clough, with the cover of Pevin Everett's Gabrielle. That's on their new album, Classics Volume 1. And starting out with the Gap Band, stepping out from the Gap Band 2. And this is Seattle's own Devin Lamar Organ Trio. Right Place, Right Time, from their album, Cold as Weiss. Right now, we are in our fall fundraising drive. And I want you to remember and think about the fact that discovery is worth the extra effort. You know, we've been counting down the 90s all week during the daytime. Your favorite songs of the 90s. And if the 90s really taught us anything about music, it's that discovery was worth a little effort. You know, you made a mixtape by hand. I used to tape songs off the radio to make music back in the 90s. You bought an album and you listened to it from beginning to end. And the music itself didn't always fit neatly into a box. 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

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Reverend Dollars here with you in the overnight. And you just heard new music from Mormor out of Canada. Hurt You. This album, No One Alive Will Listen, is coming October 30th. So be on the lookout for that. Steely Dan in there with the classic song Peg off of the great 1977 album Asia. New music from Leon Bridges, Talk It Over. That's on his latest set, Happiness Anytime. Ray Charles, his 1961 smash, Hit the Road Jack. And starting out with Charles Mingus, Moanin', from his 1960 LP, Blues and Roots. I was up and dancing around the studio to that one. You know why? Because we just got a big donation as part of our fall fundraising drive. 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I got your 3 a.m. Slow Jam of the Week coming for you in just a minute, right here on a listener-powered KEXB.

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You know, one time things got so bad until I had to go to one of my friends and talk to him. And I told him, I said, you know, I'm having problems with the woman that I love. It seems that I call her on the phone and I just can't get her to answer. And then I went to her house and I saw a car parked in the driveway. I knocked on the door, but still my knocks went unanswered. And then I went home and I watched television until television went off. And then I played my records until I just didn't want to hear them anymore. And finally I went to bed, but I found myself waking up a few hours later. And the tears were running down my face. And my friend told me, he said, Lenny, you just ought to forget about her. But I told my friend, I said, you know, maybe you've never been in love like I've been in love. And maybe you've never felt the things that I felt.

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The latest from Original Copy, right before that, Ova So. Jennifer Lara, with her version of Pete Seeger's song Turn, Turn, Turn, originally a hit for the Birds. Leon LaHavas in the Seven Times from her 2020 self-titled album. And starting out with your 3 a.m. slow jam of the week, Lenny Williams, 'Cause I Love You. That's on his 2004. Excuse me, that's on his 1978 album, Spark of Love, but was sampled in 2004 for Twista's song, Overnight Celebrity. And this is Black Uhuru, Extra Dry dub from their 1987 release, Positive Dub. 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

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Getting back to the music, in that last set, we heard Seattle's own of the Black Tones with KEXP's very own Eva Walker. Y'all know I love her. That was their latest song, Brain Brain. They'll be coming out with their new album called... Oh gosh, I don't have it right in front of me. Their new album's coming out quite soon. Be on the lookout for it. Tricky in there with Martina Topley Bird covering Public Enemy's Black Steel. That's on one of my favorite 90s albums, Max and Quay. Check out KEXP during the daytime for counting down all your favorite 90s songs. The White Stripes in there, Fell in Love with a Girl from their 2001 album, White Blood Cells. Shouts out to Ray in San Francisco, jamming to that one during their commute. Love, the LA band led by Arthur Lee. 7 and 7 is from their 1966 album, Da Capo. Queen with Get Down, Make Love off of their LP, News of the World. And starting that set with another Seattle band, Image. That's Jimmy spelled backwards. My Homie's in Jail. And this is new from Ezra Collective, Sweet Echo, off of their latest set, Here Because of Hope.

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Bourbon Doll is here with you in the overnight, and you just heard new music from Saul Williams, The Dagger, off of his latest album, Leap Life. Fela Kuti and Africa 70 right before that, the title track from 1977's Sorrow, Tears, and Blood. Shouts out to Rob in New Jersey. Showing their love for Fela. Before that, Angelique Kidjo featuring Blood Orange, The Great Curve, from her 2018 full album cover of Talking Heads, Remain in Light. And starting out with new music from BBO Sound Machine, When You Wanna Dance, off of their new album, Chopping Mountain. And this is Herbie Hancock with Hang Up Your Hang-Ups from his 1975 album, Manchild. We are right now in our fall fundraising drive, and I want you to support KEXP, because KEXP rekindles the joy in finding new music. You know, there's so much new music out there, new and old, that it can be hard to keep up with. And it's easy to just fall into a rut and let the next suggested track play. You know, there's algorithms out there and all that. 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Much love to Skylar in Mercer Island, up in his amplifier. Shouts out to Paul, amplifier in Keego Harbor, Michigan as well. Much love to Rob in New Jersey, and Shock in San Francisco. I'll be with you through the top of the hour, and then it's early with Eva Walker and Kevin Sir. In the meantime, I might be able to sneak in a request or two. So if you've got something you want here, let me know. DJ@KEXP.org is the email. 206-903-5397 is the text line. That's 206-903-KEXP. And if you just want to say what's up or let me know you've donated, we love that too. Keep it locked right here. More music on the way.

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in a two-seater. 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And I'm the thickest thieves. That could flick at 2 G's when we greased. 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

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You have been listening to The Overnight with Reverend Dollars. And I will be back with you next week, Wednesday night into Thursday morning, 1 to 5 a.m. West Coast time. It's been good to hear with you tonight. Let me put my words in the correct order. It's been good to be here with you tonight. You just heard Jill Scott with Ashe from her latest album, To Whom This May Concern. A double dose from the Black Constellation right before that. KEXP's very own Stas the Boss dropping some brand new music featuring Hollis. Much love to Hollis as well. That track is called Third Wave. And before that, Shabazz Palace's Jericho Jump off of their upcoming album, It's a Style Sport, dropping October 23rd via Sub Pop. Back in there, Where It's At, from his 96 album, Olay. Stay tuned for the daytime countdown of all your favorite 90s jams. From Shy Girl in there, Lucky Him. She'll be coming out with her album Swallow November 6th. Alabama Shakes with How Love's Supposed to Go from their album Back Together After 11 Years called I Must Be Dreaming. And starting out with The Beatles by request from Skylar in Mercer Island, I Want You, She's So Heavy, off of their great 1969 album, Abbey Road. And this is Paul Hardcastle, Rainforest, from his 1985 LP of the same name. 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And we hope that if you're listening today, something you've heard on KEXP has stuck with you. You may have discovered a new favorite artist, heard just the right mix at the right moment, taken comfort in a listener's story, or felt like a DJ was there for you. Now, we're asking for you to show us that you want to keep this thing going. 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And stay tuned for Eva Walker and Kevin Sir, two of my favorites, in early. I will be back with you next week. Bye-bye.

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4: It's early.
5: It's early.
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5: You ready for this?

0: It's early. Leave a walker.
1: This is where the beat chops everyone.

0: skimming now.
1: I mean, come on. That was worth a gift to KEXP.org. Come on.
0: It's our fall fundraising drive. Go give a gift.
1: All over the microphone.
0: Yeah, to Mozart.
1: No, that's pure grit. Right.
0: That's, yeah. It's early. What time is it?
1: It's early.
0: Should we play some segues?
1: Yeah, it's Segway Day on Early.
0: Segway Day on Early. Enjoy. Tip the DJ if you like the segue, if you've already donated but want to give a little more.
1: Do it.
0: Here we go.

0: KXP.
1: What?
0: You had to give them like one a segue that helps them just feel like they landed on a soft pillow. Like it's early, so that's what we did.
1: That's what it felt like.
0: Yeah, we'll pick it up though. But yeah, hi.
1: Hey,
0: what are
1: we
0: doing here? What's going on?
1: You're listening to 90.3 FM here in Seattle or 92.7 in the Bay, streaming worldwide at KXP.org. This is Early. I'm Eva Walker with the lovely
0: Kevin, sir. I was about to say, you know what?
1: I think he remembers his name.
0: I am lovely.
1: You are lovely. I love you so much.
0: Do you know that a group of ladybugs is called the Loveliness?
1: No.
0: That's true. A group of ladybugs is called the Loveliness.
1: I love ladybugs.
0: I know. They're good.
1: Wait, what's a group of spiders called?
0: I don't know.
1: I don't want to know. Why do they ask?
0: I don't want to know.
1: Yeah.
0: I don't know. They're just called that scene from Harry Potter.
1: Arachnophobia movie.
0: Oh my gosh.
1: That's what it's called.
0: Speaking of spiders.
1: We are here on a Thursday for the Fall Fundraising Drive, and we've got a nice, big, gnarly goal today, $14,740 before the end of the show. And as you know, this is the shortest show, so make sure you make your gift right now, and don't wait because you're up and you hear my voice right now, make a gift. Go to kxp.org. We've got some amazing thank you gifts, including right now, if you make a gift of $15 a month or more, you get the Friends Everywhere tee, a black shirt with white font. And if you can give, and that's in addition, by the way, to your regular thank you gifts. And if you can give a little more, you know that Vinyl Club is still being offered with a gift of $100 a month. That's $1,200. You get the Vinyl Club. You get a new vinyl every month.
0: From our live sessions. Which are recorded so incredibly well. Shout out to Kevin Suggs.
1: And it's very, you know, exclusive. And limited spots, by the way.
0: Absolutely. And I mean, as a record collector, if I have one of just a few hundred records, which I think is where it'll be, and they're live sessions, they're limited to like accessibility like this, not something that you got on Record Store Day or something like that. Like that record is immediately worth more than that.
1: Oh, yeah.
0: Like, I mean, just in terms of like financial value, like, I think it's an amazing, amazing thing to do. It's also an amazing thing to do for that record collector in your life. If you're thinking of gifts to give, you know, where the first one's going to be shipped in December. So it'll get there before, you know, for the holidays. And it's a gift that'll give year long. But I also love this Friends Everywhere tee. It says, you have friends everywhere, KEXP. Yeah. And I said during the things like, what are segues if you don't have friends to witness it, you know? So
1: if a tree falls.
0: Yeah. But we need you to get us started, break the ice, and help us get started as we make our way to this goal on Early. You all have shown up, and you all will continue to show up. So thank you.
1: That's right, because we're not done yet.
0: KEXP.org is where you go to do it.
1: And the wonderful Kevin Sir is going to be doing segues all show. I'm stoked. Katrina, our drive producer, came in and said, Segway Day with Kevin Sir is like Christmas, but better.
0: That's a big thing. No pressure. I'm sitting next to two of my favorite DJs.
1: I know Rev is in the room.
0: Rev is in the room.
1: Oh, man. Rev wants you to segue from Cats in the Cradle, by the way.
0: Okay.
1: Yeah.
0: I know what this is.
2: Eva told me.
1: She wants you to segue into Cats in the Cradle again. Like, just...
0: One of these Thursday mornings when I'm covering for you, it'll happen.
2: Just play it over and over.
1: Over and over. Keep segueing into it. Yep. Only on Thursdays.
0: Yeah. It's Rev's favorite song, from what I hear. And yes, I know how you roll. KXP.org is where you go to give.
1: That's right.
0: To all these beautiful human beings that are on the air 24/7. Which includes the lovely Reverend Dollars.
1: Oh, yeah.
0: Eve and I were talking about how you are like our favorite voice.
1: Oh, my gosh.
0: And the way you say bye at the end.
1: Bye-bye.
0: We both went,
2: No, you two are two of my favorites here. Like, not just as DJs, but as people. Like, Eva, you've got so much great energy and... Kevin, you are such a calming presence. So if you love these incredible DJs and incredible people, you should go to KEXP.org and make that donation.
1: That's right. The Reverend told you to go to KXP.org.
0: We just went to church.
1: I mean,
0: go to KXP.org and give. But yeah,
1: that's how they do it, right? Beautiful. I haven't been to church in 1,000 years.
0: Yeah, I might get, I might just like combust on fire if I walked in. Me and you, let's do it together. Sorry.
1: KXP.org, $14,000 for this show today on early. We need you to participate. If you've been waiting all week, it's the time right now. And hey, how about some more segments?
0: Yeah, this one goes out to producer Ashley, who's helping us out. I was like, what's your most played songs on KXP? And Ashley mentioned this, so here you go.
1: KXP.org, make it gets right now.

0: It's a great song. Wow.
1: Thanks, Ashley. Thanks, Ashley. That was all because of you.
0: Yeah.
1: Producer, DJ extraordinaire.
0: You rule.
1: Yeah.
0: I like Ashley's voice, too.
1: Oh, yeah. Ashley's got a calming.
0: She's like, hey, I'm Ashley. And you're going to
1: be okay.
0: Yeah, you're going to be okay. If you do any self-care, you just have like Ashley's voice in your head. Like,
1: or you can just listen to Self Care Sunday on Sunday or on the
0: That's
1: archive,
0: right.
1: people.
0: That's Shout right. Or if Ashley. You're meditating, be like, hi, I'm Ashley. I'm your guide today.
1: Oh, yeah. Ashley would be really good. Like,
0: yeah.
1: Like, yeah.
0: Eva, stop talking and stare at the wall. Relax.
1: Relax. Hi.
0: Hi.
1: Hi, people.
0: Hey, it's the fall drive.
1: It's the fall fundraising drive. It's when we
0: give in
1: ask
0: honor
1: you,
0: of Ashley's voice.
1: Yeah, give in honor of Ashley's voice and inspiring that segue. And just everyone here, all the good humans at KXP, which includes you. You are a part of it. This
0: That's
1: is
0: right.
1: a community. And yeah, everything that happens here is inspired by you. It's inspired by all of us kind of being a community together and loving music and kind of creating connections.
0: Yeah.
1: With each other.
0: I mean,
1: through this radio station. It's
0: absolutely.
1: Insane.
0: Absolutely. And, you know, when everyone participates, we make a real difference.
1: Yep.
0: You know, 1 in 10 folks give, and we want you to be the one. We would like it to be 9 in 10, but you know what? That's okay.
1: Maybe on early we could change the metric. Maybe we can improve the 1 out of 10 and we can make it, by being 10 out of 10, we can make the overall
0: Even
1: thing
0: better.
1: Shift to like 2 or 3 out of 10.
0: That's,
1: but that takes you, the listener, to go to kxp.org and give a gift.
0: And not to sit and wait for someone else to do it.
1: Yes. That is
0: Gotta
1: the big
0: participate.
1: Thing.
0: Yes.
1: It's not, this isn't a drama where we build up, like, you know, it always happens at the last minute. It gets exciting because people really want to see us get there. But just do it now.
0: Just
1: get
0: it
1: out of the way. Help us break the ice and help us get started on early. We got a goal today and we get to raise $14,740 and we got an hour and a half to do it.
0: And, yes, we do.
1: And so go break the ice, kxp.org.
0: This show flies by. Just when you're getting in the groove, it's about to wrap up. So if you're, because you're listening.
1: Yes.
0: I keep saying if, but you know what? It's not if. Because if you hear the word if, that means you're listening. So because you're listening, we need you to make a gift right now and not wait. And go check out the amazing thank you gifts. You get that Friends Everywhere tee for a gift of $15 a month. That's $180 or more. And then we've got the Vinyl Club with a gift of $100 a month or $1,200.
1: Yeah.
0: That's in your budget. Go for it. Get it right now. Visit
1: right
0: the kxp.org website. Select your amplifier gift.
1: And then go to bed at night saying, I made a difference.
0: I did it.
1: You know, not to be corny, but it's true. Like,
0: It's absolutely true.
1: I literally put my money where my mouth is. If
0: yes.
1: there's someone out there that tells people, you know, as like a qualifier in music that you listen to KXP, that you're into KXP or this thing, there's a big difference between saying you partake in it, but you also support it.
0: Yes.
1: Make yourself go from being a listener to being a supporter. 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
0: That's right.
1: You're putting your money where this mission is of music discovery, human-powered DJ curation 24/7. 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
0: That's right. It's not KEXP and then you. It's us. It's one big community entity.
1: Together.
0: We do it together. And this place, this KEXP station is our KEXP radio station. So because it's yours, and it's mine, and it's Kevin's, and it's your mom's.
1: And it's future generations.
0: And it's future generations.
1: It will be our
0: We've all got to chip in.
1: Yep, keep it going.
0: And keep it going.
1: And if you've already given, one of the things we like to do with the segue is if you're already an amplifier, if you've already given, we want to also inspire you to give a little more in honor of the segue.
0: Give a little tip.
1: Just give a little tip in honor of the segue. But, you know, if they inspire you, go for it.
0: Yeah.
1: And I want to play a song off the first tape I ever bought with my own money.
0: Ooh.
1: Which was Run DMC's Raising Hell.
0: Oh,
1: and every time I hear this, I could smell the arcade because I would just have it on my Walkman while playing video games in the arcade.
0: I love it.
1: KXP.org is where you go. Make that gift right now.
0: Make a gift right now. KXP.org. Segway day.
2: My recital. I think

0: It's KEXP. You're tuned to Early. I'm Eva Walker with Kevin Sir.
1: Hi.
0: It's still the fall drive. Did you know that?
1: It is.
0: Yeah. Which means we still need you to give.
1: And we still don't know what day it is or what time it is. It's all a blur.
0: It's all a blur.
1: We're here, but we love it because you know why? We love you and we love KEXP.
0: That's right. And you love KEXP because you're tuning in right now.
1: And you make it possible.
0: You absolutely make it possible.
1: We
0: so
1: had...
0: go to KEXP. You make an impact. You are a bigger deal than you realize. Just
1: absolutely.
0: Saying.
1: Absolutely. We had $14,740 to raise in these 2 hours. We're 4% of the way there, people. So go run.
0: Go run.
1: Go run. Do your thing. But we do have some people to thank.
0: Yes,
1: and thank you very, very much for getting us started and for, like, you know, getting us on the good foot. Jennifer in Chicago, $120. Jennifer's getting
0: the
1: wonderful bobble beanie. Skip in Seattle, $10. Hi, Skip.
0: Hey, Skip. You know, Skip sends cat photos, and I don't know if Skip actually gave. I think the cat stole his wallet and gave and then said it was him. So, Skip, if you're listening, your cat's got your wallet.
1: Yeah, and they really love the segue, so thanks.
0: Yeah.
1: Thank you, cats. Pauline, Kingo Harbor, Michigan, $25.
0: Thank you.
1: Nathan, Toulouse, France, gave $10.
0: Ooh, France.
1: Jennifer, Cleveland Heights, Ohio's $120.
0: Mwah.
1: Getting the bobble hat or that MTVT. And Teresa in Seattle, $240. Going to Hoodie Town.
0: Getting the hoodie. You can get the hoodie, yes, at $20 a month. And it's dope. It's a zip-up hoodie.
1: Yeah.
0: I love zip-up hoodies.
1: I love.
0: Because when I'm having a good hair day, I don't want to put a hoodie, like, over my hair. And you know what I mean? I need the zip.
1: Here's the thing. I like, alternate between crew necks, hoodies, and in like kind of V-necks sweaters, like, you know, Mr. Rogers style sweaters. I kind of alternate between the
0: Is
1: three.
0: Mr. Rogers V-neck?
1: Well, it's like a button. I don't know.
0: Oh, the button
1: but
0: up.
1: I don't
0: see.
1: Know what you call
0: a cardigan.
1: It. Is that a cardigan?
0: Yeah,
1: like
0: the
1: band. Yeah. So I kind of alternate, but throughout the year. So
0: like
1: 1 year I'm a hoodie guy. Next year I'm a crew neck guy. The next year I'm a cardigan guy. You know.
0: Yeah. What inspires that?
1: I have no idea.
0: Oh wow. Well, okay.
1: Yeah.
0: That's too bad.
1: I
0: wish you knew. KEXP.org, $14,215 to go. And you're listening to The Early Show because you love what we bring on The Early Show, like these segues thing. We're able to do these segues. We're able to do Walker Wormhole Wednesday. We're able to do, hey, Kevin, I don't know if you know, we've got a new thing. It's called Effing Fridays.
1: What?
0: Yes. It's the only day of the week I come in and I do not prep before. Yep. Nothing. And we just see where the day takes us.
1: That's how I love it.
0: Yeah. And we call it Effing Friday. And the F can stand for fun, freaky, and on the fly. Or whatever you want the F to stand for.
1: I'm so making sure I don't curse right now. I would totally trip up, I think. Because, you know.
0: Our DJ manager, Franny, she's like, hey, I like your FU Fridays. I'm like, no. It's not FU Fridays.
1: We're not telling anyone that.
0: No. It's effing Friday.
1: We love them. We're not telling them that. KXP.org.
0: That is not the marketing we want to.
1: Yeah. KXP.org is where you go to support this ridiculousness. We got the Friends Everywhere tee, $15 a month. You are our friends. We are each other's friends. And you could wear that on your chest. And I honestly think you have friends everywhere, KXP. Like, walking around with that is kind of your
0: badge
1: message.
0: Of honor. Yeah.
1: But it also makes the world a little bit of a better place.
0: Yeah.
1: Like, you can't be mad at someone who, you know, is wearing that shirt. Oh, that person's cool.
0: That person's so...
1: Friends.
0: Well, nice.
1: You got friends everywhere. Thanks for the reminder. You reminding people that they have friends everywhere.
0: You know, you saying this is making me want to read this message from Frank, who says, community is a word that gets thrown around a lot, but KXP makes the entire world seem just a little bit closer.
1: Frank?
0: I mean, nailed it.
1: And, Vinton in Spokane Valley just wrote in and said, Kevin Sir guest hosted for Evie last Thursday, and he called a donation tipping the DJ for appreciation. And I'm an amplifier, and I think it's a great idea. So this additional donation is in honor of you and my appreciation of what you bring to KXP to make the best station in the world. Thank you.
0: Thank you, Vinton. Thank you, Vinton. And you know what? Yes, you were on actually Evie's show.
1: Evie's.
0: But if you have ever gotten me and Evie's name mixed up, you can make it up to us by going to KEXP.org.
1: All right, I gotta get my wallet out now.
0: Making a gift of any amount.
1: But it's usually I say Eva when I'm covering for Evie because I'm on early a lot.
0: Oh.
1: And so Eva is just what I'm like, yeah.
0: Anytime me and Evie are on the air together, I call her Eva just to just throw people off, just to make it worse.
1: Yeah. Well, I think that's a tandem that should happen more often.
0: It's KEXP, make a gift. We got $14,215 to go. So we need you to get on KEXP.org right now and make your gift. Hey, we've got the vinyl club. It's back. I always had to think of the word club because it's 5:41 a.m. We've got the vinyl club with a gift of $100 a month. That's $1,200. And you get a new vinyl every month, curated by our wonderful KEXP DJs and music lovers.
1: And you know why we call it a club? Because it's just for those members.
0: That's right.
1: You can't go to the store and get these things.
0: It is not available anywhere but making a gift of $100 a month. So go ahead and do that. Join the club. There is not an unlimited amount of spots. It is very limited. So visit KEXP.org, and it features music from our live sessions.
1: Yep.
0: Imagine hearing that on vinyl.
1: Yeah. Let's play some Notorious B.I.G. Let's wake up. Let's do it. KEXP.org. Go give your gift right now.
0: KEXP.
1: It's Segway Day.
0: Sega Genesis.
1: Yeah. And if the Segway inspires you to give a little more, go for it. KEXP.org is where you do it.
0: Let's do it.
2: Yeah. This album is dedicated to all the teachers that told me I never amount to
1: nothing. This is dedicated to all you listeners that are giving right now.
2: I lived above the buildings that I was hustling from that called the police on me when I was just trying to make some money to feed my

0: Gotta fill those lungs up, man.
1: I was awful.
0: The thing is that super long one, I thought he stopped. I wasn't out of breath yet.
1: I thought he was about to say a lovely day, and then he just kept going.
0: I was like, I could have kept going. I almost wanted to challenge you to do. Okay, it's fine. Hi, it's early.
1: Were you doing that with us? Were you seeing how long you could hold that E note?
0: Is that what that is?
1: Yeah, E.
0: Of course you know. But you're a genius. Mr. Sir?
1: Were you doing that? Because, I think that's the new game. I think we invented it right here.
0: I think so, too.
1: It's the musical equivalent of holding your breath when driving through a tunnel, which is good luck, by the way.
0: Except don't do it when you're driving. We really don't want you to pass out.
1: Yeah. But KXP.org is where you give to new traditions and new games.
0: Do it if you're in the passenger seat, you know?
1: Yeah. And I hope you at least laughed at us or laughed with us. We're laughing at ourselves. So I hope you're laughing with us. And we laugh, we cry, we do all the things here on KEXP because we are community. Music.
0: You and me both have done quite a bit of crying.
1: I cry easy, and I'm not ashamed to say it.
0: Yeah.
1: I wear my heart on my sleeve, especially when I'm on here. Every minute is an honor. But there is that responsibility of just being human and being vulnerable and being goofy and being silly, being all the things. Like, what is music? Music is a form of communication that transcends language.
0: Absolutely.
1: But it expresses the entire human condition. And we are humans. AI is not. Algorithms are not. We are human beings. So we speak to the moment. And I think that's what connects us with the listeners and the community. Like, their stories will send us down a path.
0: Yeah.
1: And it'll inspire. And your stories will send us down a path and inspire. Your stories, your experiences, your requests, your goofiness.
0: Like, that's right.
1: I remember a day where you did segues, and it was up to the listeners to tell you what the song would be next.
0: Oh, man. Yeah.
1: And that was a fun interaction. And, yeah, we're never out of silly ideas, and a lot of them come from you, the listeners. And it's all because of you and your support that we're able to do things like sing somewhat badly over that song and be a total goofball, like we're just on a road trip together, because we are. We're with you.
0: The road that is life.
1: The road that is life. KXP is there with you, and KXP.org is where you go to make sure that it exists for others.
0: And we need you to make a gift right now. We've got $13,770 to raise before the end of early, and you're listening right now because you rely on KEXP

0: no matter where you are in the world, you got friends everywhere. Oh, there's a t-shirt that says that. Oh my gosh.
1: What?
0: It's $15 a month or more. You can get that. You have friends everywhere, KEXPT.
2: That's a bonus, by the way.
0: Yes, super bonus.
2: You get the other stuff too. Bro. It's like a bonus.
0: Bonus.
2: Bonus gift.
0: Yeah. If you like your DJs to have a pulse, if you like your DJs to recognize what's happening in the world in real time and express that through music,
2: yes.
0: If you'd like your DJ to have skin, bones, and blood, give to KEXP.org.
2: Yeah.
0: If you are from planet Earth, you were born on planet Earth, you have to give a gift to KEXP.org.
2: Okay. I was going to say the International Space Station, they get a
0: pass. Oh, they were born on Earth. Yes, they get a pass. You don't have to be in Earth right now.
2: Yeah, but we literally, friends are everywhere, literally everywhere.
0: Literally.
2: We've had donors from all over the world. We have a listener in Antarctica.
0: I know. Oh my God, I know.
2: And they stream it to their friends down there. And I nerd out because they're all scientists and people supporting scientists.
0: Who
2: are my heroes.
0: I was like, I think I'm more... like, excited to hear from you than you are from me.
2: Yeah.
0: I don't know. Shout out to Antarctica.
2: Yeah.
0: Help get us down there. We need to get down there.
2: All our listener in Antarctica, but we are friends everywhere around the world. We have $13,770 left to raise during the show. We only have an hour and 5 minutes to
0: do it.
2: That's only 7% of our goal. So we need you right now to go to KXP.org. Like Zach in Seattle just gave $20.
0: Thank you, Zach. Mwah. We get a kiss.
2: Yeah. We got a donor in Meadville, Pennsylvania gave $25.
0: Nice. Mwah.
2: We got Mike in Hamden, Connecticut. Gave $50.
0: Love it.
2: Seattle, we anonymous donor is going to Hoodie Town. You know
0: Hoodie
2: who you
0: Town.
2: Are.
0: And Friends Everywhere tee.
2: So you can get the hoodie and the Friends Everywhere tee if you do that. $20 a month, $240.
0: Right, it's hoodie and then unzip it to show off. Hey.
2: $20 a month, that feels very doable.
0: Yes.
2: Like Sharon in Massachusetts, or we had anonymous donor in Sharon, Massachusetts, $120 getting that
0: love
2: bottle
0: it.
2: Beanie.
0: Mwah.
2: And another anonymous donor in Dallas giving $15.
0: Boom! If you love the segues, you can make a tip. If you're already an amplifier and you just want to do a one-time gift, do it. Kevin Sir is on what the kids say, the ones and twos today, putting the playlist together and doing awesome segues for you just to show you the diversity of what we do with music, you know,
2: and honestly,
0: putting two songs together that you wouldn't even realize.
2: I do my normal shows and I have a rule. If like three or more people text or email about a segue, then I move it to a folder.
0: Nice.
2: I did create some specially for today. Some of these I did on Thursday, a lot of these, but that folder is now like 30 hours long.
0: Yeah.
2: But I listened to you. It's like, yeah, and sometimes I didn't even think, I wasn't planning on it, but everyone wrote in. Okay. I'm bookmarking it. So all these segues, aside from a couple of them, are because of you, the listeners.
0: That's
2: right. You've given me feedback and I've put it in a folder.
0: There's something you just said that was really great. We listen to you. So you don't just listen to KXP. 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We have the vinyl club still available. Limited spots, and this is an exclusive club with a gift of $100 a month. That's $1,200. Do we have some vinyl club members? I know we do.
2: Yep.
0: And you're waiting, but you don't need to wait. You can give right now. I'm
2: going to
0: start with my number of five. Five vinyl club members. Let's try to get five right
2: now. You've been debating quietly in your head. Oh, should I do it? Oh, you know, just go do it right now.
0: I'm talking to you. Go.
2: You'll be very happy that you did.
0: You feel that poke in your shoulder? That's me. Go. Go.
2: Yeah.
0: Go do it.
2: Here's another segue.
0: Ooh, more.
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4: Kevin Sir.
3: And if you are just waking up, hi.
4: Hi, good morning.
3: Wake up. Hey, we have a drive going on. It's Thursday. We have $13,300 to raise before the end of Early. And we've got less than an hour to do that. So I'm glad you're up. 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Go check out the Friends Everywhere tee for $15 a month. That's $180. Or go get yourself part of the vinyl club at a gift of $100 or $1,200. And then we'll know, and then we'll shout you out, and then off to work you go. Yeah. I got your morning all planned.
4: If you just woke up, hi, I'm Kevin. I'm here with Eva.
3: Hi.
4: Good morning again. We don't just have this goal to raise. We are only at 9% of our goal. We got an hour to do it. So right now, we need you to go to kxp.org and give that gift. Make it happen. Yeah. Help us stay on track. Eva and I, we are doing this for Early. We're here with Early. We want to do our part for the station and your community to keep us on track to hit our goals during this fall fundraising drive. It is only because you go to your phone or your computer and you make a gift. It's only because you do that.
3: That's right.
4: That this is possible. And go right now. So I know some of you just had your 6 o'clock alarm, but
3: good morning.
4: You need to go.
3: Go
4: and
3: to
4: help us out.
3: Before you do anything, before you eat breakfast, before you go to work, which tell your boss, I will write a tardy letter for you. You got to go to kxp.org.
4: And, yeah. And then you know what will happen? You will have that feeling of skipping down the sidewalk.
3: That's right.
4: Saying hi to the fruit stand.
3: And like, you know what? Put your boss on speakerphone. I'd be like, hey.
4: It's okay.
3: Angelo in Ann Arbor, Michigan had to give $100.
4: Yeah.
3: Okay. Angelo's boss, unless Angelo, you are the boss.
4: Angelo did that, by the way.
3: Yeah.
4: Thank you, Angelo.
3: Yeah. That was a real life example.
4: We were at 9%. We were immediately at 12%. Keep it going. Greg in Pittsburgh, New York, $180 amplifier. Get that Friends Are Everywhere tee, which is a bonus gift you can get right now for just $15 a month.
3: That's right.
4: It's not much. And you're going to make people happy when you wear it.
3: Yes. You're going to make yourself happy when you wear it and knowing that you are saving something so important to you. Yeah.
4: And if you play like Dungeons and Dragons, you're going to give yourself like plus 10 mana every time you put it on. Sorry to go there. John in Clifton Park, New York is also going to get that added fuel of friendliness and kindness on their t-shirt. Because they gave $180. They're doing a $15 a month amplifier. Eric in Seattle, $240 gets both the hoodie going to Hoodie Town. And getting the Friends Everywhere tee.
3: Eric's in the hood.
4: People are loving this t-shirt. So we have $13,000.
3: Cool shirt.
4: $13,000 to go. We have 50 minutes to do it.
3: And we have friends. Kev, I've been on tour and have had people come to shows from far away. Yeah. And they're like, I listen to you on KXP. I'm like, shut up. And we have to take a photo together. And
4: Absolutely.
3: It's usually me taking. I'm like, I need to take a picture with you. Like, we're automatically like the best of friends because this is a real community. This isn't like a fake community of like, oh we're a community, so give us money. Like, no, we see each other out in the wild and we go nuts.
4: The thing that I love most is when bands get back to me and be like, hey, I did a live session or Thank you for playing me. All of a sudden, people are coming to our shows and saying they heard us on KXP or they saw us on YouTube.
3: You're making that happen.
4: You're making that happen. There's not many avenues for
3: bands.
4: You're
3: investing in artists.
4: Yeah. And it's not just because we play it. It's because you support it. It's not just because we do this. It's because you make it happen. KXP.org is where you give to keep it going. We're at 12% of our goal. We need you right yes. now to go and give.
3: You okay? know what? I want seven people. This is a challenge. Seven people to join the Vinyl Club. Only right here on Early. 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It's $100 a month. 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
4: If you've been debating, now's the time.
3: Seven. Let's do this.
4: Let's do this.
3: Bleep.
4: Let's do this.
3: Let's do it.
4: Let's play some more segments.
3: I believe in us. Come on, we're the United States of Wadiva.
4: Yep.
3: Let's do it.
4: Here's some sleigh bells. KXP.org. Go give a gift right now.

0: It did.
1: Look at you.
0: It did.
1: Hey, look at you.
0: Thank you. Look at me. Look at us. You.
1: Look at us.
0: Look at us.
1: Look at us.
0: Hey, it's KEXP. It's the fall drive. It's Thursday. This is the second to last day. So if you've been waiting all week, we need you to give. Right now, we got a big goal. We got $11,000 still to raise before the end of early.
1: Yep. I don't even remember what percentage we're at, but you all are chipping away. We're at, I think, like something. It was in the teens.
0: Yes.
1: We have 45 minutes left to go in this two-hour show, and we're at 22% of our goal. So if you can hear our voice, if you can hear Eva's voice, if you can hear my voice right now, we need you to go to kxp.org and give.
0: Yes. And before that last set of music, I asked 7 people if they can give $100 a month. Pay it forward. If you can do $100 a month and join the Vinyl Club, which is awesome and limited, that would make a big difference.
1: Yep.
0: Just 7 people. And we got some folks that give.
1: Gave.
0: Ben in Chicago, $10. You go ahead and read them.
1: Look at you, Ben.
0: Hey,
1: Liz in St. Paul, Minnesota, $240. Yeah. Going to Hoodie Town, getting a hoodie, $20 a month. $20 a month. That's it. Tiago in Portugal, $20. Thank you, Tiago. And you asked for some Vinyl Club members, and we got one.
0: We got one. Laura.
1: We need 5 more. Laura in Saline, Michigan.
0: $1,200. Don't you want an exclusive song about your name?
1: That's awesome.
0: So six more. There's 6 more people that can give $100 a month. You know, it doesn't hurt to ask. Is there 6 people that can give $100 a month and join the Vinyl Club? You get a new vinyl every day of the year.
1: Every month of the year.
0: Excuse me, every month. No, every day of the year. It's like every month of the year. It's early, Kevin.
1: You get a new vinyl every day of the year. We're only responsible for one a month. You just go out and support music.
0: Yeah, there you go. Well, when you listen to KXP, you're basically getting a new something every day of the year.
1: Every show.
0: But you are getting a vinyl every month of the year with music from our KEXP live sessions. $100 a month. 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Right now have a really cool... Sorry, I interrupted you.
1: I just say all amounts
0: matter.
1: And
0: right now we have you have friends everywhere with a gift of $15 a month.
1: Yeah, and if you are not an amplifier, if you want to become one, that's just basically paying for KEXP like a subscription service. It's just you pick a dollar amount every month that goes towards KEXP. It starts at just $6 a month. It's a really great entry point. That's, you know, think about what things cost these days. Think about what value KEXP gives to your life. Put a number on it. Go to kxp.org.
0: Put a number on it.
1: And speak to us through those donations. And a lot of people are loving that. Friends are everywhere to you, which I think you're about to mention. $15 a month gets you that.
0: And it's awesome.
1: And it just makes the world a bit of a, you know, friendlier place when you wear it.
0: And boy, do we need a friendlier place.
1: Yes. Oh, my gosh.
0: And you can find that here at KEXP, where your DJs have a pulse, which is what you want, which is who you want curating your music and bringing new music to you, relating to world events, events that affect all of us.
1: Yeah.
0: 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We have $11,500 to go. 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
1: Genevieve in Whitefish, Montana is going to Hoodie Town.
0: Just gave $240.
1: Mwah. Thank you so much. And they get that Friends Are Everywhere tee on top of that as a bonus gift. Go to kxp.org. Give your gifts. I'm playing segues to try to earn your support.
0: That's
1: earn
0: right.
1: Your giving.
0: I love your segues.
1: And if you know, and if you've already given and a segue entices you to give a little more, consider it like tipping the DJ.
0: Yes.
1: So if you're an amplifier, I'm like, yeah, I'm going to throw $50 on that segue. Kevin's doing backflips in there. You know, I'm just doing it for you. I'm doing it because you love it. And
0: impressive backflips, by the way.
1: Yeah, and I'm going to attempt to do this one that I did Thursday or last week on Wednesday on Drive Time. We're going to do it. We're going to go from Lauryn Hill.
0: Ooh.
1: To Radiohead.
0: Whoa. You only get that on KEXP. That's crazy.
1: If you love this, go show us with your gifts.
0: I gotta hear how this is gonna turn out.
1: Be where you
0: 6 more people. Vinyl. $100 a month. KXP.org. That's how you give. It's funny how money changes.

0: was sick.
1: That was
0: so sick, it was a crime.
1: Thanks.
0: You are the killer of segues. I sentence you to life at KEXP.
1: Thank you. Go to KEXP.org.
0: Yowzas.
1: If you like that, if you want to give. I do it for the fun. I do it because I love music, and you do too. Angelo in Ann Arbor wrote in, best segue ever. Hey, Eva and Kevin.
0: Really?
1: What am I doing?
0: Really?
1: Right now? What
0: Kevin, really?
1: Hey, Eva and Kevin. Sounds like you're my sister, and I just can't get it right. I'm calling my older son my younger son's name and vice versa all the time.
0: So oh, man. I mix my niece and my own daughter up.
1: As we say here, you are not alone. But Angelo and Ann Arbor, while loving the theme, the banter, the singing, the segues, the last one put it over the top, Kevin. I'm a longtime amplifier and proud member of the United States of What Eva. And adding a one-time gift for getting me going every morning. Keep it coming. And you, listeners, keep it coming. Go to KXP.org. Give a gift right now. We have 30 minutes left to go.
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1: We need to raise $10,713. 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
0: Yes, we got a goal. These goals are set to help us launch into the future of KEXP, and these aren't just completely made up numbers. No, these are real concrete numbers that we need to meet so we can keep doing things like Segway days and the live on KEXP sessions. 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We have $10,700 to go. I put a call out to Vinyl Club members. We got one of Vinyl Club members. Thank you, Laura. Six more. Can we get six more folks that can give $100 a month and join the KEXP Vinyl Club, which is a new vinyl every month of the year that is music filled with our amazing live on KEXP sessions.
1: Curated by our amazing programming team. And
0: yes.
1: It sounds incredible. There aren't many live albums these days.
0: No.
1: And this is not just a treat to get a limited available vinyl that is recorded incredibly well, but it's also rare just because it's live.
0: That's right.
1: But all gifts matter. Everything
0: yes.
1: you could do helps. These goals are set.
0: I do want to hear from those six people.
1: We do. But these goals are set to keep pace, and we're kind of like runners in a race right now.
0: Yeah.
1: And we are at 28% of our goal, and we got 30 minutes to get there in order for us.
0: We have a half hour left in the entire show, and we aren't even at the halfway point yet. We've got $10,700 to go.
1: And we need you, the listeners, to go to KXP.org right now and help us keep pace. 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
0: yes.
1: you have all week, but we need you right now.
0: Yes.
1: KXP.org. 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
0: Thank you, Janine.
1: It's getting the hoodie and the Friends Everywhere tee. And I talked about the $6 a month amplifier, how it's a great entry point. And we got Aurelian in France, who is doing just that.
0: Beautiful.
1: $72 a month. Look at you. Rebecca in San Francisco, $10. Brian in Laguna Beach, California,
0: nice.
1: $120. It's $10 a month. We got an anonymous donor in Linwood, $180 gets that Friends Everywhere tee. You know who you are.
0: You know
1: who Seattle you are. Just gave $25.
0: Love
1: we
0: it.
1: We need you to join them. Go to KXP.org right now and give that gift. We got $10,700 to go. We're at 28% of our goal. Make a difference. Be the change. Do what you can. KXP.org.
0: Yes. And thank you to everyone who's given already. 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Make your gifts. What are you waiting for? What are you waiting for?
1: Are you waiting for another segue? Do you want one more?
0: You want another segue?
1: Like, do that?
0: You want another segue? Fine.
1: Okay.
0: We'll give you another
1: segue.
0: Fine.
1: Okay. This is for you. But hey, if you like it, got to go to KXP.org and give
0: six
1: a gift.
0: More Vinyl Club members, $100 a month. 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KXP.org. You go.
3: 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Get up and scream my name. Get up off the dance floor. Get up and scream my name.

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1: But you know where you should go? 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
0: It is our fall fundraising drive. 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And we rely on you, the listeners, to get us there. And
1: yes, we do
0: have $9,000 to raise. We got 20 minutes to do it. We are at 40% of our goal. So go to KXP.org right now and give a gift.
1: Yes, we got some people to thank.
0: Let's thank some folks. Yeah, we got Ashton in San Francisco gave $10.
1: Yay.
0: I'm just going to say that's for the segue. Amy in Jackson Heights, New York, $180.
1: Nice.
0: Ryan in Seattle, $240. Yeah, getting that hoodie. And then we got Ellie in Mansfield, Ohio, $25.
1: Nice.
0: Jackson in Billings, Montana, $120.
1: Thank you.
0: Andy in the UK gave $20. We hear from Andy in the UK quite a bit,
1: I think.
0: Hey, Andy, look at you.
1: Hey,
0: Jesse
1: Andy.
0: In Portland, $120.
1: Very nice.
0: Thank you all so much for those gifts. Mwah. And we try to give it back every single day here on KEXP.
1: And we have been asking for Vinyl Club members. I asked for 7 early on. We got one from Laura, and then we just got a second one from Lauren. All the Laura's coming out today.
0: All the Laura's coming out. Lauren in Indianapolis, $1,200. Is a member of that vinyl club, is getting that exclusive limited edition vinyl once a month for a year. They begin in December. They are very limited. They are of our live sessions, which is amazing. And that is a really great value as a one record collector to all of you record collectors out there. Having something that there's a limited amount of that you can never buy in a store that is a live session, that is a great investment.
1: That's right.
0: That is a great thing to have.
1: So we got 2 vinyl club members this show, and we want 5 more.
0: Yep.
1: 5 more with a gift of $100 a month. You get to join the Vinyl Club, a very exclusive club and limited, by the way, amounts. And you get a new vinyl every month for a year of our live on KXP sessions, as Kevin said. And also gifts of all amounts work. Right now, we got the Friends Everywhere tee for a gift of $15 a month or $180. The tees are freaking awesome. It literally says you have friends everywhere.
0: And you do have friends everywhere.
1: You do. We got people from the UK, France writing in.
0: Yep. We got, we have our friend Greg in the Adirondack said, good morning, Kevin and Eva. I cannot tell you all there at KXP what a lifeline it is to stream incredibly curated music from anywhere I happen to be.
1: That's right.
0: It has a grounding effect for me in times of struggle, strife, but most importantly, happiness and celebration. Strong work, all strong work. Love, Greg. And that's just not for us. 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
0: we just do this twice a year, but we need you right now. 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
1: And if you've been loving the segues Kevin's been throwing down, because he's so darn good at it, and you're already an amplifier, just tip him. 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So pick an amount. Do it right now. It takes like 3 seconds. I mean, I've timed it. It's like maybe at most 6 seconds. 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We want to shout you out and thank you for powering KXP. And don't sit back and think that someone else will just take care of it. Oh, they'll be fine. Oh, they'll be... No. That attitude. No.
0: No.
1: That's the very thing that makes stations go away.
0: Absolutely.
1: 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I'm looking for 5 people to join the Vinyl Club right now.
0: And I'm looking for every tip, big, small, whatever, for the segues. 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Like Scott and Kent just gave $120, getting that bobble beanie. Matt in Pittsburgh gave $10. Thank you, Matt. Jonathan in Redmond joined the Amplifiers Club at $6 a month. $6 a month is how you get started. If you've never been an amplifier, if you've never given, if you've not been in that place, but now you're in a place where I can afford $6 a month, Go right now, kxp.org. Give a gift. Help us hit this goal. We got about 15 minutes left. We got $8,500 to go. We have 42% of our show goal. We need to make that 100. Matt in Bellevue just gave $120 getting that bobble beanie. Thank you, Matt.
1: The bobble.
0: That bobble. And we're going to keep playing segues. We're going to keep doing it, but we need you.
1: We need to hear from you.
0: To go to kxp.org and yes. give that gift.
1: Because right now.
0: We're cute.
1: We're so cute. We're so freaking stinking cute. KXP.org. Hey, where's my five Vinyl Club members?
0: Looking at you.
1: $100 a month.
0: Here's some Black Sabbath.
1: Come on, United States of Wadiva. 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
1: 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We got less than 5 minutes. Who's not going to let us down? We got anonymous donor in Seattle, $240.
0: Very nice.
1: Going to Hoodie Town. We got Abby in Tucson, $180.
0: Love it.
1: Bill in the UK gave $13. I'm going to just call that because of the segue. Jennifer in Medina, Ohio, $180. Woo! Gets that Friends or Everywhere tea. That Friends of Everywhere tea is only available for the next 4 minutes.
0: Yes, that's it.
1: Emily in Baton Rouge, Louisiana, $120. Mary in Garner, North Carolina, gave $10.
0: Jennifer
1: in Seattle, $50. Lily in Toronto gave $20. Ryan in Farmington Hills, Michigan, gave $10.
0: Jackie
1: in Seattle gave $120.
0: Thank you.
1: All the Jackies are showing up. Jackie in Las Vegas gave $25. Bradley in Dartmouth, Nova Scotia, gave $20. Troy in Bremerton, $240 going to Hoodie Town. We got an anonymous donor in Berkeley giving $15. And we got Shannon in San Francisco gave $120. And what do we got?
0: Oh, Melanie.
1: Alameda, California, the Bay Area.
0: Woo!
1: Showing up.
0: What do we got?
1: Melanie is part of the vinyl club.
0: Yes, she is.
1: $1,200, folks, getting a new vinyl every month, limited edition of our live sessions. Thank you. And be like Melanie. We got $2,400 to go. We are on the mic right now. We are looking at you. We need you to go to KXP.org and show up and make that gift. Help us make the change. Be the difference.
0: That's all the
1: things that KXP is in your life.
0: Let's do this. KEXP.org. Come on, United States of Winneva. We can do this.
1: All right. We got Jamaica Blaine, Massachusetts. Very just gave $180 getting that t-shirt. Thank you.
0: We got three minutes to go. KEXP.org. You've been waiting. But it stops now. Go to KXP.org, make a gift. Let's get some more Vinyl Club members at a gift of $100 a month.
1: Can I say, like, this station means the world to me. I get to come on here and also play indigenous music. A lot of artists that otherwise wouldn't have a pathway to be heard on air. KXP creates that pathway. That's what they're doing with your money. They are taking it and expanding our community. And the Bay Area also just showed up. I am from the Bay Area. I left the Bay Area, and one of the things I was really sad about being in the Bay was how terrible the radio had become when it became controlled by corporations that were just about algorithms, advertising, and like not about community anymore.
0: Yeah.
1: And right after I got hired here, all of a sudden they are like, hey, we have this opportunity and we're going to start broadcasting in the Bay. The Bay Area has shown up for us. Like, because right after that, our CPB funding got pulled. Our government felt that public media should be defunded. And the Bay Area, in a big way, filled that gap. So thank you, Bay Area. And if you are one of those many new people in the Bay Area that appreciates this, that loves this, that is loving the fact that we are part of your community on your airwaves, go to KXP.org and give a gift.
0: And all my East Coasters out there who wake up too early, who are actually on their way there early. On their way to work, listening to Early. We know that you rely on good music, and we rely on you as well. And we want to keep showing up for you on the East Coast. We want to keep being your morning show on the East Coast and around the world.
1: Laura in Oak Park, Illinois just gave $50. Thank you, Nicholas.
0: Thank you, Laura.
1: In Bellingham, $180. Hunter in Asheville, North Carolina. You're just talking about the East Coast, $240. We got Dan in Lafayette, California, $120. Penelope in Seattle, $100. We have $1,800 to go.
0: We have about
1: 30 seconds.
0: Let's get some Vinyl Club. 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
4: In the morning when I wake up yawning and I'm... John, do I really have to play this song? 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

All right, morning show is on the air. We are up and running here on the fourth day, second to last of the drive for us. Got a lot of work to do. $73,920 to raise. This is going to be fun. Here's The Cure on KEXP at number 216 on your countdown of the top songs of the 90s. From the edge of the deep green sea. You're not alone.

0: You ready, Morgan? You ready for this?
1: Sure.
0: You sure you're ready?
1: Yeah. Maybe? Question mark?
0: Are you ready? Okay, here it goes. You ready?
1: Okay.
2: I'm not ready!
0: No, okay. How do you like that sugar with your coffee?
2: Yes! Yes! Victory! Avenge me! Wolverines!
0: Wait, that's Red Dawn. Thank you. Thank you very much. Thank you. I'll accept my award on behalf of all the fathers out there trying to embarrass their children and themselves.
1: That was a genuine dad joke, if I ever heard one.
0: See, Morgan, let me explain it to you.
1: Okay.
0: See, the band's called Sugar, and I'm drinking coffee.
1: Oh.
0: Yeah, I'm glad I could be there for you. All right, I'll fix it. I have a cure for that. From the edge of the deep green sea, I wish John would shut up. Wish is the album. Dear God.
1: Yeah.
0: Day four. I'm so sorry. Apologizing 12 minutes into the show.
1: It's dad day.
0: It truly is.
1: It's a dad day afternoon.
0: Thank you very much. My poor children. All right, morning show is up and running again. And we are in the countdown number 215 on our countdown. We're into the 200s. We'll be into the 100s. Hoover Dam, the name of that from Sugar. Now, speaking of the 100s, update. Big update. Vinyl Club is filling up, and we only have about 100 left. That's it. If you think about all the shows that are going to be on from now to the end of the drive, it'll probably run out. It could run out today. It actually could run out today. So if you want to get in on the Vinyl Club, we got a very extra special offer for you. If you've been thinking about doing that, stepping up in a big way, $100 a month or $1,200. And again, if that seems steep, think about other bills. Think about things you pay. Think about how much coffee you spend in a month. That's maybe a half a tank of gas right now. Think about what...
1: It's like half your phone bill.
0: Yeah, half your phone bill right now. If you live in, I don't know what city you live in, but if you're in Seattle, your electricity bill, that's 1/10 of your electricity bill.
1: Yep.
0: It keeps going up. $100 a month, $1,200. Maybe I shouldn't remind everybody how high their bills are. Sorry. Your bills are really low, so you can afford this. $1,200, you can get in on the Vinyl Club, and it is a way to get vinyl every month. Maybe you don't collect vinyl. Here's the beginning of your vinyl collection. And just think how happy you'll be. You'll have to go to record stores now. Poor you. You got to go. So get involved now, and we are going
1: to
0: offer booth,
1: start a vinyl collection?
0: Booth visits this hour. Anyone going in on the Vinyl Club? Yes?
1: Yep.
0: We have not offered this drive.
1: Nope, we have not.
0: You get to come in here and hang out with us.
1: On
0: a morning show. Yep. While we're on the air. And you get a tour of the station from either Morgan and Owen, because I'm finishing the show. And you
1: I
0: get
1: will
0: to see
1: email
0: the station,
1: you, that's for sure.
0: And Morgan will email you for sure. And I want to remind anybody, if you're getting involved in the Vinyl Club and you want to give it a platinum amount, $2,500, that's $208 per month. Not only that, you will also get a live session viewing from our control room.
1: Yep.
0: Where Kevin Suggs is mixing the band. Just the other day I was in there. Interpol was playing. Could be Interpol. Yeah. Could be another band.
1: There's a couch in there.
0: You're just hanging out. It's pretty cool.
1: You just sit on the couch and look through the window. It's awesome, literally. Yeah. Floor-to-ceiling window.
0: Yeah.
1: You get a very exclusive view of an in-studio performance.
0: So get in on the club now, this hour, before it runs out, and you get a booth visit, and we'll write you. It's $100 a month. If you've been thinking about doing it, don't put it off tomorrow. It might be done, and we probably won't be offering all this other stuff. Plus, Morgan's favorite thing is at $180, $15
1: yes!
0: a month. It is the
1: cork bottom tumbler.
0: Oh, do we need
1: You might
0: this?
1: Be asking me. What?
0: Oh, hold on.
1: Yeah. Morgan,
0: do you have it?
1: Morgan, what is a cork bottom tumbler? Well, my friend.
0: Hold on.
1: I will tell you in just a moment.
0: Hold on. Got to rewire the whole morning show.
1: Okay.
0: This also has a
2: hello. Me.
0: Took 4 days. Okay, cork bottom tumbler starring Morgan Chosnick. Now.
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2: Come on!
1: In the immortal words! of Mr. Freddie Mercury.
0: Yes.
1: The cork bottom tumbler keeps the walk rockin' world go round.
0: Was
1: that makes the walking world go round.
3: Is it a cork bottom?
1: It's got a cork bottom. It'll float in water if you throw it in the river. But don't do that. But your beverage will be hot still. $15 or more.
0: So it's a cork bottom tumbler.
1: Yeah, it's a cork bottom tumbler.
0: So it's like a to-go mug.
1: So it's like a to-go mug, but it doesn't have a handle.
0: Right.
1: It's like, so it fits in your car.
0: Sure.
1: That
0: makes sense.
1: Cup holder.
0: Yeah, that makes sense.
1: You know, I don't like it. Well, no, I like handle cups too. Those are great, but you can't put them in your car cup holder. That's for sure.
0: That is for sure.
1: If I know one thing, it's this cork bottom tumbler. You can put it in your car cup holder.
0: Yeah, that's exactly where you can put it. KEXP.org. So right now, if you go $180 or if you go $240, you get a hoodie and a to-go travel mug that has iPower KEXP on it.
1: You can go to Hoodie Bottom.
0: You can go to Hoodie Bottom, Bottom Hoodie Town at KEXP.org.
1: Yeah,
0: is how you do that.
1: Right.
0: Yep. You got to get involved, though. If you want to get in the Vinyl Club, it is going to fill up. We think today, maybe tomorrow. There's just around 100 spots left for the Vinyl Club. You get a record every month from us. We have $73,000 to raise and $71,000 to go. It's a lot of work. I hope you can hear the urgency and the humor in our voices right now, but we're running out of time, and we have the biggest goal yet of the drive this morning, right now, this second. Please don't put it off. I want to personally thank Jared for starting this off right today in Indianapolis. Jared, every month is going to be getting a record of live sessions curated by us sent to Jared's front door, and he's also going to be getting that hoodie or whatever other thank you gifts he gets at that amount. It's the last chance to get the hoodie. It's the last chance to get the beanie. It's the last chance to get in on the Vinyl Club, and Jared just did that. Our first donor of the month. Maya, thank you, or the year, or the day, whatever. Maya in Oakland, $240. Going to Hoodie Town today and getting a travel mug. And I believe Maya in Oakland probably gave before we even offered the travel mug. So that's just a nice surprise for Maya.
1: That's right.
0: You're getting one.
1: Cork bottom
0: Enjoy.
1: Hoodie.
0: Jeff in Pittsburgh, picking up a thank you gift at $120. That's $10 a month. JD, our first Portland donor. Thank you, Portland, Oregon. Oakland is winning today. Woo. Second donation. Erica now has Oakland in the lead of a contest I just made up in my head. $240. Jeff in Seattle, $240. Seattle's now tied for the lead because of Jay in Seattle. Get the cork bottle tumbler.
1: You wanted the cork bottom tumbler.
0: That's right, you did.
1: Makes the rockin' world go round.
0: Brooke in Omaha just gave $25.
1: Thank you.
0: Slowly but surely, we are making our way towards this goal. It's going to be the biggest goal of the drive. I hope you can stay tuned, but I hope you can donate and get involved now. Again, if you join the Vinyl Club, you get to hang out with us in the booth during a morning show live. We will schedule it over the next year or two or three, whenever you can be here in Seattle, or you can find the time. You can bring your family, whatever. Joseph in Whitewater, Wisconsin, just gave for the cork bottle tumbler.
1: Yay! Thank you.
0: $180. KEXP.org. We're down to about 5 hours and 40 minutes left to ask for your support on the morning show. If what I do here every day for you is worth your time and energy, if you want it to continue, this is how you make sure it continues. We have to hit our goals to make sure KEXP is on the air. It is now up to you. It is out of our hands. We're down to the last hours of the drive, and we are hoping that you step up and do the right thing today before time runs out. Get a hoodie while you can. Get the to-go mug while you can. Get in on the Vinyl Club while you can. Make sure you get involved with something worth your time, your energy, your passion. We are KEXP. We are not alone. Prove us right. Prove everybody in this building right today. KEXP.

0: KEXP, Soundgarden showing up 12 times on the countdown. Spoon Man, one of those songs. Matt Cameron killing it on that song. I've gotten to know Matt a little bit over the years.
1: Yeah.
0: He is a very... Matt is one of my favorite people in a band or otherwise. He's just a good dude.
1: Yeah.
0: We've done events together and he's hung out here. He's just a really... He did the smooch. Kind of helped us spearhead a little Soundgarden reunion for the Children's Hospital benefit. And his drumming, he is so good.
1: He's a very good drummer.
0: And a really good human. So shout out to Soundgarden. Yeah. And so glad they're on the countdown so much here at number 212.
1: And Spoon Man, do you remember when Chris Cornell passed away?
0: Yeah.
1: And we had the memorial in our gathering space.
0: That's right.
1: When we got here the next day, there was a note in the door from the Spoon Man who was like, I'm so sorry I missed the event,
0: I
1: wanted to be here. And he left us a note.
0: Yeah.
1: Man, the Spoon Man's still around. That's so cool.
0: I was sitting in the room after we learned of Chris's passing.
1: Yeah.
0: And we were like, people are asking if there's going to be some sort of memorial or get together. And we're like, I don't know. I haven't heard of anything. And there was sort of a pause in the room. There's a handful of us there. And we went, that's why we built this place.
1: Oh, wait. It's us.
0: It's us.
1: Yeah.
0: It actually was a turning point in how we use this space and reminding us that...
1: Yeah.
0: Because we didn't have this space before. We weren't that place.
1: Exactly.
0: We were over at Dexter and Denny.
1: There was nowhere to gather.
0: We couldn't do that. We could go out in the parking lot, I suppose.
1: Yeah.
0: But the dentist office probably get mad.
1: But like news crews were showing up here without any reason.
0: Go to KEXP.
1: Yeah,
0: it kind of hit us at the time.
1: We were like, oh.
0: And Chris's family reached out actually afterwards and sent a nice note about paying tribute to him.
1: That was a really beautiful day.
0: Yeah, you know, we've been here many times. We've had to go through a lot of things together, and that was one of them. And losing an ally here in the music world again in Seattle is it's a lot. All right, we are here on the second to last day of the drive. Here's some updates. I'm here with Morgan and Owen and Aaron, and we're all trying to ask for your support right now. We have a massive goal. Biggest goal of the entire drive so far is on this show, $73,920. We think that needs about 308 donors. Out of 1,000, if not tens of thousands who are listening right now, we have to hear from 300 of you. That's it. If 300 people do the right thing, KEXP is successful. If 300 people do not, KEXP is not. You got to go to KEXP.org to be one of those 300 people. The Vinyl Club will run out today, so we're asking for your support right now. We need to hear from, you know, it's about 100 people left in the Vinyl Club. If you want to sign up for that, this is your last chance. We are also counting down cork bottle tumblers.
1: Cork bottle tumblers, baby.
0: And on the Vinyl Club today, if you sign up for the Vinyl Club, you get a very rare thing. We're going to actually invite you into the booth. If you want to give it the Vinyl Club and give it the Gold Club amount, $100 a month, $1,200 overall, you can come to the booth. Morgan's going to email you and ask you to come by. And we'll give you a tour of the station. You get to hang out during the live morning show and bring your family, show how this is done. KEXP.org is how you do that.
1: If you want to make a trip to Seattle, too, if you're out of town, this does not expire. I've had several people make family trips up here, and it took a couple of years to schedule it, but we absolutely got them in. So if you want to come visit the morning show, we'll give you a personal tour. You can see John doing the show. Now is the time to do that. We have not offered that yet. So if you want to sign up at a Vinyl Club or more, that is how you do that. KEXP.org.
0: We just hit the $10,000 mark.
1: All right.
0: Good job, everybody. We got 63,420 to go.
1: Scott.
0: My man, Scott. Right on cue.
1: Yay, Scott.
0: That's another Vinyl Club. I'm sure you get like 5 vinyls a month. We've given away 4 so far. Scott, we owe you a booth visit. I want to thank Josh in Hermosa Beach. $2,500. You angel.
2: So
0: what you're going to get at 25
2: nice,
0: is $208 a month. For $2,500, you get to come in and hang out in the control room during an in-studio session. I was just mentioning some of those sessions we've had.
1: Yep.
0: I've had the National by, Interpol by, the Church by, David J came by. Like,
1: we have Nico Case coming
0: Nico
1: up.
0: Case
1: we
0: coming
1: have Modest
0: up.
1: Mouse coming up.
0: So you get to be in there, and we'll see you. We'll hang out with you. You can come in here and see the booth, get a private tour at $2,500. I forgot to mention this, and I am the one who thought of it.
1: What?
0: You're gonna laugh when I... And everyone who's donated, I need to let you know you have a chance too. We're going to take one of the donations today that isn't a gold.
1: Yeah.
0: And your added gift is going to be a booth visit and all the things.
1: Offer a booth visit to some donor during the morning show today who gives under a gold club.
0: Under a gold club.
1: So that we can pay it forward.
0: Yeah. If you can't give a gold club right now, if you give another amount, if you can pick up that cork bottle tumbler at $180, for instance, your added gift... Could be
1: because
0: we're gonna have we're just gonna pick one at random.
1: Yep.
0: could be to come and get those benefits.
1: Yep.
0: And hang out with us, and we'll sign you up. Morgan will email you. So everybody, there's, let's see, 29 people. We already have the gold. So about 25. It's about 25 people who have that opportunity so far. So yep. If you donate now, that is another opportunity that we're offering up to one donor today under the Gold Club amount. But if you give gold, you're guaranteed to come in here as well. If you can give that amount, great. We're going to throw in the cork bottle tumbler. That's a to-go travel mug that says iPower KEXP. It's awesome. It's sturdy. It's going to hold your coffee as you listen to the show and commute. And if I ever help you on your commute, if I ever help you get through those days, I'm asking you to help me get through this day. I only have 5 hours or so left to raise, honestly, when you add it up, about $250,000. So I need your help now, KEXP.org. I probably shouldn't do that math. All right, let's thank some people. Yay! Right now, Seattle is donating. We got Oakland right behind it. Portland is stepping up. We also got Kevin and Bothell. We also got Melissa in Waynesboro, Pennsylvania. 180, you get the tumbler. Michael in Maryland gets the tumbler.
1: Thank you.
0: Jim and Charlotte stepping up at $25. Woo! A donor entering Hoodie Town at $240. That means you get the hoodie, you get the tumbler, and you might have a chance to hang out here in the booth with us at $240. Sarah Middlebury, Vermont, $240. Brett doing the same, $120. Chris in D.C. Thank Aaron going to Hoodie Town in Bothell. Woo! A donor in Tacoma giving 180, you get the tumbler. Veronica in Brooklyn. Oliver, another Portland donor.
1: Thank you.
0: Carrie giving $250. Thank you. Mick and Becca, our first Irish donors on the morning show this week, giving $150. Thank you so much. Kevin in Springfield, Ohio, entering Hoodie Town as well. Robert in Pasadena, $120. Max, one of our many, many, many Colorado donors, $120. Joshua, New York, is now in Hoodie Town at $240. Derek in Montlake Terrace, $50. Sarah getting the tumbler at $180. We're now at $11,000 raised. Ben just donated Vancouver, Washington at $120. You're waking up. Thank you so much.
1: I appreciate you so much.
0: Gibson in Issaquah said, you got me with the tumbler. I'm getting the tumbler.
1: Get the tumbler.
0: But actually, last night I was watching streaming TV with my son, who's 14, and we noticed that our subscription price had just gone up. Mm-hmm. I mentioned how I donate to KXP, even though it's a free service, because it's valuable. He asked why. I explained to him that right now, even late at night, there's a person on the radio making choices about what songs we're going to hear. He said, an actual human. I said, yup. More than that, it's a way that he can learn about new music, and we're reminded that actual humans are more important than AI.
1: Yes, exactly. Love that.
0: Damn right.
1: Thank you so much.
0: KXP gives us a sense of community, brings us together. He said, valid. Oh, man. Yeah, that's my kid, too. Valid.
1: Yeah. Okay, I get it.
0: Richard in Fripp Island is stepping up at $2,500. South Carolina represent.
2: Richard, thank you so much.
0: I love you, Richard.
2: Love you.
0: I'm not going to make this weird. Yeah, I am.
2: Hello. Richard and Josh and Marsha and what are their names? Greg.
0: You know your show's in trouble when you bring in a seventh kid. Remember that when they brought in the little Oliver?
1: Oliver? I do not remember that.
0: Yeah,
1: wow.
0: You have six kids.
1: Was that like a late season?
0: Yeah. It's going so poorly that you have a six kid.
1: They're jumping the shark.
0: Yeah, and I'm going to bring this in. Yeah.
1: Yeah, which is a Happy Days reference.
0: That's right.
1: Okay.
0: Christian in Silver Spring, Maryland, $1,200.
1: You're getting invited to the booth.
0: Oh, hold on.
1: Oh, wait.
0: Jason in Tacoma, $1,200.
1: You're coming to the booth.
0: We're going
1: to
0: hang out with you during a live morning show. How exciting is that?
1: Hooray.
0: I'm excited, too. I get to meet you.
1: That's awesome.
0: You get to see how this show works.
1: Yay.
0: We get to embarrass ourselves in front of you. It's great. Ben in Vancouver, Washington, $120. And again, anyone who donates right now, we're going to pick somebody under the Gold Club amount. You're going to get the Gold Club benefit of a tour, a hang with us.
1: A booth visit.
0: Yes, exactly right. So don't be shy. Ben in Vancouver, $120.
1: Thank you again.
0: Aiden in Portland. Thank you, Portland,
1: Thank
0: Oregon.
1: You.
0: I love your city. I love our listeners there. I'm so happy we're going to be there with the Yule benefit.
1: Yay.
0: That's just us trying to say, like, we see you, Portland. We hear you, Portland. We appreciate you.
1: West Coast, best coast.
0: I just went down there the other weekend. My best friend lives down there, and I just love it.
1: Thank you.
0: It's like a warm blanket, that place. Mm. Kyla, thank you in California.
1: Thank you.
0: Help me with that
1: Elspeth?
0: One. Elspeth? I hope I got that right.
1: Thank you.
0: 69, dude. 200. Nice. Brandon in Seattle, 240.
1: Bro.
0: I see you.
1: Thank you. Evan in
0: Philly, thank you. Evelyn.
1: In Tigard, Oregon.
0: Tigard, Oregon, 120.
1: Thank you.
0: Daniel in Bainbridge Island.
1: Thank you.
0: Charlie, another Seattleite at $10. Ronan in Portland, Oregon, again, 180. Oh, here we go. Our first of the day. Sarah just gave $500.
1: What? What?
0: In California.
1: What? Oh, okay. Hold on. Sorry.
0: Okay.
1: One moment.
0: Josie in San Francisco just gave $360 as well. So you gave $360. You're getting all the thank you gifts. You have a chance to get the Gold Club level. Anselmo, California.
1: Thank you.
0: Anselmo, California. Thank you, Sarah. Appreciate you. Josie in San Francisco, appreciate you.
1: Thank
0: San
1: you.
0: Francisco, our first San Francisco donor right now. I'm not going to lie to you, San Francisco. Oakland's kind of kicking your ass right now. I'm sorry. The facts are right in front of me.
1: There's a bridge between you. Let's bridge that gap.
0: I don't know what to say.
1: That's a terrible dad joke I just made, too.
0: That was pretty good.
1: It's Dad Joke Thursday.
0: Pretty good, pretty bad. KEXP.org. All right. I'm going to get back to the music.
1: Okay.
0: A couple of things. We only got about like 100 spots left for the vinyl club. Boom. Mm-hmm. This hour, you get to visit the booth.
1: Yep.
0: You get to hang out with us.
1: Yep.
0: We're going to do a whole tour, just us and anyone under Gold Club. Mm-hmm. One of you.
1: We'll
0: we're going to hand over those as well.
1: Yep.
0: You're going to be able to come in here, hang out in the booth, do all that stuff. Yep. And as an extra gift right now, to-go travel mug, cork bottle tumbler. There is nothing left to offer.
1: We have everything offer right now.
0: I will like to say, Morgan and I have not missed a goal together.
1: No.
0: For a decade now.
1: No.
0: And the
1: We've
0: goal,
1: got a good hot streak
0: That's
1: going.
0: Right. We don't want to lose it, man. And I hate to jinx it. We have 73,000, our biggest of the drive. And I have a song on the countdown now that's coming in at number 211. But I want to let you know, instead of celebratory music, if ever there comes a day that we don't hit our goal, this is the song you will hear.
2: Oh no. What is it?
1: Everybody hurts.
0: This will be. If you ever hear this, I just want to let you know. And I will fall to the ground, weep like a baby, and probably retire. No threat.
2: Oh, no.
0: Those are just facts.

0: XP. Well, that's as 90s as it gets. That's 1990, the self-titled Laws record. There she goes, Ministry from 1991. Used to call the Gonzaga station at my buddy Jeff's house, one of the places we could get it in. It's like, you know, 100 watts. Dude, you gotta play Ministry. God, I wish I could take that back.
1: Dude, you got it. We gotta play.
0: Is it you guys again? Yeah! REM, Everybody Hurts. Again, if we miss our goal, no, that's the song you'll hear. As we're on a, what, 14-year streak?
2: Yep.
0: Oh, my
2: we're
0: God.
2: We're on a
0: knock on wood. I'm jinxing
2: John
0: it.
2: And I are on a 14-year hot streak with the morning show. Ha-cha-cha-cha-cha!
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0: KEXP, all right, it's time to celebrate Miller. Miller! Miller!
2: Miller?
0: Miller! He's having his 10th birthday today. Not Miller time.
2: I was like, high life?
0: Miller!
2: Miller! Miller!
0: 10 years old, donating $13 of birthday money, matched by dad.
2: Yay!
0: To make it $26.
2: Oh, I see.
0: He's Miller. A son of an amplifier and says, hello, I'm Miller. It is my birthday. Here is $26.
2: Yay!
0: Miller!
2: Miller!
0: Miller!
2: Miller!
0: Miller!
2: Miller! Miller! I'm so confused. Why are you chanting
0: Miller? Why are the voices in me? Hey, if you know Miller, he's the best kid ever.
2: He's the best.
0: Happy birthday. Have a great day. Also, I want to read this one. This is Kevin from Springfield. I became an amplifier. Found out last night that a dear friend had passed away. Then I hear Everybody Hurts, a song that got me through hard times growing up in the 90s when I lived in Kirkland. Hearing it just now still helps. Been listening since the KCMU days. KEXP is the best station, hands down. Whenever I'm back to the Seattle area, I set all the preset stations to 90.3 in the rental car.
2: Yay!
0: Keep rocking. Thank you all, Kevin. We are, I don't know, we're like a little rebellion, you know?
2: Mm-hmm.
0: We're
2: a little treat.
0: We're like a little, we are. We're like the, you know, I'm a Star Wars nerd. We're kind of like the Rebels, right?
2: Yeah.
0: We're kind of working behind the lines.
2: Mm-hmm.
0: Kind of being a little subversive in what we do.
2: Yep.
0: We're bringing joy as an act of resistance.
2: That's right.
0: We're helping people through joy, through music, through art. We don't do it through shaming people.
2: Mm-hmm.
0: We don't do it through being downer every day,
2: yeah.
0: Even though we sure could be.
2: Or being too cool.
0: Yeah,
2: like,
0: or yeah, that.
2: You know, like,
0: you know, yeah,
2: oh,
0: indie
2: you don't
0: snobby.
2: Know that band?
0: Yeah, yeah, Jack Black.
2: Yeah, yeah,
0: High Fidelity. Yeah, that
2: exactly.
0: is.
2: Exactly.
0: Boy,
2: no.
0: I got to tell you, there was time at this place where it was like that a little bit.
2: Totally.
0: And when we broke out of that is when we really started to connect with community because we got out of our own heads. It was time, and we have done that.
2: Yeah.
0: And we hope, beyond hope, that you are one of us right now.
2: Yep.
0: Those music people who look out for each
2: one
0: other.
2: One of us. One of us.
0: Join Miller. Just gave on his birthday. Love it so much. All right. Let's thank some people. I want just real quick highlights. You got about 5 more minutes to get the cork bottle tumbler. That's
2: cork
0: a travel
2: tumbler.
0: Travel to go mug with a little cork on the bottom, little tumbler on the top.
2: If it falls in the
0: all
2: river,
0: business in the front,
2: it'll all
0: party
2: turn upside
0: in the back.
2: Down and float.
0: It will, won't it?
2: From the cork.
0: Yeah, that's right. You can take it inner tubing.
2: Inner tubing, yeah.
0: Go to KEXP.org to look at it. You get that as an extra gift at $180. If you want to get in on the vinyl club, we got a couple more to thank. We are filling it up.
2: Yep.
0: Only about 100 left when we woke up today, and we've already given away 7 or 8 today. So that you do the math. It could run out by tomorrow. So we're getting you in. And anyone who gives during this hour, one, you're going to get as a Vinyl Club Gold Club donor, you get to hang out with us. We're going to do private tours here at the station. You get to come in live during the morning show and hang out with us. I'll show you how everything works. You get a tour from one of my friends here, Morgan and Owen. And somebody who gives below that amount, anything from zero, I guess you got to give a dollar, all the way up to 1,000. One of you is also going to get those benefits. We're going to pick one of you at random to also get the benefits of hanging out here. So let's get to one. Okay, number one,
2: mm-hmm.
0: Laurel in Elgin, Illinois.
2: Yay!
0: There's one gone. Another Vinyl Club gone. All right, good job.
2: All right.
0: And you get to come to the booth, fly over here. You got years to do it. Colleen in Lake Forest Park.
2: Yeah!
0: You're getting vinyl every month. Every month on us. Vinyl every month.
2: Woo!
0: And you get to hang out here in the booth. Anna and Oakland. Yeah. Just like that. Three, gone.
2: Boom.
0: Yeah, fill it up. And you get to come to the booth. We have get to hang out with us.
2: Less than 100 Vinyl Club left.
0: Tracy in Chicago has a chance as well. $10. Just donated. Thank you so much. Janelle, thank you in California. I want to thank Andrea. Just came from Cape Elizabeth, Maine.
2: Thank you.
0: Allison, Oakland, stepping up big time. It is Oakland Day, man. It is. You all are killing it.
2: We love
0: Chad
2: Oakland.
0: In Grosse Pointe Farms, Michigan. $180.
2: Thank you.
0: Paul, another Illinois donor. Evanston, Illinois. $120.
2: Thank
0: John
2: you.
0: In Rio Rancho, New Mexico. 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Bridget, Seattle, $240. Going to Hoodie Town. Hoodies run out tomorrow, by the way. Get one now. Falls are coming. Fall is here. Hazel in Seattle, $120. Jay in Santa Fe. Tracy, another Chicago donor given. 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We've had a Spokaloo donor. Thank you so much. $120. Our first Canadian, Amanda in Calgary. I'm so sorry. I just like to apologize again for everything. I appreciate your donation in Calgary. Julia, thank you. In North Carolina, donating $72. That's $6 a month. Claire in Duval just gave $120. In Binghamton, New York, $180. Haley in San Francisco stepping up now. Tina and Sam in Trout Lake, Washington, $240. Joining Hoodie Town from Trout Lake. We are down the last couple minutes to get that travel mug, to get in on the Vinyl Club and the tour, and all the other thank you gifts. They're going to run out tomorrow. We only have, Morgan and I and Owen only have, what, five more hours left.
2: There you go. The drive. The time is running out. The drive is almost over. Do not wait. Give right now. KEXP.org. If you wanted to get the Vinyl Club, that is almost gone. We have only a few spaces available, around 100 left, so make sure to get that at $100 a month. You get the 12 LPs sent to you. You get the cork bottom tumbler as the additional thank you gift, and I'm going to email you and invite you in to hang out on a morning show on a date that works for you, that doesn't offer doesn't expire, so if you're out of town and you want to schedule a trip to Seattle sometime, I'll work with you. We'll make it happen, but make sure you're doing that during this break right now, kexp.org.
0: Oliver in Portland, one of our many Portland donors. I love the fall drive because it always falls on my birthday, which is today.
2: Yay.
0: Happy birthday, Oliver.
2: Happy birthday.
0: And even though I'm a sustaining member, I always splurge and buy myself the best gift. The gift of fabulous music and community. Keep on rocking, KXP. So according to my records, Oliver, you just donated again. It's your birthday. So here on your birthday, up yours.
2: Thank you, Oliver.
0: Carrie in Seattle. I love the music and I love the real connections I feel when DJs are talking to the community, to each other, to the producers, to kids, anyone. When everyone seems to be AI or commercial, this probably both, the sense of connection fulfills a real need. Thanks for being there. I love AI. It's like telling somebody, you know, yeah, it's like you have to use math. Okay. You have to.
2: Oh.
0: That's the future. You have no choice in the matter. Yeah, this is what you need to do.
2: But I don't want to use
0: math. No, you have to.
2: And it has a 10% chance of killing me, apparently.
0: Yeah, it does. Yep. Still does not matter. There's nothing we can do. You have to do it because my success depends on it, Morgan.
2: Oh,
0: your
2: success.
0: I need to make a lot of money.
2: Wait.
0: Yes.
2: But what does that have to do with me?
0: Well, what we're going to do is we're not going to cure cancer, but we are going to do, hear me out, we're going to steal from humans.
2: Okay.
0: We're going to reprogram them. We're going to shove it back in your face. But while we do that, we're going to create these centers, though. Going to pretty much wipe out our water supply and our environment. But don't wait, there's more.
2: Okay.
0: It also will make it unlivable because the noise is so horrible.
2: The noise is so bad.
0: But look, this is important for me,
2: okay?
0: Not you. All right, Morgan? Get on board. Get on board.
2: Okay. You're more important than me.
0: Yes.
2: Okay. Got it.
0: Donate now. We're humans. Betsy in Kirkland, $30. Kendra in Thornton, Colorado. Plus, we're good neighbors. I want to thank Mati in Slovenia.
2: Thank you.
0: Gave $120.
2: Wow.
0: Our first Slovenia donor. How great is that? Grace in Fremont, California, $180. Sandra, $180. Luis, thank you so much in San Francisco.
2: Thank you.
0: Francisco saying, all right, enough, Oakland. Enough. I'm going to donate now. Although Portland's beating every other city but Seattle right now. $180.
2: Yay!
0: Thank you, donor in Portland. James in St. Clair Shores just gave $180.
2: Michigan
0: and Anna.
2: Great city names.
0: Yeah, I know. I agree. Stanwood. Great to hear from Stanwood. Thank you.
2: Thank
0: $25
2: you.
0: Coming in from Stanwood. And you have a chance to get all those Gold Club
2: benefits.
0: Tour.
2: Yes,
0: the booth visit. Yeah, we're going to pick one at random here in the next minute, but I have to get back to the countdown. KEXP.
2: Ooh, are we going to announce the winner?
0: We could.
2: That sounds fun.
0: Yeah, we'll do it next break.
2: Okay.
0: We'll do it next break. We'll let you know who's going to get that gold club.
2: Okay.
0: Okay. Is that, what else? Anything else?
2: No.
0: Are we done here?
2: Yeah, sure.
0: We're done?
2: Okay.
0: Okay. That sounds good.
2: All right. Countdown. Pixies.
0: Hey, I know this band.
2: Yeah.
0: Hold on a sec. I always said, if I ever do get on the radio, I didn't know how radio worked. I'm going to play the Pixies all the time. Turns out you can do that here. KEXP.

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2: All right, Pixies coming in number 208 on our countdown. Dig for Fire from Bossa Nova came out at the beginning of the decade. Here's one later in the decade. This one reminds me of late night, overnight shows I used to do. This was my album of the year. Perfect for today. Autumn Sweater. Good job voting for this one. KEXP, you're not alone.

0: nice.
1: Ah, hey, how are you?
0: Good, great. How are you? Do you ever just listen to a Radiohead song about like killing yourself and then feel better? That's what that song's about.
1: Oh, Jesus. Wow.
0: Am I wrong? I'm not. Have you heard the lyrics? That's why that song's awesome. It's because it's so like gentle and soothing, and then it's like, wow, those are dark lyrics.
1: It's pretty dark. Autumn sweater, like a nice sweater.
0: Like a nice autumn sweater.
1: I Can Hear the Heart Beating as one, the album, and Pixie's back there as well. Number 206, 207, and 208 on our countdown. We're getting close to the hundreds. All right, morning show here on KEXP. We're 15 minutes out of the top of the hour. Countdown continues. We're running out of spots for the vinyl club. We're getting under 100 now. And this is the second to last day of the drive. This is your last chance to donate to KEXP, really. We only have a few hours left on the morning show, five in total. We have 73,000 to raise. We've done 29,555 so far.
0: Thank you so much.
1: Which we think means 308 people give. Do you know how much to raise 29,000? You know how many people it was? It was just 96 people. That's all we're asking, 96 yeah. people. Like we've said before, if everyone heard us right now, if 300 people even donated right now,
0: it was actually
1: our
0: 89.
1: Goal would be hit. Yeah. Is it up to 89?
0: Actually, it said goal was 95 and actual was 89.
1: Oh, good. Yeah. So let's hear from you right now. Be one of the people who does the thing. Now, we are very excited.
0: Yeah.
1: I believe this hour, new thing.
0: Yeah.
1: Get ready.
0: I'm ready.
1: It's double sweater time.
0: Oh.
1: Go ahead, Morgan.
0: Oh.
1: This is your thing.
0: Oh, baby.
1: Come on.
0: Okay. So you know how it's fall right now? Perhaps it's autumn. Perhaps you need a sweater.
1: Autumn
0: Perhaps
1: sweater.
0: You
1: Good
0: need
1: one.
0: Two sweaters.
1: Oh, no surprise.
0: This is the... no surprises. Because I'm telling you what it is, so it's not a surprise. It is the two sweater hour. It is the double power sweater hour. Yes, indeed. $20 a month, you get not one, but
1: double
0: two
1: sweater.
0: Sweaters.
1: Double sweater.
0: Does one have a hood? No. But does the other one? Yes. Does one have zippers? No. But does the other one? Yes. Is one the perfect shade of green that looks good on every skin tone and hair color and
1: True
0: it
1: story.
0: Looks awesome
1: exactly.
0: on you?
1: Exactly true.
0: 100%.
1: Yeah.
0: Is the other one black so it goes with everything? You bet it is. Yes, my friends. It is the double power sweater hour. $20 a month. You get the Music Portal Crew Neck sweatshirt. That is the shade of green that looks good on everyone.
1: It's true.
0: And the brand new black zip-up KEXP hoodie. What else do you want? It's two sweaters. Take all the sweaters. Take them. Just take a sweater. Here's your sweater. Just take it. There's two of them. Take it. Ah, two sweaters. Just take them. Go. Just go put on your sweaters. Get out of here. $20 a month. KEXP.org.
1: So two sweaters.
0: Yeah,
1: two sweaters. One with hood, one without. One with a zipper, one without. One black, one green.
0: Double power sweater hour.
1: Double power sweater. $20 a month, $240.
0: Your sweater powers activate.
1: That's right. Boom. Done.
0: Voltron.
1: Yes. And last chance to get in on the vinyl club as well, getting a record every month from KEXP of live sessions. KEXP.org, double sweater time. Robert in Chicago just came.
0: Yay!
1: Thank you. Jessica
0: Thank you.
1: In New Philadelphia. Not the old one, but the new one.
0: Not
1: in
0: West
1: Ohio.
0: Philadelphia.
1: No,
0: either.
1: We have not heard from actual Philadelphia, but New Philadelphia. Ohio has given. Heather in Fairfield, New Jersey, 240.
0: Thank you.
1: Becca in Seattle.
0: Go!
1: $1,000 so far. Will in Kansas gave 120. Patrick joining the vinyl club.
0: Go!
1: Daniel in Mesa, Arizona gave 360.
0: Thank you.
1: Robert in Tucson. John in San Francisco.
0: Thank you.
1: I want to thank the winner of the top condiment hot sauce category, Table Magazine 2024 top condiment contest winner, Binko's Pepper Sauce.
0: Woo!
1: We looked that up. Binko's Pepper Sauce, which I believe started in San Francisco and are now based in Pittsburgh, Pennsylvania. Not an advertisement. Just an observation that Binko's pepper sauce just donated.
0: Do you want your food to be spicy? A Binko's pepper sauce.
1: It's Italian? Pasta?
0: You want your food to be spicy? A Binko's pepper sauce. Don't worry about it. Just put it on the Binko's pepper sauce. It's spicy.
1: If you need any other marketing help, we're right here for you. So thank you, Binko's pepper sauce
0: thank
1: in Pittsburgh.
0: Thank you. They got two sweaters.
1: They get two sweaters.
0: They get two sweaters. They're spicy.
1: Kristen in Sherman Oaks, $120. Crystal in Gainesville, Florida, just gave $50 as well. We are at 29,000. We only have $44,000 to raise, and we're halfway through, so we are behind. KEXP.org, get us ahead. Help us out. Yeah. Emma's getting double sweaters.
0: Emma's getting double sweaters.
1: Emma's going to look good on Monday.
0: Two sweaters.
1: And a green
0: get
1: sweater,
0: here.
1: And Tuesday, and a hooded sweater, and maybe every other day you have the other KEXP merch. KEXP.org. Yeah. In fact, you could pick up, you could pick up a little t-shirt, too.
0: Ooh. Wait.
1: Three things.
0: So if you did 360.
1: You get the three things.
0: Oh, hear me out.
1: 3 days of wardrobe.
0: If you did 360, you could get the zip-up hoodie.
1: That's right.
0: The t-shirt or the beanie.
1: That's right.
0: And then you could also get the Music Portal Crew next sweater.
1: Look, we're not just bringing you music and community. We're bringing you clothing. Okay?
0: Yeah.
1: We're dressing you.
0: Yeah.
1: You'll always look good.
0: We're worried about you.
1: Anyone who sees you in a KEXP thing knows you support kindness, you support music, you support community. When you see KEXP, that is what it represents.
0: Yeah.
1: So how's your chance to represent it 2 or 3 days out of the week?
0: And we don't want you to get a chill. We're worried about you. Put on a sweater.
1: Yeah, put on a sweater.
0: Here, have
1: Laurel
0: two.
1: In Sun City, Arizona, giving $25 just now. Thank you so
0: much.
1: KEXP.org. Again, we are down to just under five hours left for us to ask for your support. We're running out of time. We are in double power sweater hour. All right, John in San Francisco, my monthly amplifier, but I gave extra during the drive. I love the beanie. It'll be perfect for my walks at Ocean Beach in San Francisco. I'm donating because of the music community and the fierce independence. Plus, this countdown's excellent. I'm loving the music. I don't be one of those people, but man, 90s had some of the best music. It's okay to be one of those people. It's a true story.
0: I agree with you.
1: I started listening to KEXP about 3 years ago. I've gone through a divorce, multiple job losses, and I'm currently in the middle of a major health situation, and KEXP has been my constant through all the trauma. KEXP has been there for me. Thank you, John in San Francisco.
0: You.
1: Appreciate you very much. Lennon went through a divorce, and KEXP got me through the hardest year of my life, which did include my first divorce. Congratulations on your starter divorce. But it also helped me find myself again, so I just upped mine to $208
0: a
1: month. So this donation will be dominant over my other bills. That's right. Make KEXP your top bill. I'm telling you.
0: Did she say $208 a month?
1: Yeah, she did that yesterday.
0: Oh,
1: finally got to
0: Platinum
1: it.
0: Platinum Club. That's awesome.
1: Appreciate you.
0: Thank you.
1: KEXP should be your top bill of the month. You probably get more out of it than all the other stuff.
0: Yeah.
1: All the other crap that keeps going up.
0: Certainly my favorite bill.
1: Yeah, I love it.
0: Yeah.
1: I see it. I know I did something that month to help out music and community. All right, we got double power sweater hour. Ryan in Bellingham just got two sweaters. Pamela in Brooklyn, $120.
0: Yeah.
1: Maria in Oakland. Woo! Oakland killing it today, $120. Boston in the house,
0: thank
1: $240. You get all
0: sweaters.
1: The sweaters in Boston. Monique's doing double power sweater hour, $240. Monique and Monica in Portland, Oregon, I was there recently. I ran into a very, very nice donor. Good to see you, man. I also saw KEXP garb on the streets. I was very excited. So thank you, Portland.
0: Thank you, Portland.
1: A donor in Woodinville doing the double power sweater hour. Zach in Shoreline, double power sweater hour. $240. Seattleite giving $240. My man Taylor, our second Spokane donor today. Thank you. $509, $240. You get the two sweaters as well here on Power Hour.
0: I want a sweater. No, take two. KEXP.org. You know what? You can take two sweaters this time.
1: I want to thank Dana in Seattle. $1,000. I want to thank Patrick in Chicago. That's two in a row right there. Dana and Patrick, $1,000. Lindsay gets the two sweaters in beautiful Port Townsend, Washington, $240. We come in loud and clear. Abigail in Haley, Idaho, giving $120. Good to hear from you as well. We're down to $39,000 now needed. We're almost halfway through and halfway through the show. Math tells me, keep this up.
0: Hey, Pacina, you get two sweaters.
1: Pacina gets the two sweaters.
0: Why don't you take two sweaters this time,
1: not
0: okay?
1: Not one. You get two.
0: For you, two sweaters.
1: Yeah. Here it is. This is a good one because I've heard this. I've literally been at a social event where they're like, what have you been up to? I said, well, I have a drive. Oh, I turn it off during the drives.
0: They say that
1: to my actual face.
0: Don't say
1: like
0: that to my face.
1: Their face hole says that to my face.
0: You know I have feelings, right?
1: Do you know the look I give them?
0: Yeah.
1: I just stare.
0: Yeah.
1: Like this.
0: You go, I'm about to turn off this conversation.
1: But lately, I don't get that as much anymore.
0: That's nice.
1: Diana just brought this up. I used to be the kind of person that turned off the radio when I realized it was a drive. Now I find myself rushing to turn it on so I don't miss any of the morning show.
0: Yay!
1: But when my wife asked me how my day was, the highlights I share are how many times I laughed along with Morgan and John.
0: Thank you.
1: That is nice.
0: That's sweet. Thank you.
1: Thank you. Thank you for everything you do, the least of which is keeping me company. I don't know if there's an official sound effect for a $1,000 donation, but if I could request one hi-ya and one toot-toot, I'd be...
0: You know what?
1: Only here would you know what that means. If I could request one hi-ya and one toot-toot, that'd
0: got
1: be grateful.
0: We just got a $500 gift, so I will oblige this request. Okay. It's also for JJ, though, who just gave $500. Okay, ready?
1: For JJ and for Diana.
0: And for Diana, and then I'll do a Diana toot-toot. Wait, okay, hang on. Here. All right, let's do hi-ya first.
1: Yeah, okay.
0: Ready?
1: Yep.
0: Hi-ya! Okay. Now, Diana. Okay, get on the train there now, Diana. Don't get your hair caught. Toot toot. Toot toot. Oh, toot toot. That's the way.
1: Yeah.
0: We figured it out. We cracked the code.
1: Yeah, it's very 90s.
0: It's Disturbed and Toots McNoodles.
1: You know why I couldn't watch Thomas the Train? Have I told you the story with my kids?
0: Oh, no. Please tell me.
1: Oh, I can't stand it.
0: I am interested in why this is.
1: You know, people are like, yeah, but it's Ringo Starr. And listen, okay. You want to know?
0: Uh-huh.
1: Okay.
0: I do.
1: Okay, Toots McNoodle, listen up.
0: Oh.
1: You got Thomas running down that track.
0: Yeah?
1: Full speed.
0: Yes.
1: Okay, I'm guessing, what's Thomas doing? What's he doing?
0: 30 mph. I don't know.
1: Easy. No arms. No legs.
0: Do you want to know why?
1: Face first.
0: Yeah.
1: Nothing they can do. Thomas is like it's a bullet down there, and he's just like,
0: he's terrified.
1: Yeah, of course he is.
0: He can't
1: stop. He's not in control.
0: They're using his body.
1: He has no limbs.
0: Yeah.
1: And his face first.
0: Yeah.
1: Dear God, that's terrifying. Well, the only one who can make it off that island was the helicopter dude.
0: You're right.
1: And that's the only one. They probably were like, I'm out of here. I'm gone.
0: They're all
1: screw
0: being
1: this island.
0: Mistreated.
1: We're all just like, face first. Every day they got to wake up and go like, dear God, I hope I don't run into something. It's going to hit me right in the face.
0: His limbs got knocked off because they were driving him 30 mph.
1: Thank you.
0: And that's what happened. That's why he doesn't have limbs.
1: Most terrifying shows.
0: You know what? This is a good point.
1: Yeah.
0: This is a good point.
1: I mean, it's no Caillou. That's the worst thing ever.
0: Oh, my God.
1: That's the worst show in the history of
0: Caillou. Caillou is so freaking annoying.
1: I want to take Caillou and have a little conversation with him.
0: He needs some...
1: Caillou, I need you to take personal responsibility.
0: He needs some boundaries lesson learning.
1: I'd like to sit the parents down.
0: Yeah.
1: We need to talk about this. It's sort of like... what was the... What's the one where the monkey does all the... Curious George.
0: Curious George, yeah.
1: Dude, guy with the big hat, get it together.
0: Yeah.
1: Yeah, keep an eye on him. It's not our responsibility when you're...
0: Why is your monkey
1: adopted
0: let loose?
1: Child
2: he's
1: running
2: a monkey!
1: And he's running around...
0: He's a wild animal.
1: He like sets fire to like entire...
0: He's a little arsonist.
1: Like he burns down like apartment buildings and you're like, oh, crazy! Crazy! I probably should keep an eye on him next time.
0: Curious George is the one driving Thomas the Tank Engine.
1: Probably.
0: And Thomas is like, there's a monkey driving me! My limbs got knocked off!
1: That's right, no limbs.
0: Toot, toot.
1: I'd like to thank Jeremy and Madison giving $120.
0: Yay, thank you.
1: We'd like to thank Shadrian.
0: Thank you.
1: Shadrian in Finland.
0: Thank you.
1: Get that right. Our first Finnish donor. I appreciate you, even if I butchered your name. Andrew in Salt Lake City, our first Utah donor today.
0: Thank you.
1: Got a Boston donor, number two of the day. Got another little Trout Lake coming in. Tina and Sam's kids.
0: Little Trout Lake coming in.
1: Richie and Sammy. A little more Trout Lake coming in.
0: They get
1: the double sweater. Little Richie and Sammy. Huh?
0: A little bit of Trout Lake coming in the door. Walking in the door. They get two sweaters.
1: A little bit of double sweater.
0: Timothy. One for each of them.
1: Timothy. Yep. That's a factual statement.
0: Uh-oh.
1: All right, we're out. Break's over.
0: Ooh.
1: Hey, guess what? A song to play very loud on our countdown at number 205. You know the song.

0: Over the past few years, to the traditional sounds of an English summer, the drone of lawnmowers, the smack of leather on willow, has been added a new noise.
1: What were the skies like when you were young?
2: They went on forever. We lived in Arizona, and the skies always had little fluffy clouds, and they were long and clear. There were lots of stars at night. They were beautiful, the most beautiful skies, as a matter of fact. The sunsets were...

0: 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So great to see that on the countdown. At number 203 on your favorite 90s songs, Little Fluffy Clouds. Oh, God. Day four of the drive. From the Orb, 1991. 97 saw OK Computer, which wins most star countdowns whenever
1: that's true.
0: Mentioned. 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Radiohead well represented on this countdown. And Alanis Morissette, Hand in My Pocket of Jagged Little Pill, one of the best albums of the 90s, came out in 95. Here on Double Power Sweater Hour, Morgan and I here got to have a quick break. I'm a little bit behind today. We have $13,000 more to raise, Morgan, but we got Double Power Sweater Hour happening.
1: We sure do. We have 46 people who have signed up for Double Power Sweater Hour. Maybe you've just tuned in and you're like, what on earth is that? Well, for this hour only, we are giving you two sweaters for the price of one, John. That's right.
0: For two for the price of one?
1: But wait, there's more.
0: There is?
1: No, that's it.
0: Let me get my phone headset on. Tell me more, Morgan.
1: And when you sign up now, you'll get a pair of these Ginsu knives.
0: What else, Morgan?
1: Well, there's also these egg beaters.
0: None of that's true. But what is true is
1: $20 a month, you get two sweaters right now. 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I swear to God, you all look good in that green. 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
0: Double sweaters right now.
1: Double sweaters and vinyl.
0: We only got 20 minutes left in hour.
1: Two sweaters and vinyl. Yeah, for $100 a month, you get two sweaters and vinyl.
0: And the vinyl's running out.
1: Yep.
0: Because we just had Dorothy and Eugene sign up. Kevin and Napa, vinyl club. Marshall in Columbia, South Carolina. Lexi just gave, and Harper, age 12, gave 240, and Harper says, free Thomas.
1: Yeah.
0: Let him go.
1: Let him go.
0: Let him ride that track to freedom.
1: That's right.
0: Off that island, that hellscape.
1: Yeah.
0: That is.
1: Let him run free with
0: Thomas
1: the other wild trains.
0: Poor bastards. Colleen and Bainbridge Island, double sweater.
1: Yes.
0: Eric getting two sweaters.
1: Thank
0: Seattle.
1: You.
0: Suzanne, double sweater in Pennsylvania. Joe, Wheaton, Illinois, two sweaters. Catherine in Chicago, getting two sweaters and a shirt. We dress you 3 days at $360.
1: Yep.
0: David and Patrice, there's two of them, so they each get a sweater, $240. Woo. Katie in Seattle, double power sweater hour.
1: Yeah.
0: Robert in Lee's Summit, Missouri, our first Missouri donor, doing the 240, getting all the things.
1: Two
0: Eric
1: sweaters.
0: In Seattle, 120. Sharon, another Portland donor. Angelica, another Oakland donor. You're
1: two
0: getting
1: sweaters.
0: Both the sweaters. Matt in Cedar Rapids, 360, getting 3 days worth of clothing.
1: Yeah.
0: Cruz in Tacoma, you get two sweaters. Tony in Westminster, Colorado, thank you. Rich in Connecticut, 120. Spencer giving in Chicago. Nathan, thank you. In Jonesboro, Arkansas, giving
1: two sweaters,
0: 240. Andrew in Seattle,
1: two sweaters.
0: San Francisco,
1: two sweaters.
0: Ray in San Francisco, giving $26. A matching birthday kid.
1: Oh, he's matching.
0: Matching the birthday kid Miller's amount.
1: Yeah.
0: So, Miller, your $26 just became $52.
1: Yay!
0: Ben, these are all double sweaters right here, by the way.
1: Yep.
0: Just going to do them in a row.
1: Okay.
0: Ben in Albany, Shale in Oakland, Christian in Seattle, Ren in Albany, California, Dale in Seattle, Tad in Napa, Ari in Seattle, all part of the Double Sweater Power Hour. Getting two sweaters, the hoodie and the green crew neck. Here as we enter into fall. Our first German donor today comes from Christian.
1: Thank you
0: so much over in Germany. Hope you're having a good late afternoon, early evening over there. Thomas, another Colorado donor, Centennial, Colorado.
1: Thank you.
0: $120. Looking up the big board here, we still have $13,000 to raise this hour. Jesus.
1: 15 minutes to do that. KEXP.org.
0: I thought it was going to be like a dollar. Nope.
1: $13,000
0: this hour.
1: Yep.
0: 26,000 hit our biggest goal of the entire drive so far, and we want to get back to the countdown, but we got to hear from you. We heard from Marcella, who said, I listen most days on the radio in my living room with my wonderful roommate who introduced me to the station. Thank you, wonderful roommate. There's always something good playing, and the live sessions never cease to introduce me to someone amazing. Thank you. Laurel in Sun City, West Arizona. I'm already an amplifier, but I had to kick a bit more because I love you guys so much. Up yours, Laurel!
1: Up yours, thank you!
0: Colleen in Bainbridge Island, you wore me down. Double sweater, baby. baby. Double sweater,
1: two
0: baby.
1: Two sweaters, baby.
0: And I had already donated. Hey, double up yours,
1: yeah,
0: Colleen. Love
1: thank you.
0: KEXP. See, Lacey just wrote, up yours with love, KEXP. That's all you got to write.
1: And up yours as well.
0: My man Chad in Detroit, been an amplifier and donor for 10 years. KEXP is a station like no other. No, I'm not from Seattle, but KEXP is a world of community music and lovers that come together daily at the Church of KEXP. Y'all preach love in the arts, community and kindness, caring and looking out for one another and empathy. The world needs more of that. And a huge dose of incredible music that this Gen X New Wave Alt kid can't get enough of. And you've got a perfect station and community. Thank you, Chad, for being a part of it.
1: Thank
0: Robert
1: you.
0: In Tucson, another Arizona donor. I cannot say how much your music and messages of hope and kindness mean to me. Robert, you let us know by donating. It's that simple. I love getting the messages. When I see your names coming through, when I see Kelly in Kirkland. Hi, Kelly. Thank you. Thank you, Kelly in Kirkland.
1: Thank
0: I appreciate you. We're going to send you two sweaters, too.
1: Yeah.
0: We're screaming and yelling about sweaters, but really, it's not just that, clearly.
1: Yep.
0: It's about this music. It's about this community. Look, Keith. And where is he at?
1: Marquette, Michigan.
0: He's in Marquette, Michigan. Just gave $50. Keith didn't have to. Keith could have ignored this message. Keith could have turned the stream off and moved on with his life, but he did not. He stopped and did the right thing.
1: Yeah.
0: He did the thing for community and music. Joe in Seattle. Joe's like, I love this place. I also want two sweaters. So we donated $240. I don't know if you actually said that, but I'm saying it for you, Joe. Thank you so much.
1: Martha
0: in Arlington, Virginia said, I'm donating. I'm going to give $120. Martha could have ignored this message too.
1: Thank you.
0: But she's not. If we all just ignored those messages, we would have no KEXP. And that would sound like this.
1: Ooh. Yuck.
0: There'd be weird groaning?
1: Yeah, I don't like that.
0: That's what we'd be replaced with?
1: Yeah, we'd just be like, yuck.
0: Just, ugh. Just, ugh. Ugh. Ugh. Is that really?
1: Yeah.
0: That's the other option?
1: Uh-huh.
0: Hmm, okay. Well, man, these stations nowadays, they're programming so bad. They just program, ugh.
1: Yeah.
0: Tony La Mesa, thank you so much. Lee in Seattle, Double Cozy Sweater Club. Liam in Seattle, $240. Katie in Battleground, Washington, doing the same.
1: Thank you.
0: Allison in the UK, $30.
1: Thank you.
0: And Logan in Long Beach, California, $120.
1: Woo!
0: Thank you so much. KEXP.org. I want to thank my man, Drew.
1: Yep.
0: Sup, Drew?
1: Thank you, Drew.
0: Appreciate you. He just donated as well, a sustainer. You know, he gets an invite to the booth.
1: He does.
0: I have already invited him to the booth.
1: He can also see
0: take me up on that, buddy.
1: A live on KEXP session from the
0: right.
1: control room
0: that's
1: as a
0: right.
1: Platinum Club donor.
0: So thank you. Appreciate you.
1: Thank you.
0: Olivia just gave in San Francisco.
1: Thank you.
0: $240. Appreciate you. A couple of Seattle donors stepping up. Joe, another Joe in Seattle. Hey, Joe. $240.
1: Thank you.
0: We're now down to $6,000 needed this hour. Wow. Devin in West Richland, Washington just gave $240. Getting the double sweaters.
1: Flying out the door.
0: Flying out the door. 65 double sweaters so far.
1: 65 double sweaters.
0: Man, fall is time for the sweaters. Natalie.
1: Sweater weather.
0: $240.
1: Thank
0: Carl
1: you.
0: In Seattle. $360. That's 3 days worth of clothing amount.
1: Yeah.
0: $360.
1: Yep.
0: Okay, you got to figure out the other 4 days. Hopefully, you have other KEXP stuff in your closet.
1: Yeah, there's been other fundraising drives. I'm sure they have more.
0: At some point, we're going to have to do pants. I mean, there's just no question.
1: Oh, my God, I would love
0: KEXP sweatpants.
1: Jammy pants.
0: Oh, jammy pants.
1: I know.
0: Why don't we do jammy pants?
1: We need to do jammy pants.
0: Aaron. Jammy pants,
1: Aaron. Can we please have jammy pants?
0: Aaron, can we have jammy pants?
1: Can we please have a sleepover?
0: Please.
1: We need jammy pants for a sleepover.
0: Next drive. Get two sweaters now.

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2: KXP, where the music matters. Disarm coming in at number 200, right on the 200. Got 13 Pumpkin songs out of 540. Elliott Smith, one of my favorite songs ever made, Between the Bars, off Either Or. And Pavement, Cut Your Hair, coming in at 202. I've really enjoyed the countdown. This is great. Thank you so much for all your donations. I just saw from Mark. He said, my name is Marcus Brush, and I just donated $500.
3: Okay.
2: And I would like to you to say it on air because I told my friends I was doing it, and they don't believe me. Okay, so Marcus's friends, do they not believe you because you can't believe Mark would step up in that way and give, or do you not believe that anyone would give to KEXP? Either way, we have proven your friends wrong, Marcus. You have done the right thing.
3: Can you please write in with more details? Because I am so confused about what that means.
2: Is it they don't believe in you?
3: Yeah.
2: Like, you would do such a thing?
3: Or do they think KEXP doesn't exist?
2: Yeah,
3: or...
2: like, why would you do that? I don't think there's any winning here, actually.
3: Are your
2: never mind.
3: Gaslighting you? What on earth does that mean? I need to know.
2: I think they're just proud of him.
3: Yeah,
2: just really proud of him.
3: That still doesn't make
2: Madeline
3: sense.
2: Madeline just gained $1,200.
3: Yeah!
2: Gold Club. I'm going to guess that.
3: Final Club.
2: That one. Joshua in Seattle also just gave $500.
3: My arms have to go up when
2: they
3: I do that.
2: If you saw that, her arms
3: I do a karate shot.
2: Yeah, she does. It's pretty great. It really brings it out of you, though, you know?
3: Yeah, it's the energy.
2: That's right. All right, let's thank some other people here. Ben in Seattle, 240.
3: Thank you! Uh-oh, I lost my...
2: Malio?
3: Sorry, I'm sorry. Hold on.
2: In Seattle, $50.
3: Malio, thank you.
2: Lindsay in San Francisco.
3: Thank you.
2: San Francisco's waking up with KXP in their cup. Thank you so much.
3: Two sweaters.
2: $240. You get two sweaters. Aiden in Portland giving $10. Thank you, Portland, Oregon.
3: You.
2: We love you. Austin, another South Dakota listener.
3: Yeah.
2: Got a few today.
3: Thank you.
2: Austin in Rapid City. I've been there before. Kirk in Safford, North Carolina. Jed, yet another Trout Lake, Washington.
4: Whoa. What is in the water in there?
3: What's going on? It's actually trout lake.
2: It's a trout lake. It's full of trout. Rainbow, cutthroat, all the trouts.
3: Huh.
2: Yeah.
3: Okay. Kilgore? Anybody? Vonnegut? Anybody? Anybody? Anybody? Okay. Kilgore trout? No? So it goes? No? All right.
2: David in Carlsbad, California. Don in Boise just gave double sweaters. Amanda in Woodinville the same. Brian in Milwaukee given. Caleb in Lake Forest Park. Marissa in Flushing, New York. Justin, another Oakland donor.
3: Thank you.
2: Oakland stepping up and showing everybody why we're on the air in Oakland, California. Carl in Carlsbad, California.
3: Thank you.
2: Andrew in Seattle, 240. Thank Donald in Green Bank, Washington State, 120. Got our first Dallas donor, Robin. Another Oakland donor, $120. Philip, Lake Forest Park. Matt, Mercer Island, sweaters in Renton as well. David doing the double sweater today, 240. Doug, thank you for the $10. Appreciate you. Heather in Oakland. My God, Oakland. Double sweaters there as well. Oakland
3: so
2: is starting to take the lead here. Got a Canadian donor. Kyle, thank you. Newmarket, Ontario.
3: Thank you.
2: I'm so sorry. I am so sorry about everything. Susie in Santa Rosa, California. $240. Maple Grove, Minnesota. Kit in Montlake Terrace. Good to hear from you, friend. Collie's doing the double sweater in Berkeley. Another Finnish donor. Our second donor from Finland today.
3: Yay.
2: Hunter giving $10.
3: Thank you.
2: Alicia stepping up from my old hometown, Spokaloo, Spoke Vegas, Spokanistan. Thank you, Alicia. $360. Stacy from Oakland, another Oakland donor. $240. Kelly in Seattle, $240. Another Napa donor, $120. Jenna in Seattle just gave $240. And 11-year-old Doran wanted an up yours. Hey, up yours, Doran.
3: Up yours!
2: No problem. Laura, a donor in. Wait for it. Oakland, $240.
3: Thank you.
2: Laura, thank you so much. Another Laura in Oakland. All the Lauras in Oakland are donating $240.
3: Every Laura in Oakland.
2: Every last Laura in Oakland. David in Seattle.
3: Every lovely Laura in
2: $240.
3: Oakland has two sweaters.
2: Michael in Edmonds, $240. And Joseph in San Francisco, $240. We have now raised $65,145 in 2 hours. Good job.
3: I have an announcement to make.
2: What is your announcement? Oh, my God.
3: Okay.
2: Should I turn the music
3: Listen
2: down?
3: Up, everyone.
2: Oh, God.
3: Okay.
2: Do I need serious music?
3: No. Just no music. Okay. Here's what's happening.
2: All right, you sure?
3: It's approximately 3 minutes past 9 a.m. here in Seattle, Washington, which means we are in the final hour of the Thursday edition of The Morning Show. Now, here's what's going on. We have had 97 people. Yeah, nice.
2: How's that?
3: All right. I need to change my character. How did air partner? It's about 3 minutes past the top of the hour there.
2: There it is.
3: And during that 8 a.m. hour at air partner, we had 97 people sign up for two sweaters. They said, I'm a bit chilly and I need dose sweaters today, okay? Need to wear two of them. I need to bundle up, buddy. And so here's what I'm going to do. I'm going to extend this offer for another hour.
2: Another hour?
3: Another hour. We're going to go the double sweater, double hour, power double hour. Okay there, partner? We're going to keep the sweaters rolling. Yes, we are. We're going to keep giving out them sweaters, not one, but two. We're going to keep giving two sweaters right now, $20 a month. We're going to see how many of these ding-dang sweaters we're going to give away today, our partner.
2: Ding-dang!
3: Toot-toot! I'm the Western Toots McNoodles. And I'm here to give you more sweaters. Yeah! Yeah!

0: states later. Return to sender. Damn.
1: KEXP. Oh, I love seeing the Far Side show up in the top hundreds. A couple hundreds. 197 on our countdown. Passing Me By. That's a great song.
2: Oh, yeah.
1: You know what the B-side of that was? Pork. Neutral Milk Hotel with Holland.
2: Thank you for that fun fact.
1: Yep. 1945 in the Aeroplane Over the Sea. The album, good job, voting for one of the best records of the 90s. And the Chemical Brothers showing up a lot on this countdown, as they should. 199 in our countdown. I love me some Chemical Brothers. Mm-hmm. All right. We have some updates. Here's the first one. Hold on.
2: Okay.
3: KEXP Seattle. KEXC Alameda, Oakland, San Francisco.
1: That's not an update. That's where we broadcast.
2: That's right.
1: Second update. You might have heard about Marcus earlier.
2: Yeah.
1: Where he donated and he said, could you say it on the air because my friends don't believe me? We asked for a clarification on that.
2: Why didn't they believe you, Marcus?
1: Here's what Mark said. Well, okay. I had a few beers last night. And I said I was going to do it. But you know how it is when you wake up. Good job. Way to remember what you were going to do, Mark.
2: And thank you.
1: Doing the right thing. They're like, no, you weren't, dude. You're totally not doing
2: this.
1: Oh, yeah, I am.
2: So much sense why your friends were thinking
1: totally
2: that.
1: Sense.
2: I was like, man, your friends sound weird. But no, they sound, that's the correct reaction, I think.
1: I also have this one. This is a big one.
2: Okay.
1: It's a big deal, Morgan.
2: Okay.
1: Denise just gave. Okay.
2: Yeah.
1: She gave $240.
2: Okay.
1: She gets two sweaters this hour because we're expanding the double sweater power hour because of the Western Toots McNoodle.
2: Uh huh.
1: Announced it earlier.
2: Correct.
1: But here's the biggest
2: Sheriff
1: part
2: Toots.
1: Of this, okay?
2: Yeah. Okay.
1: Denise is listening and donating from San Rafael, California.
4: Hey. You did it!
1: Yay!
4: Did it.
1: Yes!
4: Yeah. You said it right! Woo. You said it right!
1: I did it, huh? Okay.
2: Okay, now here's the next...
1: What's the next thing?
2: Here's the next thing. How do you pronounce...
1: Oh, God.
2: ...the Teenage Mutant Ninja Turtle whose name starts with R?
1: Is this a trick question? Raphael?
4: You got it!
2: Yeah!
4: Two different pronunciations. You got it.
1: Okay, huh?
4: Yeah.
2: Nice work.
1: Yeah.
2: Now,
1: I am smart.
2: You are. Yeah.
1: Okay. Smart Alec. Genevieve just gave $240 and gets
2: you.
1: The double sweaters. If you just tuned in, we're giving away two sweaters. The green one, crew neck. The black one, hoodie.
2: True.
1: The black one, zip up.
2: Zip up.
1: The green one, no zip.
2: Pull it over.
1: Seth in Rockville, Maryland just gave. Tristan in Portland getting the double sweaters.
2: Thank you.
1: Denise, thank you again. Joy in the UK getting the double sweaters over in the UK. Heather
2: thank
1: in
2: you.
1: Seattle doing the same. Susan, Mark, thank you in Oakland. Appreciate you too. Decatur, Georgia giving 120. Kelsey
2: thank
1: doing
2: you.
1: Double sweater power hour. Kelsey in Seattle, thank you. Erica, thank you in Seattle, $240. Mark in Rancho Santa.
2: Margarita. Yeah, you got it. I'm sorry.
1: No,
2: did you
1: I'm
2: want
1: excited
2: me to say
1: about it. No,
2: oh,
1: it's like
2: yeah,
1: fun
2: no,
1: to
2: that's
1: say.
2: A very good
1: Rancho.
2: Name. Rancho.
1: I just like saying
2: Santa,
1: Rancho. Santa.
2: Margarita.
1: $120. Rancho Santa Margarita.
2: That is a delicious pizza flavor.
1: California's got the best cities. Sandra in Seattle. Our second Sandra today. $250. I'm keeping track. Tim in Charlotte, Vermont.
2: Thank
1: our
2: you.
1: Second Vermont donor today for the double sweaters in Vermont. KEXP.org. We have raised $68,000 in 2 hours and 17 minutes. We have $5,885 left to go. We're in good shape, but we got to hear from you. If you've not donated yet, we're giving away two sweaters today. The Vinyl Club is filling up. We had 100 when we woke up. We're probably about 110, probably about 100, maybe a little under right now of spots available for our Vinyl Club. Your last chance to get a record every month from us. Could be coming anytime now. Just depends on how many of you sign up for it. We know it will fill up. KEXP.org is how you learn more about it. Take a few minutes. You know, if you got to like decide this is an investment, try to look at your other bills. Take a minute and see what you're being charged or what you're paying for other things and ask yourself, why is KEXP not part of my monthly bill? 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It's not a bill, but why isn't it not in my budget? KEXP is there for me every day. Why am I not there for it? Or could I be there in a bigger way? Could I pay it forward even for those who can't? We're in a tough financial position right now. Could I pay it forward? Could I do something to help my community? Right now is when you are of service and you donate to KEXP. It's very important to give some time or some money or some energy to these organizations that are truly fighting the good fight against corporations and really trying to do a good, good thing here every day. And that's what we're asking for. 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Your name will be read on the air. 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You got to go to KEXP.org and do that right now, though.
2: 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Now, are those bills also sending you 12 LPs over the course of a year with Live on KXP sessions on them and giving you two sweaters.
1: Right.
2: Are they?
1: Yeah.
2: Ask yourself that.
1: Yeah.
2: But this one can. KXP.org.
1: On your T-Mobile sweater and your Spotify crew neck.
2: Never mind.
1: Mm-hmm.
2: And your vinyl with AI songs on it. They're not even sending you vinyl. Yeah.
1: They wouldn't spend that.
2: Here, you have to download this app where we're going to mine your data.
1: Yeah.
2: And then here's a playlist of songs that computers wrote.
1: Yeah, they're not.
2: Congratulations.
1: And here's a crew neck. We have a crew neck and a hoodie right now. Emma just got both in Port Townsend.
2: Thank
1: Good
2: you.
1: To hear from you, Port Townsend. Such a big fan of your town. Thank you so much. KEXP.org. Big fan of Oakland. I've been saying it all morning long. Shale in Oakland just wrote and said, I'm a Seattle native who has streamed your music from all over the country and around the world. I'm living in the Bay now, and I am thrilled that you broadcast here so I can listen to you on the go instead of just at my desk at work. Thank you for supporting music everywhere. Thank you. Kit and Grace in Montlake Terrace. We love listening to human-powered radio, especially in the morning, and we wanted to give back. You have done just that, Kit and Grayson. You have done something to make sure that this continues. Thank you so much. Remy wrote in just now. I already upped mine over the weekend up yours to jump on the second season, The Vinyl Club, but I want to let you guys know. I just look forward to listening to the three of you during the drives. Your joy, passion, and comedy in quotes.
2: Thank you. Oh.
1: Quotes?
2: Hey.
1: Hey now.
2: Rude.
1: Come through loud and clear. It makes me wish I was in the booth with you because you are clearly having so much fun even 4 days in. The countdown is kick ass. You all rock and I know I'm not alone. Remy, thank you so much.
2: Thank
1: it is
2: you.
1: A lot of fun. And everybody here showers, so that's good. I got a donor in Monroe who just donated $240
2: double
1: and gets
2: sweaters.
1: Some double sweaters. Thank you so much. Appreciate that. Let's see. Tim and Micah in Pittsburgh and San Francisco. I think this is our friends who just donated. Thank you for all your hard work during the drive. We think about what it must take to plan this, the energy that you put out every day, reminding us of how much KXP gives to our daily lives. You're part of everything we do. Our dog, Griffin, has grown up with KXP. Hey, Griffin, shout out. High five. The world of music would not be the same without you. Keep it up and fight the good fight. We are trying to fight the good fight. We are, again, in media, we are different from everybody else. So we are a little bit kind of the rebellion, trying to bring music that you do not. Let me put it this way, Morgan.
2: Okay.
1: Someone came to you here at KXP, someone in charge, and they said, you have to play this, or gave you a list to play from. How much longer do you think you and all 40 DJs would be here?
2: Not long at all.
1: I don't think one DJ would step in this building if we thought we were playing this music because somebody ordered us to, because we're trying to sell something, we're trying to just dumb it down enough to sell as much stuff as possible.
2: Yeah.
1: I know this, we have a wall around programming, we always have, that says you do not, this is how it goes.
2: Yeah.
1: And the trick is, make sure our DJs, and we have the best, we've had amazing staffs over the years, don't get me wrong, but right now we are at the strongest we have ever been.
2: Yep, and we are peak DJ.
1: We are, and the reason is, it is a group of people who care about community and music first.
2: Yep.
1: If you don't care about that first, you cannot do it.
2: That's
1: right. You can't be a DJ here. It just doesn't work.
2: It doesn't work.
1: It would come off all wrong.
2: It don't last long.
1: Yes. And we've had that in the past, but we are fully on board with just trying to get the community and the music connected every day. I'm so proud of this staff. It's not just Morgan and I.
2: There are 51 DJs.
1: 51 or over 50. 51 DJs here
2: we've
1: total.
2: Broken the 50 mark.
1: Because of the Bay. So Bay Area, we got some DJs representing as well.
2: We have four Bay DJs now.
1: There you go. And so that will only grow if we hear from the Bay, by the way. KEXP.org is how you do that. By the way, Michael in Portland, Oregon, $500. Can we find a transmitter in Portland already?
2: Ooh.
1: Come on now.
5: Seriously.
1: Come on now. Could you find us one?
2: Did you need one? I have one. Would you like to borrow it?
1: Sure.
2: Okay.
5: Oh, hey.
1: Oh, Matthew gave 360, so he gets sweater. Sweater.
2: Yeah. And where does he live?
1: Wait, hold on. And shirt or beanie.
2: Yeah. Oh, that's
1: true. So totally dressed.
2: Yep.
1: San Rafael, California.
2: Yay!
1: I appreciate you.
2: Yeah.
1: Yeah, thank you too. Oh, aww. No, you shouldn't have. No. Oh, God, that's nice.
2: You shouldn't have.
1: Jesse in Seattle just gave $240 double sweater as well.
2: Thank
1: All right. Okay, $4,300 left to raise. And one of my favorite records of all time on the countdown.
2: Okay.
1: Of all time.
2: Of all time.
1: Of all the times.
2: Okay. This is exciting.
1: Not just the 90s, but all of the times.
2: Forever.
1: Forevers.
2: Yeah. Which one?
1: This one.
6: Just fat.
1: Even name a show after it. Yes. KEXP, DJ Shadow, Midnight into Perfect World, coming in at 196. And came out in?
2: 96.
1: You're not alone. KEXP, you have exactly 36 minutes left to donate to the morning show.

0: Well, the Northwest Matters Pro Jam Corduroy off Vitalogy. Coming at 194 in our countdown. And right next to it, their friends Soundgarden, both coming out 94, which, hey, don't sleep on 94. It's a good year.
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1: Year.
0: Oh, yeah. Fell on Black Days. It's like a bag's futon. Fell on Black Days at number 195 on our countdown of top songs of the 90s. 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
0: All right, morning show. I'm John Richards. I'm here with DJ Morgan and producer Hello. Owen and Aaron's up and out. I saw Sean in the other room as well. We're
1: Toots
0: all
1: McNoodles
0: doing,
1: is here too.
0: All doing our best. What?
1: Toots McNoodles is here
0: Toots
1: too.
0: Toots McNoodle, which one? Toot, Western toot. Or just straight up
1: sheriff,
0: train conductor?
1: Sheriff Toots McNoodles?
0: Yeah, well, that was earlier.
1: That was the sheriff's in town for double sweaters.
0: Yes, wow.
1: But
0: you switch on a dime there.
1: You're conducted. Oh, I lost it.
0: That's all right. Let's thank some people.
1: Okay.
0: Who just donated Henry in the UK $500.
1: Hurry up! This piggy's here too.
0: Yeah, there you go. Amy in Boston just gave $1,000.
1: Toot toot. Thank you. Yeah.
0: And Taylor just joined the Vinyl Club. Getting a record every month. Taylor, from our live at KXP Sessions, only way you can get it, sign up for the Vinyl Club. We are now under 100 memberships left. Rory in Denver's one of those people.
1: Yeah!
0: And we got an anonymous donor in Seattle.
1: Yeah!
0: We have your address, so you'll get the records. Don't you worry. Abby in Wilmington, Delaware, $500.
1: Hi-ya!
0: Getting all the sound effects ones out of the way. Okay.
1: Wait, there's one more.
0: Is there?
1: Yeah.
0: Oh, Patricia in Seattle, $500.
1: Hi-ya!
0: All right, if you donate now, you can be a part of what looks like a record-setting Thursday. We are now at $78,000 raised in 2 hours and 38 minutes. You are showing us how much you care about music, community, kindness, empathy, these countdowns.
1: Sweaters,
0: because you get two of them when you donate right now. Kevin in D.C. is getting two. Appreciate you.
1: Thank
0: Christian
1: you.
0: In Regina, Saskatchewan.
1: Woo!
0: Did I get it right?
1: Yes.
0: Okay, that is in Saskatchewan.
1: Yes.
0: Do you know there's a Climax, Saskatchewan?
1: There's what? I'm sorry.
0: Yeah.
1: Say it again.
0: Climax, Saskatchewan. Yeah. There's a.
1: I did not know that.
0: There's a dildo in Canada, too.
1: No.
0: Dildo in Newfoundland.
1: Is there really?
0: Well, yeah, that's a wooden oar pin used in rowboats. It's a dildo.
1: Duh.
0: Yeah.
1: We all knew that.
0: Did you know there's a Punky Doodles Corners in Ontario?
1: I did not know that.
0: Ocelot, Ontario, outside of there, Crotch Lake.
1: I did not know that either.
0: And there is Punky Doodles Corners in Ontario.
1: Mm.
0: Beautiful country.
1: That's where I'm from. For sure.
0: Oh, Canada. KEXP.org. We got another donor in Tacoma giving $1,200. Okay. It's a remix. Eva in Seattle.
1: Remix of
0: $360.
1: Thank you.
0: I hear that in my dreams. Eric in Seattle giving $240. Get both the sweaters.
1: Thank you.
0: Jane getting the crew neck and the hoodie as well. $240 double sweater.
1: Thank
0: Jessica,
1: you.
0: Another Oakland donor, man. It is Oakland morning. Jessica, thank you. Alexandria in Seattle. As always, Seattle stepping up big time. Christina, yet another Colorado donor. Thank you so much.
1: Thank you.
0: Alan, yet another Portland donor, $240. Kai, yet another Port Townsend donor, $120.
1: Thank you.
0: Shelly, you're also not the first Albuquerque donor today at $240. Mindy, definitely not our first Berkeley donor. Berkeley always has our back now. And Julie in Austinville, Virginia, our first from there for sure. Thank you, Julie, for that $15 and taking the time today to donate to KEXP. We are now at $79,250 raised.
1: Whoa!
0: Good job.
1: KEXP.org, we have 20 minutes left in the show. We have 20 minutes left to get you two sweaters price. We're doing $20 a month. You get the Music Portal crew neck sweater that is the perfect shade of green that looks good on everyone, and the new KEXP zip-up black hoodie. Just until the end of the hour, we are running out of vinyl clubs, too, so if you want to get the vinyl club, do not wait. It may run out before tomorrow, so let us know right now you want to sign up for that like the last two Seattle and Tacoma donors did at $100 a month, and you get the two sweaters on top of those 12 LPs of Live on KEXP sessions that are sent to you over the course of a year. KEXP.org.
0: Melissa said, hey, don't forget about Whiskey Dick Mountain in eastern Washington, just outside Ellensburg.
1: Lest we not forget about Whiskey Dick.
0: That's a great mountain. Mm. Yeah. Not that hard, though.
1: No.
0: It's only at 3,800 foot peak, so it's pretty easy.
1: Yeah, it's easy. Yeah. Easy climb. Yeah.
0: It goes real fast.
1: Yep.
0: Ed in Kingston just gave $360. Thank you. You get three of the things at $360. Thank you so much. KEXP.org is where you donate. We are down to 19 minutes left. And we've raised, are we at the $80,000 mark yet? We are. $80,090. Hey!

We are down to 18 minutes left in the drive for us on this Thursday. Here's a band that's been showing up. They're called Oasis, and they would like you to live forever. Coming in at number 193. Here where the music matters, and you're not alone. This is KEXP.

0: All right. Tribe Called Quest shows up a lot. Golden age of hip-hop going through the early 90s, for sure. That's the best window, man. Late 80s into the mid-90s. Oof, the best. And then it shows up on our countdown for real. A Tribe Called Quest award tour. We'll mention of Spokane in that one.
1: Okay, hear that? Oh, that's nice.
0: Okay. Smashing Pumpkins tonight. The Pumpkins showing up quite a bit, as they should, as should Oasis. Big bands in the 90s. You picking some of the best and biggest songs of the decade. Thank you for that. And we've already determined next fall we got to do 80s.
1: Oh, yeah.
0: Sure.
1: Oh, yeah.
0: For sure. 89 alone would have dominated this countdown. With the votes we thought from people who thought came out in the 90s.
1: Yeah, yeah, exactly. All right. Aaron has just confirmed a fact for me, John.
0: We have a record set today.
1: Yeah!
0: In 50 years of station existence.
1: On a Thursday.
0: On a Thursday, which was on this show, we raised the most, $83,000. Today, we are at $86,000.
1: Yeah! Can you do Kool-Aid Man for me one time?
0: Oh, man, I'm buried in my sound effects. I haven't done Kool-Aid Man once today.
1: I need a Kool-Aid
0: Man. Maybe that's why we're doing so well.
1: Oh, that's just wrong. You're wrong about that.
2: Oh, no.
3: Oh, no.
4: Oh, no.
3: Oh, yeah.
0: Yeah, so if you're listening earlier, we're trying to get the Kool-Aid Man. It turns out we wanted the Family Guy version of the Kool-Aid Man. This is important work we're doing.
1: It is.
0: Super important.
1: Yeah. We need to make sure our cultural references are precise for our sound effects.
0: For our sound effects, just on point. That's
1: Yeah.
0: And by the way, support listener-powered KEXP, as we're independent and had our CBB fund fold, and we play music 24 hours a 7 full of community. All right, we got sweaters,
1: Yay!
0: Too. Valerie and Issaquah getting the double sweaters at 240. Mark,
1: thank you,
0: and Fur Crest. Giving 120 Chris

0: Christopher in Ottawa giving 240. Shayna in Seattle, 120. Nicholas in Lake Forest Park, double sweaters. Kat on a very, very Oakland strong day, $240. Melissa in Citrus Heights, California, $240. Delicious. Stacy in San Francisco, $240. Cynthia in Brick, New Jersey, $80. Delicious. Clay in Whitefish, Montana. Matt and Mold Beer Bar. Matt and Mold Beer Bar.
1: So it says a cozy neighborhood cheese and bar shop
0: Gramercy. Yeah.
1: Okay.
0: Yeah. I've got his hat. I got his hat in my office.
1: You do?
0: Yeah. And I was supposed to come by there last time in New York. I got you next time.
1: So beer and cheese.
0: I'm going to come by at the old Mold Beer Bar. KEXP in New York. They support KXP.
1: Thank you.
0: Jody in Stratford, Ontario. And first off, God, I'm so sorry, Canada. I'd just like to apologize one more time. But also, Jim, a Canadian, wrote in. The Canadian's donation go through an exchange rate, and $100 U.S. is 140 Canadian. So,
1: wowie.
0: It's even more. And
1: thank you very much for your donation.
0: And the fact that you're giving to a station located in the United States right now, I'm glad you recognize that KEXP is on its own.
1: We're Cascadia, you see.
0: Yeah, we're over on the West Coast, and I'm just saying.
1: Upper left corner, we're by Canada.
0: I mean, you can look at our record. It's pretty clear you can support KXP, but I do know that is a very big deal, and I really appreciate it.
1: Thank you so much.
0: And I'm so sorry. Seattle, I just gave $1,200. Yay! That's
1: where are we?
0: Adam in Fort Collins, Colorado. All right, thank you. Christina in San Antonio, 240. Colin in San Francisco, 240. Peter in Bainbridge Island, 120. Let's see, Jason in Snoqualmie just gave
1: $240.
0: And we are now at $88,450.
1: You see, we got a couple more golds?
0: Where?
1: You missed a couple.
0: Oh, my
1: Scroll
0: God.
1: Up.
0: Dude, so many names.
1: No, no.
0: It's like a Friday in here.
1: It's nice.
0: Well, that one's anonymous.
1: No, no, no. 273.
0: Howard Zamatea! I can't believe I missed it. Almost missed it. Good then, problem to have. So many people. Julie in Seattle.
1: Yeah, Julie. There you go.
0: All right.
1: Now
0: thank
1: we're
0: you.
1: Up.
0: I appreciate that. I really appreciate that. All right. We are we're winding down here on the morning show. Thank you to everybody who donated today.
1: Thank
0: we
1: you.
0: Have had a record-setting morning. We've gone 14,000 over our goal. We are at 88,415, a new record here at KEXP. That is bonkers numbers for a Thursday.
1: Yes.
0: Trust me.
1: Thank you so much. 146 double sweaters went out the door today.
0: My God, you are all going to look so good.
1: You're going to, that green, I'm telling you, it's going to look great on your, with your complexion.
0: I'll tell you what, the other thing you did is you gave us some energy here.
1: Because
0: we're going into tomorrow needing about somewhere around $200,000. I don't know. But thank you. I just really appreciate you all. I just really, really, I know we're joking and we're yelling and screaming and there's 500 sound effects, but at the end of the day, I just really appreciate you all.
1: You're the best.
0: And I really am proud of this community, and I think you hear that in our voices, so thank you. I want to thank my friend Morgan here, Aaron as
1: thank
0: always,
1: you.
0: Sophia doing a great job on the playlist,
1: Leah
0: on the socials, Leah! Who has to stand here and put up with us,
1: Sean!
0: And my man Owen,
1: Owen!
0: And it says John of the
1: John!
0: Morning. Oh, John of the Morning. That's cool.
2: John!
0: I appreciate that. Thank you. Thank you. Appreciate that.
3: Oh, no.
2: Oh, no!
1: Oh, yeah. No!
0: All right, have a great day.
1: Thank you.
0: Countdown continues at number 190 REM. I will see you tomorrow for the Friday edition of the Morning Show. We got

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2: Good morning. How are you doing, Kennedy?
3: Oh, great, now that I got a big meow.
2: Yes, it's a lovely, lovely day. We are almost at the end of the fall fundraising drive. How did this go so quickly?
3: That's crazy. That's crazy.
2: It's the fundraising drive.
3: Emphasis on the fun.
2: I'm Cheryl Waters here with my dear friend Kennedy. We've got Mira and Leela, and Mike is here with us today, and so happy to be here with you. Already Tim in Wilmington tuning in says, damn, Jeff Buckley, you will not give me chills in this song. Tim, he failed. He gave you chills. Kennedy and I were talking about how much we love that song.
3: Oh, God.
2: So does our
3: great
2: good friend
3: song,
2: Kristen tuning in today. And Manuel loving the rooster sound. And Maddie in Seattle says, been listening to the show all week, hoping to hear Lover, You Should Have Come Over.
3: Yep.
2: Tuned in for the first time today at 10 and heard the first few notes and upped my monthly donation.
3: Hey!
2: But throwing in another $50 for Jeff Buckley as well. Love you guys. Thanks for reading my mind today and every day.
3: Yeah,
2: Maddie, so happy to do that. Benjamin and Queen said, up yours! Started donating with the spring drive and have listened so many, many hours, spending my mornings with the sweet sounds of the overnight and usually ending up my streams with the afternoon show. Music is such a key part of my life, and I get so excited talking about your radio and YouTube shows. Benjamin, thank you so much for upping yours, and you can join Benjamin upping yours right now with a gift in any amount at kexp.org, and it is so appreciated. We're coming to the end of the drive. If you've been waiting all week long to give, listening to this fabulous countdown, and you can go to the real-time playlist and see what we've been playing. Chris is keeping track online with the countdown. Outkast with Rosa Parks, Lisa Loeb with Stay, and Jeff Buckley, Lover, You Should Have Come Over at 189. It is so exciting. The countdown is getting closer to
3: we're getting one.
2: Inching. Who will be number one? Can you guess?
3: I can't guess.
2: Yeah, I guessed
3: it
2: right.
3: Actually, I have a couple of guesses.
2: Yeah, I actually looked ahead.
3: But I'm going to
2: myself. I couldn't stop. I'm the open the present early kind of person, and I did look, and I guessed right.
3: Of course you are.
2: Thank you so much to a listener in Lexington, Kentucky, who gave $240 at
3: nice,
2: the end of the morning
3: you.
2: Show today. And Jen in Seattle also helping Morgan and John go up and over their goal.
3: Thanks,
2: on the morning
3: Jen.
2: Show today with a $15 a month amplifier gift. And Madeline in Seattle, thank you for your gift of $50.
3: Thank you.
2: We are waiting to hear from you, and we have a delicious extra thank you gift to offer you this first hour of the midday show today. Just because we're so sweet.
3: Just because we're so sweet. You can pick up the Music Matters tee. 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
2: it's
3: written
2: poppin'.
3: Beneath. It's poppin'. 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And that is, again, in addition to your regular thank you gifts at that level, a gift of $15 a month, a gift of $180 or more. You can also pick up our drive tee. For this one, it's our I Want My KEXP tee. It is a super soft, very cool black t-shirt that has I Want My KEXP on a TV. Cheryl's fondling it right now. I don't know what's happening here, but it is
2: so
3: fabulous.
2: Soft
3: this
2: and
3: one
2: so
3: also
2: cozy.
3: Popping.
2: One of the softest shirts I've felt in a long time, and I love this design. We have not talked enough about how awesome this design
3: is. It's really, really cool. It just pops on the
2: black. We've been glossing over it, I feel like, this week, but we need to give it some love today because this design is amazing. I love the colors. This orange and pink color on the black shirt, and that design is incredible, and it is just popping. Go online at kexp.org and take a look at the I Want My KEXP t-shirt. And what you see there, it's about 72 times as amazing as it looks
3: 72
2: online.
3: 72 times?
2: Yes, 72 like times yeah. as amazing yeah, yeah, yeah. as it looks online.
3: Let's go with that, 72
2: So whatever
3: times.
2: You see there and you love, if you like it, 72
3: Think of it
2: times 72 better.
3: 72 times better. Yeah, yeah, exactly. We also have the classic beanie available with the, what's on the top, Cheryl?
2: A pom-pom!
3: The pom-pom on top. We got a pom-pom beanie. It's been forever since we've had one of these for the drive.
2: 160,000 times better than it looks online.
3: Cheryl will not stop talking about this pom-pom beanie, and now she has it over her headphones. And you can do the same. Hey, however you want to wear it, that is up to you. I bet I could fit a cat in there. I could probably fit one of my cats in there. The other one might be a little fat to fit in there, but, you know.
2: You called me fat, you just said. You called me fat. This extra t-shirt is so awesome. It would go great with the I Want My KEXP shirt. You have one in black and one in white. That design, zing, it makes me go zing. I love it. I love it. $15 a month or more, or you can join a listener from Seattle right now who just joined the Vinyl Club at $1,200. Oh, my gosh. Thank you so much. And we just got the news that we are at the very end of the Vinyl Club. We are just about to run out of those. So if you want to be a part of this collector's item, the Vinyl Club is a collector's dream for music lovers and Live on KEXP fans. If you love those live in studio sessions that we have, you are going to love this Vinyl Club. We have had Jay Maskus, Slater Kinney, Squirrel Flower, The Kills, Film School, Devotchka. We have had so many great bands live on KEXP. We did a, last year we had Sprints. I love that in studio session. That was on one of the vinyl.
3: I saw Jelly Dirty, Ha Ha. That was another one.
2: Another great one. J-Som, Rat Boys, Suzalo. Yeah. Those are past Fleet Foxes, Jose Gonzalez. Those are past artists that have been part of the Vinyl Club. And you can join that Vinyl Club with a gift of $100 or $1,200 right now. And you'll get all the thank you gifts at the Gold Club level. That is invitations to the VIP donor series, a small group tour of the station, two thank you gifts of your choice. You can get that I Want My KEXP t-shirt, the knit cap that with the pom-pom on top, the zip hoodie, and you'll also get that extra t-shirt that we're offering this hour only, and you will get 12 exclusive albums on vinyl over the next year featuring 1 to 2 live on KEXP sessions, hand-picked and pressed in extremely limited quantities. We are on our last 100 Vinyl Clubs available. Those are sure to go before the end of the drive. So if you want to be part of the Vinyl Club, you can make a gift right now. $100 a month, you'll get all kinds of t-shirts and sweatshirts and pom-poms, and you can get 2 t-shirts with the extra thank you gift. But the important thing is that you support something that you care about right now. Like Jen and Queen Anne, who says, just gave a one-time gift on top of my regular amplifier gift because I laughed more during this drive than I have in a long time.
3: Aww.
2: And these days, it's much needed. One of the many things I love about KEXP is that the DJs aren't afraid to be silly or serious, whether it's the insanity of the drive or just random days when they're reacting to the moment. Thanks so much for all you do covering the range of emotion through music. Oh, Jen. Covering the range of emotion through music. That's well said.
3: Very right well there. Said. Yeah.
2: KEXP.org. Got to get back to the countdown. Kennedy and I are here on this second to the last, the penultimate day of the drive. $7,600 needed to reach our goal in this first hour. Can we count on you? Can we?
3: Can we?
2: I guess this is my good friend coming up next in the countdown. And if you are also a fan, then I want you to stop what you're doing right now. If you like this artist and any song that they've ever made, then you need to make a gift right now in any amount, whether it's $10, whether it's $10 a month, whether it's $100. If you love this artist, you can count on hearing them pretty much every week on KEXP's Midday Show. And you need to give right now.

0: Or if Neil Young's not your cup of tea, how about the Notorious B.I.G.?
1: Yeah. This album is dedicated to all the teachers that told me I'd never amount to nothing. To all the people that lived above the buildings that I was hustling from that called the police on me when I was just trying to make some money to feed my daughter.
2: Yeah, yeah.
1: And to all my peoples in the struggle, you know what I'm saying? It's all good, baby, baby.
2: Shake it, shake it.
1: It was all.

And if you don't know, now you know, you know, you know. And if you don't know,

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3: You've got to tune to the Midday Show on KEXP, where the music matters. I'm here with my dear friend, DJ Kennedy, host of our Pacific Northwest local music show, Audio Oasis. I'm Cheryl Waters. Mira's here with me, Chris, Leela, Mike, and we are all so excited about what's going on here today. People making gifts to support something that they care about, new music discovery, their old faves, and Kennedy's over here cutting the hair of little trolls to entertain us.
4: Fantastic volunteers dropped off a bunch of like the little troll dolls, mini troll dolls, and
3: Kennedy thought they needed a trim.
4: Yeah, their hair was a little too long, so I've been giving them haircuts all morning long.
3: That's what's going on over here today. We're asking you to make a gift in support of something that you care about, this wonderful music resource that builds community around the world. And we've got a very special thank you gift in addition to your regular thank you gifts right now. A little extra, $15 a month or more online this hour. And we'll thank you with our brand new Music Matters t-shirt. This is a brand new t-shirt design. I absolutely love it. You can get it along with our KEXP beanie with the pom-pom on top and the KEXP, I want my KEXP tee, the new soft and cozy KEXP t-shirt. And this is an extra gift on top of all of that. If you're listening to KEXP, you know the music matters, and you can show you support it with this special edition tee featuring KEXP in stylized red lettering, where the music matters, written beneath it. I love this stylized look they have on there. It's like a repeating zip. It's like it says Shazam. I love it. And you can support the station where the music discovery is celebrated and artists are lifted up by donating now and grabbing your Music Matters tee, an extra thank you gift in addition to your regular choice of thank you gifts. If you gave a gift right now of $360, that is just $30 a month. And you get your choice of two thank you gifts. Get that new zip-up hoodie. Come on over to Hoodie Town. The t-shirt and the beanie. And we'll throw in this extra special brand new, first ever, one of a kind KEXP t-shirt. Take a look at it online, and I'd say this one looks in person probably about 846 times better than it does online. It
4: looks
3: pretty, pretty great online. Yeah. Well, some things, it's not that they're better or worse. It's just that some things are represented better in person.
4: That is true.
3: Than they are in the picture. So I'm not saying that this is better than the beanie. I'm just saying that the beanie is better for sure. But but you can get this and the beanie right now with a gift of $15 a month or more. I mean, what more could you ask for except for hearing all this great music on the countdown? The Notorious B.I.G. with Juicy at number 185 in our countdown. And thanks to everyone who responded to the Neil Young Harvest Moon title track at number 186 on our countdown. I want to thank a bunch of people that gave maybe in honor of Neil Young.
4: I was going to say, where else can you hear Biggie and Neil Young back to back?
3: Exactly. That is exactly my point. Right now, boom, that is a reason to give right now. The fact that you heard Biggie and Neil Young back to back, stop what you're doing, stop the presses, make a gift right now in support of that kind of radio. I mean, 100%. Where else would you hear that? We just got a $120 gift from London in the UK.
4: Yeah,
3: and right behind that, wow. London, Ontario just made a $60 gift from Cheddar Peaches and Pickles.
4: Aww.
3: And no photo was included with that, but big guess here that Cheddar Peaches and Pickles are four-legged friends.
4: I mean, I don't know.
3: 12 legs between them.
4: 12 legs between them.
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4: Yeah, thanks, Katie.
3: Katie broke that up into $42
4: a
3: month.
4: You are a VIP, very important person.
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4: Brand
3: as
4: new
3: an extra
4: shirt.
3: Thank
4: zip,
3: you
4: zip,
3: gift.
4: Shazam.
3: Katie, thank you so much. And a listener in Shoreline just gave $45 a month.
4: Thank you.
3: That's $540. Thank you so much. And zip, zip, shazam to you as well. And maybe a pom-pom coming your
4: maybe
3: way.
4: Maybe a pom-pom.
3: Any 2 thank you gifts of your choice plus 6 invitations for 2 to the VIP donor series. We had so many great artists play those over the years, and we're going to keep them coming. We're going to keep all this great music coming your way. Zip, zip, shazam to everyone. Thank you, everyone, making gifts today. And, and also, I just want to say, as an aside about the music, because it's always about the music, Kennedy said, wait, Harvest Moon came out in the 90s?
4: And Neil Young, I associate with like the 70s.
3: He's never stopped making music. He's got music that came out in 2026 as well.
4: Yeah, yeah.
3: But I had to think for a minute, and then I remembered, and also I looked it up online.
4: I think I might have given you a little bit of a heart attack. You're like, wait a second.
3: I know, I was going to talk it, but that is right. I mean, I did know that Harvest came out in 1972.
4: Yeah.
3: But this came out 20 years later, and we did a little research on it, and Harvest Moon was his 21st studio album. It did come out in 1992, and it came about after the recording of Ragged Glory in 1990 and the subsequent tour, and he returned to the studio. Actually, he got tinnitus as a result of all that touring.
4: Yeah.
3: And so he returned to the studio and picked up an acoustic guitar and piano and banjo and went back to that time of 1972 and did that acoustic, had a little warmer feeling. And he had always said that people kept asking him for 20 years to do another album like Harvest, and he couldn't figure out what it was in the first place. It just happened again, whatever it was that happened back then, but only because the songs made me do it.
4: It's magic. Pure magic.
3: So thank goodness we can have that song on our countdown. But a little bit of tidbit there about Neil Young. It's not too late to give for Neil Young right now.
4: Yeah, give for Neil Young. KXP.org.
3: I'm not looking ahead at the list right now, but I am going to take an educated guess and say that Neil Young might turn up again? Yeah, I hope so.
4: I'll go with you. I'll go with whatever you say. Cheryl, you know I'd follow you anywhere.
3: I do. And that
4: wherever
3: makes me feel so good.
4: Go.
3: I go. She's my stylist.
4: I follow you. I follow the Midday Show.
3: Yeah.
4: This team.
3: Well, we would follow KEXP anywhere, and we thank you all for being a part of what's going on here. We are having so much fun today with the music and the countdown. Erica's listening in Maple Leaf and says, our family listens to KEXP every single day. It's one of the constants that we can count on during all this uncertainty these last few years. And it's gotten to the point that the minute my daughter hears KEXP is powered by, she starts dancing. She knows there's going to be good music to listen to. We are proud to bring her up listening to this station. Thank you for continuing to evolve and change and be a real voice in our lives. We appreciate you. Erica, thank you so much, and we couldn't do it without you and your daughter and everyone who makes sure that KEXP stays listener powered. You may think, you may not even take the time to think about, why is KEXP so different? Why can't I find anything else like KEXP out there? Why are they doing something that draws me in and that I can't find somewhere else? It's because for over 50 years, we have been listener powered, and that means that we don't have to answer to anybody else. And so many radio stations, I'm old enough to have seen this happen so many times. You wake up one morning and the staff doesn't even know it at that station, and they're playing it completely. They might have been like a rock station or a classical station, and all of a sudden they're Young Country.
4: And it just happens automated.
3: Just happens overnight. Well, nowadays that is true.
4: Yeah.
3: Now it's just automated. And KEXP doesn't do that because we are self-funded, and we retain complete control. And things have changed over the years at KEXP. We have embraced technology. We didn't used to have streaming. We couldn't get to people outside of our region, and now we can get to people all over the world through streaming. And the real-time playlist is one of my favorite things, because it used to be that I would have to, like, write a note on my hand, like, 1242, and then call the DJ when I got home, like, out of my car and say, what did you play at 1242?
4: What
3: was like,
4: that?
3: And they're like, heck if I know. It's 3:50 now. I don't know what I played at 1242. But now we've got the real-time playlist, and it's archived. You can go back and see, like, what did Riz play on Halloween in, you know, 2023?
4: Yeah.
3: And it's such a great feature, and that's the way we've kept up with the times. And we've got the podcasts and the real-time playlist, the live sessions in our studio. But the one thing that has never changed is that we are human-powered, and those humans are selecting what they're going
4: to
3: play.
4: That's important. That's important to us.
3: Absolutely. And that is why you want to give. You want to make sure that that stays in your life, that that thoughtful curation that is not an algorithm, that's not being selected by a computer. And even if it's selected by a person, it's just one person selecting it for every show on the radio station. And then those DJs that you hear sometimes at other stations, they're not picking that music. They're just a voice. I used to have a friend that worked at a commercial radio station that's not around anymore.
4: Yeah.
3: And it's long gone. It was once a very popular commercial radio station. And they had, they used to watch daytime TV and the talk shows. And then I think Oprah, they were telling me. And then when it was time to talk on the mic, they would mute the TV and then they would do their little mic break. And then they would push a button and the whole next set of music would play. And then they would watch TV until it was time for them to talk again. I can't even talk to people that walk into the booth with me because I don't know what I'm going to play next.
4: Oh, yeah.
3: And I need to be
4: on the fly.
3: Yeah, I need to. It's organic what I'm doing here, and I'm taking listener requests. I'm talking to the listeners. Yeah. That's what you're supporting when you make a gift to KEXP. So please give what you can. If there's someone out there that can make a gift of $100 a month and be a part of our live on KEXP Vinyl Club, what we're doing here is very special, and we want to make sure it stays here. So many radio stations have gone away because they weren't able to support themselves financially. Thank you for making sure we're able to do that here at KEXP. We're counting down your favorite songs of the 90s. We want to get back to that countdown right now and trust that you're going to make sure we stay listener-powered and human-powered. Thank you so much to everyone who makes a gift here at KEXP. We're waiting to hear from you right now. Kennedy and I have a goal this hour, $4,000 away. We can do this. I know we can.

0: to take a mic break, but I saw No Doubt was coming up next on the playlist, and I was like, I can't wait. I can't wait till after the mic break to play.
1: Oh, my gosh. We were belting out to that
0: one. We were singing. I'm tempted to play it again. I am so glad that came in on our countdown. And how fun. Bjork, Cocktoke Twins, Notorious B.I.G., Neil Young, Lisa Loeb, Jeff Buckley, Outkast, and No Doubt.
1: Oh, my gosh. What
0: all
1: a set
0: in
1: right
0: one
1: there.
0: Set
1: wow.
0: Right there. If you got a definition of KXB in the dictionary, you could just put that set in there. Thank you, whoever voted for that one at number 182 on our countdown. And Mike says, I had that Tragic Kingdom on CD. And I'm sure Mike was belting that out as well. Mike Ramos, one of our DJs here at KEXP, is keeping track of all the people making gifts today during the midday show. Kennedy and I are so grateful that you are on this journey of music and discovery,
1: what
0: companionship, and friendship.
1: Yes.
0: Friends through music. What a wonderful bond we have. Thank you to everyone making gifts today. I have a bunch of people I want to thank, but real quick, I want to let you know that this is your last chance to get this wonderful brand new t-shirt, which I absolutely love. I've just nicknamed it the Shazam Zipzing shirt. And it is wonderful. It's an extra thank you gift just till the end of this hour. And we're going to go a little over the hour in this break because I had to get that No Doubt song in there. I just couldn't wait to play it. And that's a great reason to go a little overtime in the break. It's for the music, baby. It's for the music.
1: For the music, baby. For the love of the game.
0: $15 a month. 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Thank you so much to a listener in Newport Beach, California, just made $120
1: yeah,
0: gift.
1: Thank you.
0: We just got a $72 amplifier from Berkeley, California.
1: Love
0: Kaja,
1: it.
0: Thank you so
1: thank
0: much.
1: You.
0: You can join Kaja becoming an amplifier for as little as $6 a month. Just got a $10 a month amplifier from Seattle. Ryan in Oakland just gave $10 a
1: thank
0: month.
1: You,
0: thank
1: Ryan.
0: You so much. We just got $10 from Chicago, Illinois.
1: Awesome. Thank
0: and
1: you.
0: And we just got a ton of people picking up that oh. Oakland just gave $10 a
1: thank
0: month.
1: You,
0: thank
1: Ryan.
0: You so much. We just got $10 from Chicago, Illinois.
1: Awesome. Thank
0: and
1: you.
0: And we just got a ton of people picking up that extra thank you gift. You can join them right now with a gift of $15 a month or more. Adam in Raleigh, North Carolina just made a $15 a month
1: thank
0: gift.
1: You,
0: boom.
1: Adam.
0: You just got the Shazam Zing t-shirt. Fern and her son Leo are in San Rafael, California just made a $180 gift, getting that extra thank you gift. And Salt Lake City, Utah showing up with $180
1: thank
0: and just
1: you.
0: Getting that Music Matters tee. Sade in San Francisco, $240 gift,
1: thank
0: getting
1: you,
0: that
1: Sade.
0: T-shirt as well. Shane in San Francisco is an amplifier at $15 a month,
1: thank
0: getting
1: you.
0: That Music Matters Shazam Zing. And Simon in Bend, Oregon, getting the Shazam Zing extra thank you
1: gorgeous.
0: Gift tee, $180.
1: Simon.
0: And we just got a gift from San Bruno de Montarville in Quebec. And that is a $180 gift. Thank you so much. And Paul in Seattle just gave $360.
1: Yeah,
0: I'd like
1: thanks,
0: to point
1: Paul.
0: Out that that's less than $1 a day for all this great music, this amazing community, all these live in studio sessions.

0: Sessions and Tamar in Brooklyn, New York.
1: Friend Tamar.
0: Tamar's going for round two of the vinyl club. Tamar got it last year and said, I gotta have it again. Knows how great all these live on KEXP sessions on vinyl are. Tamar, thank you so much.
1: Tamar
0: was having some work done at her place in Brooklyn the other day and said, as the worker was leaving, they said, I heard your name on the radio.
1: Those people on the radio are talking about you.
0: It is fun to hear your name on the radio. Mike Ramos is keeping track of all your names.
1: Thank you, Mike.
0: And we would love to hear who you are and where you're donating from. You can join Tamar right now, becoming a vinyl club collector. And we are just about to run out of these vinyl clubs.
1: We have less than 100 spots left.
0: Absolutely.
1: For the rest of the drive.
0: And it's the only time this year we're going to be offering it. We're not going to offer it next drive. So you can join the vinyl club right now like Tamar with a gift of $100 a month or $1,200 and get 12 exclusive vinyl albums on vinyl over the next year. We send two out at a time every other month. We're going to start sending them out in December. They're hand-picked live on KEXP sessions, 1 to 2 sessions on each vinyl pressed in extremely limited quantities. And if you're a fan of those live on KEXP sessions, this is a way to champion them and to collect them and have them live on. These are collector's items, and they are not going to last till the end of the drive, is my guess. So now is the opportunity to pick one up, like Brad in Fort Wayne, Indiana.
1: Oh.
0: Brad is a vinyl club member and just gave $2,500.
1: Wow. Oh,
0: Brad,
1: my gosh, thank you, Brad,
0: so much. Brad, we appreciate that so much. And every single dollar goes to what we're doing here at KEXP. Brad, thank you so much for powering this listener-powered research.
1: Thank you, Brad.
0: Christina in Mount Baker says, years ago, I discovered KEXP live sessions on YouTube and would listen to them while studying as a grad student in the Midwest. After finishing school, I unexpectedly moved to Seattle for work, and the only thing I knew about was the city was that it had this amazing radio station. I like to think of KEXP as my first friend in Seattle. KEXP has been there for me over the years and has introduced me to so many amazing artists. I'm happy to be able to give back and support my local station. Christina, welcome to Seattle. We're so honored that KEXP was your first friend, and I'll bet you've made so many other friends through your love of music and listening to KEXP. And if you're wearing that KEXP swag out in the community, that's another way to identify other like-minded music lovers and to make new friends. And I'm glad that you discovered us through those live sessions, and maybe you want to pick up that vinyl club again. Not many of those left right now. We're in our last 100 of those during the drive. It's the second to the last day of the drive. Now is a great time to make a gift at kexp.org. Last chance to get that new KEXP Zip Zing
1: t-shirt with your gift of $15 a month, a gift of $180 or more, that in addition to your regular thank you gifts. Kim in Rainier Beach says, I've been around since the KCMU days, and I don't know if I could have had the vision that KEXP is what it is today. Music is so important to me personally and has gotten me through the best times and the worst times. You introduced me to new bands I don't know that I would have ever known, while also staying true to our best local and independent bands. And for that, thank you. P.S. I'm convinced that the photo of me sporting my KEXP beanie on a dating profile is the catalyst for me ending up with the best guy in the world. And 4 years in, now fiance. Just saying. You can be like Kim and Rainier Beach. And, you know, KEXP connects people. You know, that is something I've heard, that people put that they're KEXP listeners in their dating
0: bios. Oh, they do it all
1: bios.
0: The time. That's a great way to find someone that you automatically know that you share something important in your life with. And you could pick up that beanie right now, and who knows how
1: who
0: love
1: knows?
0: Will come into your life. That
1: who
0: beanie's
1: knows?
0: Available right now.
1: Or you'll find a new bestie.
0: $10 a month or more. Did you post that picture of me with the
1: I
0: beanie?
1: I sure did.
0: Go to Kennedy's Instagram page right now, and you can see a picture of
1: it's
0: me sporting
1: KEXP,
0: the beanie.
1: It's on the KEXP Instagram page, too. Go see.
0: Oh,
1: Cheryl
0: is?
1: Looks fabulous
0: oh,
1: in it.
0: Oh, okay.
1: I'm oh, Cheryl, you're all over the place. I'm posting you on every social media platform.
0: Oh,
1: all over
0: oh.
1: the place. Everyone needs to see your beautiful face and that beautiful beanie that you can get for yourself at KEXP.org.
0: KEXP is the matchmaker that you need in your life, and we've got t-shirts. Come on over to Hoodie Town for a gift of $20 a month. Gonna get back to that countdown right now. Here's a local band that has blown up, and we played them first, very first album. They've been making music for over 20 years, and they're on our countdown at 181. Certainly not for the last time. Here's Dig Me Out, Slater Kinney. Let's give for the love of local music and bands like this. Let's rock it.

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3: Coming in on our countdown, 179, Hey Jealousy from Gin Blossom. Mike says, this song is so 90s to me. And Girlfriend from Matthew Sweet, also a very 90s track at number 180 on our countdown. This countdown is so much fun. We are getting up to number one by the end of the day tomorrow. Thank you so much. We've got so many people writing in saying how much they are loving these songs. Thank you, everyone, being a part of the Midday Show today. I'm Cheryl Waters here with my amazing DJ Kennedy, and we are having so much fun with all of you. Thank you so much, everyone. We met our goal this last hour and the first hour of the Midday Show. We appreciate your support so much, and we are in round two, our second hour of the Midday Show. We're going to keep all this great music coming your way, and we hope that you will keep supporting all the great music that you love. $8,600 to reach our goal this hour. Together, I know we can do it because we just got a bunch of Vinyl Club members. The most we've ever gotten in an hour, and crazy. I'm so excited. I don't even know what to do with myself. Thanks to a listener in Seattle, just gave $100 a month being a part of that Vinyl Club. Julia in Kirkland, also an amplifier, nice, giving $100 a month and being a part of the Vinyl Club. Christopher in Seattle, $100 a month, an amplifier and a Vinyl Club donor. And Rachel in Bremerton.
4: Thank you, Rachel.
3: You are part of the Vinyl Club with a gift of $1,200. Thank you so very much. You can join them right now if you're a fan of live on KEXP sessions. We are going to press one to two of those on a vinyl record, a collectible, and send that out to you every other month. Two of them. You'll get 12 in total, plus all the thank you gifts at the Gold Club level, which is any two thank yous, a gift of your choice between the KEXP zip-up hoodie, the beanie with the pom-pom on top, and the amazing new KEXP t-shirt, which I think we're not talking enough about because it is so awesome. I love that. I want my KEXP TV design. It's a throwback to the I Want My MTV, and the colors that we've chosen just pop.
4: They really do.
3: They're going to be so eye-catching when you're out in the community. Any two of those, and you'll get 12 vinyl albums. Thank you so much. And also, this hour, if you join the Vinyl Club or make a gift of $15 a month or more, $180 or more, we have a very special extra thank you gift this hour only.
4: We've got our Cork Bottom Tumbler. This is the last time that it's going to be offered during this drive.
3: Oh.
4: And that is with your gift of $15 a month, a gift of $180 or more. You can keep it hot or keep it cold with this double-walled 18-ounce stainless steel tumbler. The vacuum seal keeps drinks hot or cold for hours, and the cork bottom makes it safe to set down anywhere. The tumbler has a black powder coat finish. It's beautiful with iPower KEXP printed in the classic KEXP gold right on the front. I love the font on this as well. And again, that's with your gift of $15 a month, a gift of $180 or more.
3: I got a couple of comments to make about that. Number one, I call it corky.
4: Corky?
3: Yeah, so I call it corky. I do love myself.
4: Like, corky is like it's its own person.
3: Yes.
4: Has its own personhood. Okay,
3: yes.
4: Of course. Yes. Okay.
3: So it's corky.
4: Corky. Yeah.
3: And I love myself a powder coat finish.
4: Oh, I
3: that
4: love
3: black
4: myself.
3: Powder coat fornit finish really makes corky.
4: Also, I'm like, I love the cork bottom because I do be putting my things down hard.
3: Yeah.
4: And you know what?
3: When you got the cork bottom, you don't get the ring on your.
4: Oh.
3: You don't get the ring.
4: That's also really smart. Yeah.
3: So it stabilizes it and keeps it from moving around, but you don't get the wet ring. So Corky is a great choice. And
4: pick up Corky.
3: You don't even
4: Corky
3: need to make a choice. It's just an extra thank you gift. That powder coat finish. Mwah, chef's kiss. And that it's black and it's got that eye-popping gold lettering on it. You're going to love that. And you don't even have to do anything to get it. A $15 a month or more gift, and it's an extra thank you gift. You just have to choose your regular thank you gift, and we'll just give you a Corky.
4: And Corky will come home with you.
3: Yep.
4: Corky wants to go home with you.
3: Absolutely. Thanks to a listener in Washington, D.C., who made a $10 a month amplifier gift. We just got a $120 gift from Essex, Vermont.
4: Thank you.
3: A listener in Seattle also just gave $120.
4: Thanks,
3: Sharon in Shoreline. Thanks for being an amplifier at $10 a month. And we just got a $20 a month amplifier from Seattle.
4: Thank you.
3: Jordan in Halifax, Nova Scotia. Thanks for your $25 gift.
4: You
3: and
4: rock.
3: Anthony in Seattle. Thank you for being a donor and amplifier
4: you,
3: at
4: Anthony.
3: $20 a month. And Timothy.
4: Timothy. Oh, my
3: in San
4: goodness.
3: Diego, California, just became a KEXP VIP with a $1,000 gift.
4: Congratulations.
3: Timothy,
4: thank you
3: so much. You can join Timothy right now, becoming a Gold Club donor. As I said, the thank you gifts at that level are amazing. 6 invitations for 2 to our VIP donor series. 2 thank you gifts of your choice. A personal small group tour of the station and the Corky.
4: You get Corky.
3: So thank you. And again, thank you to our listener in Seattle, Julia, Christopher, and Rachel for becoming Vinyl Club donors. You can join them right now, being a part of the Vinyl Club. We are down to our last Vinyl Club. We're probably going to run out of those before the end of the drive. So if that's something you want to jump on to, that
4: is the time.
3: A collector's item. We got to get back to the countdown. Kennedy and I are hoping that you want to bring a Corky of your own home. And it's a music lover's best friend.
4: Truly.
3: Corky is.
4: Truly.
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3: Coming in on our countdown, number 178. Here's a band that probably has shown up about 800 times on the countdown, and they deserve every single one. Let's do it for Radiohead, shall we? KEXP.org. 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
1: 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Pearl Jam, State of Love and Trust, a little local music at 177, and Radiohead's High and Dry. Thank you so much, everyone who voted for the countdown. It is so much fun. We're waking our way up to number one.
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2: Yeah, and thank you.
1: We have a very special thank you gift this hour only, the KEXP Cork Bottom Tumbler, that ever popular double-walled 18-ounce stainless steel tumbler is vacuum sealed, helps keep drinks hot for hours and cold as well. And the cork bottom makes it safe to set down anywhere. It doesn't leave a ring on your table. And it has a blackout I need to reboot. Kennedy, help me out.
2: Black powder finish. It is beautiful. It says iPower KEXP. Almost like a little lightning bolt under the power little thing on there. And it's in the classic KEXP yellow. Gold, and that's with your gift of $15 a month, a gift of $180 or more. You'll get that one in addition to your regular thank you gifts. You can pick up the I Want My KEXP t-shirt, and this is one that we have been loving here. It is a gorgeous black, soft black t-shirt that says I Want My KEXP, a little bit of an homage to I Want My MTV.
1: And it's in the TV.
2: It's pink and orange, and it is so cool.
1: Those colors go well together.
2: They go so well together, and they look great on the black t-shirt as well. You can pick up that. You can also pick up the KEXP Classic Beanie. It is a beanie with a pom-pom, a yellow and black knit beanie that features KEXP woven onto the side, complete with a pom-pom on top. It is a classic way to rep KEXP through the colder months, and one size fits all. You can grab both of those, the KEXP I Want My KEXP tee, the classic beanie, and we are going to throw in that cork bottom tumbler just until the top of this hour. This is your last chance to pick up this cork bottom tumbler during the drive. It will not be offered on any other shows. This is it, my friends. KEXP.org.
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2: Scott.
1: Corky's coming home with you. 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I love that $20 a month because you can pick up that KEXP hoodie. 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I feel like we haven't made enough of a big deal about the fact that we are back to Hoodie Town.
2: With the zip up hoodie.
1: Oh, it's super soft, super cozy, and what a great design. KEXP on the upper left chest there. And you can show your love for great music, make a connection out in the community with other KEXP lovers, and stay warm and cozy. Hoodies are great for layering, and you can put it under or over anything that you're wearing, and it would look so great. And a hoodie and a beanie, now that is an unbeatable combo. And at $360, just $30 a month, you can come on over to Hoodie Town and get that toque. And a listener pointed out to me that they said, Josh in Mill Valley says, fun fact, in the southern United States, Tennessee, Georgia, a beanie or toque is known as a toboggan.
2: Oh.
1: Okay, that
2: something
1: is
2: new to me.
1: Something new to me as well. You can get that toboggan with a pom-pom on top right now if you're in Tennessee or thereabouts. That is a gift of $15 a month. Get the t-shirt and the toboggan at $360, $30 a month. Get that zip-up hoodie and the toboggan or
2: it's
1: the t-shirt.
2: Full circle level, you
1: can
2: like
1: mix
2: you said.
1: And match. And Corky comes home with you.
2: Corky comes home with you. KEXP.org. The choice is yours, and we know that you will make that choice to support the music and the community that you love that is so important in your life. And you can be like Gibson in Issaquah, who said, you got me with the tumbler. But actually, last night, I was watching, I was streaming TV with my son, who's 14, and we noticed our subscription price had just gone up. I mentioned how I had already donated to KEXP, even though it is a free service, because it is valuable, and he asked why. I explained to him that right now, even at this time of night, there's a person out there listening to the radio, and there's a person on the other side of that radio making choices about what songs they were going to hear 24/7 with an actual human. He said, an actual human? I said, yep. He said, always? I said, yep. He said, that sounds like fun. I said, yep. But more than that, it's a way that we can actually learn new music, and we're reminded that actual humans are more important than AI. They bring up lots more important issues that people deal with by listening to the music, and they give us a sense of community. They bring events to our area, and they help us remember how proud we are to live here and do what we do and be so close to the music. They bring us together, and he said, valid.
1: And to that, I say yep. To that, I say yep. You can say yep right now with a gift in any amount at kexp.org. We just got $20 from Seattle, $120
2: Thank
1: from
2: you.
1: Ellen in Boulder, Colorado.
2: Thanks, Ellen.
1: Doug in Garden City, Idaho just became an amplifier at $10
2: nice.
1: A month.
2: Thank
1: and
2: you,
1: a
2: Doug.
1: Listener in Seattle just made a $60 gift. That's
2: Thank
1: how
2: you.
1: We do it. One gift at a time. Every gift matters. Every amount matters. All gifts will get a KEXP bumper sticker or sticker. You can put it wherever you want, bumper or otherwise. And we are asking you right now, make a difference. Make a gift in support of something you care about. We've got the cork bottom tumbler, corky, for the gift of $15 a month or more right now. And listeners writing in, Sam in Highland Park, New Jersey says, sending all the love to her KEXP family because Panda Bear the dog does not have a job to send money, but she has lots of love. And you can give it forward for people who are not able to give right now, like Panda Bear the dog and others who are not in a financial situation to give. We all support one another. We pay it forward. And Stacy in San Francisco is a new amplifier in honor of your owl sounds I heard yesterday. And Stacy sent a picture of some owls. Well, Stacy, thank you so much. Thank you.
2: Thank you. Thank come, you to the owls, too.
1: Come one, come all here at KEXP. Going to get back to the countdown. Kennedy and I are so excited to be here with you today. $6,900 needed to hit our goal this hour. Every song in this countdown is bringing up all kinds of memories and feelings for all of us. Where else can you hear a mix like this? Nowhere else but KEXP.

0: Chelsea and Minus, tub thumping, coming in on our countdown at 172. I did not know how excited I would be to hear that. I remember when my friend's son, who's in his 30s. Oh, I forgot that comes at the end.
1: What is happening?
0: I know. He's going to look up my face. My friend's son, who's in his 30s now, when he was like 10 years old, I took him to see Chumbawamba at the Paramount, and I was such the cool auntie. A3 was the headline.

0: there and Chumbawamba opened.
1: I don't know who A3 is.
0: Okay. That's cool. That's
1: sorry.
0: Cool.
1: I'm sorry. Sing me a song.
0: I can. It's kind of like a grooving trip hoppy thing.
1: Okay. So. Never mind.
0: But it was super fun. And I love thinking of that memories. Music brings back so many memories for all of us. And this countdown's so much fun. Pixies, Valuria, TLC, No Scrubs, Man in the Box. I'm not sure if these gals were super happy to hear me singing along to every word of Man in the Box. That was here. Oh, actually, A3 was the soundtrack to... Sopranos.
1: Oh! Yeah. That's still on my list of shows to watch.
0: Yeah.
1: Still let me get there.
0: Okay, you know, because we
1: I'll
0: can
1: get there.
0: Do this.
1: I'll get there.
0: All right, we'll just keep that out. We'll just keep that out of the background.
1: Whatever the hell's happening right now. Gatesby.org. I don't know what is going on.
2: Got yourself a gun.
1: Okay.
0: She's like, I don't recognize it. You gotta wait till the chorus.
1: Yeah, right.
0: We'll just keep it on in the background there when it gets to the part you might recognize. But you haven't seen The Sopranos, so you might not recognize it.
1: I don't know.
0: We got some important work to do here.
1: Hey, last chance to get the Cork Bottom Tumbler.
0: All right,
1: for the
0: tell
1: hours.
0: Them all about
1: last,
0: it. Sing it.
1: This is the last chance for the fall fundraising drive to pick up that Cork Bottom Tumbler. It will not be offered on any other shows with your gift of $15
0: Corky,
1: a month.
0: Corky, please say it ain't so. Corky, don't leave me.
1: Last chance. You can keep it hot or keep it cold in this double-walled 18-ounce stainless steel tumbler. It is a matte black finish, powder black finish. It says iPower KEXP. It's got the beautiful cork bottom, and you can pick that up right now. Your last chance to get that cork bottom tumbler with your gift of $15 a month or more, and that is at KEXP.org. In addition to your regular thank you gifts at that level, you can pick up a t-shirt, you can pick up a beanie, and we'll throw in the tumbler, too. Have we gotten to the part that I'll recognize, Cheryl?
0: I'm still waiting for it to get to the part you're going to recognize. Beth in Mount Lake Terrace says, Chumbawamba. Everyone in Seattle is singing out loud to this song. Allie in Greenwood says, yes, to Chumbawamba. Craig in Linwood says, TLC popping up all over. And Chris in Portland says, Allison changed to TLC. Oh, my God. KEXP.
1: That's KEXP,
0: Joe in Moss
1: baby.
0: Beach, California says, son Austin having a 15th birthday today. Says, this is my theme song, Chumbawamba, for when he was in utero because he bounced around so much. Today is Austin's 15th birthday. And he got a concussion in PE today.
1: Oh.
0: Appropriate. Happy birthday, Austin. I hope you're doing
1: birthday,
0: okay.
1: Hope you're okay. Yeah.
0: Having so much fun here. Eddie in San Francisco says, up my amplifier for the real people
1: yours.
0: And the real laughs and the real animal sounds. Thank you all.
1: Yeah, if you didn't know, there are real animals. There are. We just have a whole zoo in here.
0: They're just, right here in the background.
1: We've
0: we got
1: never
0: them
1: heard
0: all.
1: Of a recording ever. This is live animal content.
0: Thank you so much, everyone. Lisa's listening in Burien and says, I donate to KEXP because I believe in the power of music to unite people. I believe in the power of music to remind us when things are great, comfort us when things are tough, and to be a narrative of the times past, present, and future. KEXP provides all of these in an environment where the DJs are empowered to play what they want, when they want, and how they want. Lisa, that is absolutely right. Well, I was just going to say, don't diminish how important it is that we are human powered. You're so used to it here at KEXP, but the alternative is something that you just don't want to live with. And that was all the don'ts there.
1: That was all don't let this go away.
0: Yeah. And, you know, algorithms can have a place. When you like something, it can give you more and more of what you like. But after a while, that gets repetitive. The discovery is not there. And KEXP is a place where you're going to be surprised, where you're going to discover your next new artist. And that is something worth supporting right here. This is an incredible resource, and we're asking you to make sure it stays here in your life. $15 a month or more right now, and you can get that extra thank you gift. Right now, we want to thank Jamie in Shoreline for that $100 gift.
1: Thank you, Jamie.
0: Ben in River Edge, New Jersey, just made a $20 a month amplifier gift going home with Corky.
1: Corky's coming home with ya.
0: Samara in Seattle, thank you for your gift
1: of
0: $90. Tommy in Tacoma just made a $25
1: nice.
0: Gift.
1: Thanks,
0: he just
1: Tommy.
0: Got $120. $5 from San Francisco, a $10 a month gift from Portola Valley, California.
1: Thank you.
0: And Karen in Portland, Oregon just made a $15 a month amplifier gift. And you're taking Corky home as well.
1: Congratulations.
0: Last chance
1: during
0: the entire drive
1: this
0: to get this cork bottom tumbler. And $15 a month or more. Right now, if you are able to give $100 a month, you can get one of our last vinyl clubs. Those are running out. When we started the show today, we had less than 100 left. Those are sure to be gone before the end of the drive. And round one of the vinyl club was so popular last fall that we are going back in for season two, a collector's dream for music lovers and Live on KEXP fans. If you love all those Live on KEXP sessions that we have, we're going to choose some of the best of the best and put those on a vinyl record. One to two on each record. We've had sessions with Spelling and Helmet and Franz Ferdinand. Adrian Young was live on KEXP. Amel and the Sniffers, Hines, the Folk Implosion was here. So many great bands did live on KEXP sessions, and you get 12 collectible vinyl albums over the course of the next year and all the Gold Club gifts, in addition, the VIP donor invite, two thank you gifts of your choice, and this break only, the cork bottom tumbler. Last chance to get that as an extra thank you gift this drive, all for $100 a month and all that collectible vinyl. We've got $5,900 needed to reach our goal. Now we're down to $500, $700. We can do this.
1: KEXP.org. Elise in LA says, KEXP has gotten me through more than a decade of commutes and work days. Sometimes it feels like Cheryl can read my mind. I think
0: ooh,
1: she can.
0: I can read your musical
1: Cheryl
0: mind.
1: Cheryl is a witch. She plays exactly what I need to hear when I need to hear it. And I love emailing with her about her amazing song choices. I'm grateful every day for the love and the music that KEXP brings into my life. Thank you, Elise, for that message. And if you love the midday show, if you love tuning in to hear all of the great music that Cheryl is bringing you, new music, old music, everything in between, and fantastic Live on KEXP performances, now is the time that we need to hear from you. It is the second to last day of the drive. It is your last time to get the cork bottom tumbler. I know you are out there, my friend, and you love the midday show. You love KEXP. And how do you show that you love that? By going to KEXP.org, making that gift. Help us get towards this goal. We're staying on track.
0: $5,600 to go in the next 3 minutes.
1: All right, my friend,
0: it's
1: time.
0: We were being a little silly. We were playing a lot of extra music and got a little bit behind. So now we're counting on you to help us reach this goal this hour. Are there 5 Gold Club donors out there right now that can help us make up for what we lost? We're not sure where we went astray there, but tons of people are responding. We really appreciate that. These goals are important. We set them so that we stay on track to keep the station going strong, keep the lights on, keep the music coming, keep the live in studio sessions coming your way. And we fell about $5,000 behind this hour. Again, not sure where we went astray after playing No Doubt Tub Thumping. I mean, the music is doing the talking here. Ken and I being a little bit silly. We got the cat sounds going here, and $5,000 needed to go to reach our goal in the next 3 minutes. So now we really need you to step up and help us out. Maybe there is someone out there who can give $5,000. We had a $2,500 gift today this morning. Thank you so much.
1: Yeah,
0: if there's someone
1: you
0: out there right now, if that's within your budget, but every gift counts right now. Every $120, every $100 and month gift to get that vinyl club. And if there's someone that can help us make up that shortfall of $5,000 before the end
1: of
0: this break,
1: such a long
0: it
1: way.
0: Would. We got to stay on track. We got another hour of great music. We don't want to hold that up. We want to get back to the countdown, and we're counting on you right now to help us stay on track. Again, I don't know where we went off track here with the goal, but the music is completely on track. We're having so much fun here today, as we always do here on KEXP, and now we are counting on you to help us hit that goal. $5,000 needed to go. Come on, I know we can do this. I know we can.
1: Oh, yes, yes. All the purrs. You can do something positive today, and you will feel great knowing that you power this community resource. You power this radio station that you love so much that is here free for folks all over the world. If you already give to KEXP, you can always up yours, pay it forward to someone who might not be able to give right now but uses KEXP as a vital resource in their life, not only for new music discovery but also for community. That is so important, to have a real live DJ here in the booth 24 hours a day, 7 7 days a week for you, no matter where you are in the world, no matter what time it is, you know that there is a real human here programming music. If that is something that means something to you in your life, if that human connection really rings true to you, now is the time that we need to hear from you at kxp.org.
0: We're going to get back to the countdown now. 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We know you love this music. We know that you love KEXP. 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And thank you.
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3: 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I'm Cheryl Waters here with my dear, dear friend DJ Kennedy.
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3: 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Margaret in Anchorage, Alaska says, digging 9-inch nails by working this morning. That's why I donate to KEXP monthly. Margaret, thanks so much.
4: Thank you, Margaret.
3: Yeah, 9-inch nails into 10,000 maniacs. I mean, really?
4: That's reason enough right there.
3: Absolutely. This countdown is so much fun. Thanks to everyone who voted. We're counting down your favorite songs from the 90s and asking you to support a station with this eclectic, genre-defying music taste that helps inspire you and turns you on to new music every day, but doesn't forget those old favorites. 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Nick and Nyack, thanks for being an amplifier of $15 a month. Peter and Kim Orwell Washington just gave $180.
4: Thank you.
3: Joseph in Castro Valley, California.
4: Joseph!
3: $30 a month. I love that.
4: Thank you.
3: Less than $1 a day.
4: That is Cheryl's favorite level to give at.
3: Marina in San Francisco just gave a $240 gift.
4: Thank
3: just
4: you,
3: got
4: Marina.
3: A $240 from Seattle. And a listener in Oakland just gave $50.
4: Thank
3: and
4: you.
3: Lindsay in Durham, North Carolina.
4: Lindsay.
3: Gold Club donor. Thank you so very much. We're so appreciative
4: you,
3: of
4: Lindsay.
3: Everyone keeping KEXP listening. 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The hoodie is back. 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
4: it's a
3: this time. And if you get that hoodie at $20 a month, you'll also get this crew neck sweatshirt. So some sweatshirt on sweatshirt,
4: sweatshirt
3: action.
4: On sweatshirt.
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4: That's right. 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
3: $11,600 to go to meet our goal this hour. 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
4: We can do it. If you want to join KXP's Vinyl Club, we were told that these spots are limited. We have under 100 of these spots available for the rest of the drive. It might even run out by end of the day today. So now is the time to get in on this so you can join
3: Tell
4: the Vinyl Club.
3: It. 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
4: With a gift of $100 a month, and you will receive 12 exclusive albums on vinyl over the next year, each record featuring one to two hand-picked live on KXP sessions, pressed in extremely limited quantities. I know these are going to be a vinyl collector's absolute dream. These albums celebrate the unique genre-defined performances that make KEXP special. Our programming team has reviewed over 8,000 KEXP sessions and voted on the artists to feature for the club. Past Vinyl Club artists have included Fleet Foxes, Mega Cat, Dirty Three, Sprints, Suzalo, J-Som, Crumb, and so many more. And again, these spots are limited. We have under 100 spots left to be a part of the Vinyl Club with your gift of $100 a month, kexp.org, and you will get that Music Portal crew neck sweatshirt in addition to that, plus all of your other thank you gifts at that level, because you will be a part of the Vinyl Club.
3: If you are already an amplifier and you want to get this crew neck sweatshirt, you can up yours right now with a gift of $240 and pick that up. Eddie in San Francisco says, up my amplifier for the real people and the real laughs and the real animal sounds. Thank you so much.
4: We do have real animals in here.
3: We
4: donate to feed the animals. We have a lot going on in this booth right now.
3: Kendra in Haley, Idaho says, love the midday show. The cherry on top this week is Kennedy. I up my monthly amplifier gift. Up yours, Cheryl and Kennedy.
4: Yours.
3: Up yours too, Kendra. Corey in Oakland says, ha ha ha, as always, Cheryl and Kennedy are having the most fun during the drives and therefore me too. Up my monthly gift earlier this week, but having an absolute blast.
4: Yeah.
3: All of you, up you
4: up
3: too,
4: yours.
3: Corey. And Raymond in New Jersey, I love this message. It says, I'm remembering when Cheryl had to make her own artisanal chicken clucks. You might be too young to remember that, Kennedy, when I made my own artisanal chicken clucks.
4: Artisanal chicken clucks?
3: If we get a $2,500 gift, I'll bring home the
4: she'll
3: artisanal chicken clucks.
4: She'll cluck for a minute straight.
3: I will. And I love this. Marina in San Francisco said, just had to send in a one-time donation on top of amplifying. That's called Up Yours, Marina.
4: That's called Up Yours, Marina.
3: Because Arena says, huge thank you to Cheryl for my most memorable teaching moment this year so far. She played a photosynthesis song for my middle schoolers and made their lives on a day when they were learning about
4: so
3: photosynthesis.
4: Sweet. Oh my gosh, that's so cool.
3: That is KEXP for you right there. Who else is going to pull out a song about photosynthesis for a bunch of middle schoolers tuning into KEXP? And props to Marina for playing KEXP in your middle school class. This is a community. This is a musical family. And we're asking you to support that right now with a gift in any amount. $11,100 needed to reach our goal this hour. We're going to stay on track with that. Keep it fun. Keep it funny. Keep it musical. And trust that you're going to give whatever you can. Any amount makes a difference right now. Every single gift. Become an amplifier for as little as $6 a month at kexp.org. And $20 a month or more will get you an extra thank you gift. A crew neck sweatshirt. You're going to love this four-screen color. You can take a look at it online at kexp.org. It's our music portal sweatshirt. An extra thank you gift at your $20 a month or more. And Kennedy is caressing her troll's hair right now. So I think that means we got to get back to the music right now.
4: Yeah, I got to cut his hair some more.
3: Thank you so much, everyone, for being on this fun musical journey with us. And we are so excited. Artisanal clucking for a $2,500 gift right now. 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

0: that was a good one to sing along to. Hole at number 166, Doll Parts. And Tamar says, I voted for this one.
1: Yeah.
0: I want to be the girl with the most cake.
1: I want to be the girl with the most cake, too. I have that whole record stuck in my Subaru for like 3 months. I want to be the girl with the most cake.
0: I wrote that down on a sticky note. Everybody wants to be the girl with the most cake. And Liz Phair in there with F and Run from Exile in Guyville at 167 and R.E.M. Man on the Moon. And Leela says, everybody loves the R.E.M. Always some good luck.
1: Oh,
0: and R.E.M. brought us some great luck that hour. Kennedy and I are here coming towards the very end of the midday show today. Wow, we've had so much fun, but it's not over yet. We have a lot of great music still to play, and we hope that it inspires you to support this music-loving resource. You can make a gift right now, $20 a month or more at kexp.org. 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
1: yeah,
0: $42 a month from Medina, Washington. Yay!
1: Yeah.
0: You can make a gift of $42 a month or more right now. 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Want to thank a listener in Columbia Falls, Montana, being an amplifier at $10 a month.
1: Thank
0: a listener
1: you.
0: In Issaquah just gave $120.
1: Thank you.
0: Got another amplifier for $10 a month from Oakland, California. Sam, thank you.
1: Thank you, Sam.
0: Baby in Crescent City, California.
1: Hey, baby.
0: Thank you for your gift of $240. You just
1: thank
0: got
1: you.
0: That crew neck cozy forest green sweatshirt as an extra thank you gift. And Pascal in Saint-Hubert, Quebec, thank you so much.
1: Thank you, Pascal.
0: For your gift of $180. And Dana in San Francisco.
1: Dana.
0: Just joined the vinyl club. And just in time, we are running out of those vinyl club spots. And Dana, with a gift of $1,200, just picked up our vinyl club. Also got that cozy crew neck sweatshirt in forest green as
1: thank
0: an extra you. Thank you gift. So many gifts at the vinyl club level. Two thank you gifts of your choice. The extra crew neck sweatshirt. The VIP donor sessions for you and a friend. A private tour of the station. There's so much. You can go online at kexp.org. $8,600 needed to meet our goal. We've got 25 minutes left in this hour. I know we can do this. If you want to get into on the vinyl club, $100 a month, you get 12 vinyl albums over the course of the next year. We're going to send two out to you starting in December. We're going to press live on KEXP exclusive collectible sessions on that vinyl and send you two every other month over the next year. And it's going to be such a great collector's item. And those are limited. We're running out of those. It's still time for you to pick one up at kexp.org.
1: Now is the time to stand up for the things that you value in your life. kexp.org. You can take action. Just like that cow. Take action. You know, it's so, the world can feel so loud and there's so much going on all the time and so many things that feel out of your control. I know there's many things that feel out of my control and I just want to do something that feels good, that makes me feel like I am making a difference in the world. And being a part of this community, giving to public radio, giving to KEXP is one of those things that you can do. You can take control in that way and know that you stand with so many other folks all around the world that power KEXP.
0: The choice is yours.
1: The choice is yours. You can be like Steph in Seattle who said, hearing Matthew Sweet played among other gems on the 90s Countdown fundraising drive has reconnected me to my teen years growing up outside of Cincinnati, Ohio, in my bedroom, listening to my local independent radio station, which sadly no longer exists. 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Thank you, Steph, and we do not want KEXP to go extinct. I know that you don't want KEXP to go extinct. This is important in our lives, and now is the time that we need to hear from you. Last hour of the midday show, my friends. KXP.org. We can do it. We are chipping away at this goal.
0: Every gift and every amount makes a difference. Every $6 a month amplifier, every Gold Club gift. If there's someone out there that can give $2,500 right now, that'll get you some artisanal chicken clucks and the great feeling of knowing that you power something like KEXP. BJ in San Francisco says, amazing show. Hard to believe there are 160 whatever songs better than those last three. What are we in for next?
1: Oh, I agree.
0: I know. What are we in for next? That is worth a gift of support right now. And Serena in Menlo Park, California says, I just want to say I also have lived through this stuck in my Subaru, and I want to be the girl with the most cake, too.
1: Yes!
0: Great music is what you know you're going to get here on KEXP. And on a given day, we're going to delight you and surprise you with something new. We'll delight you and surprise you with something old that you didn't expect to hear today. Dana in San Francisco said, super excited to join the Vinyl Club. I thought about it for a long time, but I got a raise and I'm commuting more because of it. So I'm spending even more time listening to KEXP. So it seemed like a great time to donate more. Dana, thank you so much. And Dana, probably listening at 92.7 FM in the Bay Area on the dial. 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And you can do that right now with a gift in any amount at KEXP.org. I am loving this sweatshirt that is available as an extra thank you gift the rest of this hour only. It is a crew neck, super sturdy, soft and cozy forest green sweatshirt with a great design. And Kennedy is snuggling up with it now. Right now, with a gift of $20 a month or more, you can pick up that sweatshirt. We're going to get back to the countdown now. $8,600 to go. I know we can do this. Together, we can accomplish anything. Massive Attack is on the countdown with this classic tune, Protection. Sit back and enjoy the warm sounds.
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0: Absolutely.
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0: Janice in Santa Monica says, my husband and I have our original top 10 ballads, and so far with Arrested Development, Tennessee, he's got the highest ranked songs between us. I love that. Husband and wife keeping track on the countdown. Arrested Development, Tennessee, 164 on our countdown, and Massive Attack Protection, 165. Where are we going to go next? Only time will tell. Thanks to everyone who voted. It's been so fun doing our countdown of your favorite songs of the 90s. Kennedy and I having so much fun with all of you today. Thanks for hanging out with us, being a part of this amazing, crazy, wild music community. So much crazy love going on
1: what
0: here today.
1: What a journey we're on.
0: It has been a magical journey, and we're so happy to be here with you. Our last break of the midday show, the penultimate day of the drive. If you've been waiting all week long to give, now is the time to take action, and especially when we have this awesome extra thank you gift available. This last break, your last opportunity to get this today on the midday show, this awesome cozy crew neck sweatshirt. It is in a forest green color. I love seeing people wearing this around. We pulled some out of the vault. They are not many left. Your last chance to get that, a gift of $20 a month or more. It's an extra thank you gift. In addition to your regular thank you gift at $20 a month, you can get our zip-up hood of $20 a month or more. It's an extra thank you gift. In addition to your regular thank you gift at $20 a month, you can get our zip-up hoodie.

0: the sweatshirt or the zip-up hoodie.
1: Yeah, pay it forward.
0: Pay it forward to someone who might not be able to give right now. KXP.org. This is the last break of the midday show, and we need to hear from you. 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Is that you out there?
1: It, Caitlin was one of the people who stepped up today from Oakland, made a $25 gift. Michael in Madison Heights, Michigan, just made a gift of $120.
0: Thank you, Michael.
1: And Arnie in Seattle, thanks for being an amplifier, $20 a month.
0: Thank you.
1: You're getting one of those crew neck sweatshirts. And Shannon in Linwood, Washington, just made a $240 gift picking up that sweatshirt.
0: Thank you, Shannon.
1: We are getting close to running out of the vinyl club on round 2. We added more this year because it was so popular last year. We're only offering it during this drive. We've got less than 90 of those available left. Sean in Port Angeles, thank you for your gift of $1,200. And Remington and Forrest in Seattle just made a $1,200 gift. Both of them, Sean, Remington and Forrest, picking up that vinyl club. Also getting the sweatshirt as an extra thank you gift, and a member of the VIP club here at KEXP picking up those VIP donor invites. 2 thank you gifts of your choice. You can get that zip-up hoodie. We haven't talked about the beanie in a while.
0: That's right.
1: That's a great
0: with
1: gift.
0: With the what, Cheryl?
1: Pom-pom.
0: With the pom-pom on top.
1: It's a toque, it's a toboggan, it's a beanie. It's yours for a gift of
0: $15
1: a month or more. $20 a month or more right now. You can get the beanie and a KEXP t-shirt, or you can get the zip-up sweatshirt. The choice is yours. If you need a t-shirt and a sweatshirt, then you can make a gift right now of $360. That is just $30 a month. And you can get the beanie and the zip-up hoodie, or the t-shirt and the zip-up hoodie, or you can get the beanie and the t-shirt.
0: So many options.
1: Your choice. And that crew neck sweatshirt.
0: Sweet, sweet crew neck sweatshirt.
1: Flying out the door.
0: Yes.
1: Only available to the end of this one, powering this wonderful resource. Sam in Capitol Hill says, I love my KEXP hoodies. And David in Kirkland says, no other radio station comes close to KEXP in providing such amazing diversity in music and pro. 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David in Kirkland, thanks to you and so many others, we can keep up the great work. With your help, KEXP will continue to do what it does today, tomorrow, and years to come. 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
1: That's a mouthful.
0: Music portal crew neck sweatshirt. There
1: we need to talk to our marketing team for something a little easier to say.
0: Come on, Cheryl. Don't you have some shibazam? What did you call
1: Greeny. 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
0: Greeny. KXP.org. 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We just need you and 4 others to go to KEXP.org. 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
1: William in Dallas giving a big thumbs up for sweatshirt on sweatshirt.
0: Yeah.
1: $20 a month or more, get the KEXP zip-up hoodie. We haven't had a zip-up hoodie in a while, and you can grab our newest one right now and get that crew neck sweatshirt in addition as an extra thank you gift at $20 a month or more right now. Greg in Ottawa, regular longtime listener, says, I support KEXP because I love music and I love learning about new music. Since I started listening to KEXP, I've been to 9 different concerts with bands I never even would have heard of if not for KEXP. I've seen some amazing artists and have some great memories all because of KEXP, and wearing my lucky KEXP shirt usually makes the show even

0: 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Greg, thank you for tuning in from Ottawa. Thanks for being a KEXP diehard fan. And you can join Greg and so many others right now. A companion, a reliable companion with the music you hear here on KEXP.
1: Always.
0: A gift in any amount at KEXP.org. 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That's more important now than it has been forever. Last year, the government told us to go fund yourself. And we did it thanks to an incredible rally of support from listeners. 2026 is our first full year without CPB funding, and we are proud to be more independent and listener-powered than ever before. Being listener-powered is what makes KEXP and public radio so special, and it means we can reflect our community in the music we share and create something even bigger than ourselves. It means real people are choosing the music, not algorithms, not advertisers, not trends, and it means we can take risks by championing new artists and stay free from commercial pressures. When we were told to go fund ourselves, we didn't turn to commercial entities to try to make up for that shortfall. We turned to you, our KEXP listeners. Thank you for stepping up. This community enhances music. At KEXP, every song we played is part of a shared experience. Our listeners tell us that music keeps them going through life's ups and downs, and that KEXP is always there for them when they need it. Thank you for being there for KEXP when we need you. You play an essential role in keeping up our morale and in letting one another know we are not alone. Human curation, not algorithm, not commercial pressures, ensures the music reflects community, emotion, and stories that bring our community together. Thank you for powering KEXP. Last chance to get that crew neck sweatshirt. Sweatshirt on sweatshirt.
1: Sweatshirt on sweatshirt.
0: With a gift of $20 a month or more.
1: KEXP.org. Julie in Seattle says, humans over profit. There are so many things that I love about KEXP, but the community of support that I hear every morning is my favorite part. From the DJs convincing us that we are not alone to the moving stories that listeners share. Thank you for being there with all of us, and I am a member of the Vinyl Club.
0: Awesome. You can join them and Remington and Forrest and Sean being a member of the Vinyl Club right now. We're running low on those, so now is a time to take action with a gift of $100 a month or more. Last chance to get that crew neck sweatshirt as an extra thank you gift, like Jonathan in Rockville, Texas, with a gift of $240,
1: and Tanya
0: in Seattle with a gift of $240, and Caroline in Asheville, North Carolina,
1: with a
0: gift of $240, and Mary in Linden, Washington, with a gift of $240, and Rachel in Seattle with a gift of $20 a month.
1: Amazing. Thank you, Rachel.
0: You and one other needed to reach our goal today. Thank you so much, everyone, for being on this journey with us. It's a magical mystery tour, and we are having so much fun. Thank you so much to Leela and Mike and Chris and Mira for backing us up today, and to all of you for being here with us today on the Midday Show. Kennedy,
1: I love you.
0: And a big kiss to all of you as well. We got to keep this countdown going. We trust that you and one other are going to help us reach that goal in the Midday Show today. We just got a gift from Portland, Oregon for $50.
1: Yeah.
0: So now we just need to hear from you. That's all. Just you.
1: Just you, my
0: friend.
1: You're
0: the one who can make a difference right now with a gift in any amount at KEXP.org. And to you, I say, and also, coming in on our countdown at 163, it's Warren G.
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0: Yeah. 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CarPlay will get you in there. Shout out to everybody listening all around the world. Welcome to the Afternoon Show. My name's Larry Mizell Jr. And we, my friends, are in the midst of the fall fundraising drive. And I'm here with my man, Troy Nelson.
1: Hey, what's up, Larry?
0: To remind everybody,
1: yes,
0: of why they turn to KEXP every day for music discovery, to hear old favorites, and to spread the word, and to spread that light, and to spread that power, and to feed it right back into KEXP, because we are proudly listener-powered. We couldn't do the things that we do. We couldn't program the way we do. We couldn't count down your favorite songs of the 90s as voted on by you if we weren't listener-powered, if we were some corporate machine shill radio station. We want no parts of that. And you make it possible for us to show up the way that we do every day. And I thank you. If you haven't made a gift yet, you've been waiting, today's the day. I call you, yes, you, my friend, to go to KEXP.org and make that gift, whatever that looks like for you, whatever you have room for. But something that reflects your belief in a place where creativity and unexpectedness and fun and humanity can fully let its freak flag fly. You like that alliteration, Troy?
1: I do.
0: I wasn't sure I could pull it off. And sometimes we're not sure we can pull off these drives as we get through them, but time and time again, our community shows us their belief and their desire for a human-driven, people-curated explosion of music, culture, kindness. That is KEXP. Because that is you, because that resonates with you, I know you'll go to KEXP.org and make your gift right now.
1: Also, second to last day of the drive.
0: Whoa!
1: This is it. We're getting to the end, and if it's something you've been kind of pushing aside or putting off a little bit, now's the time to do it, because this drive's going to be over before you know it.
0: That's right.
1: And then you can say you contributed to something that you believe in, something that you want to have stick around. And that is human beings on the radio, curating music in real time, going on this music discovery with you. And because that is something that is important to you, that you utilize, I'm going to assume daily, we ask you to go to KEXP.org with your gifts of support. It's incredibly easy to do. All dollar amounts go towards the overall goal. And we just want to see you show up. And we see all this list of names in front of us here. And you can have your name pop up on the screen, too, at KEXP.org.
0: And we want to call out your name. We want to thank you. I want to clear my throat. Troy, we got to...
1: Let me clear my throat.
0: Hey, yeah. Thanks, everybody who's made a gift and who's going to make a gift today. You are treasured for taking an active participation in this community. Shout out to Andrea in Cooperstown, New York, make a gift of $20 a month. Thank you, my friend. Shout out to Anonymous in Edmonds. I see you with your gift of $240. Appreciate you. Woo. Shout out to Thomas in Seattle, making a gift of $42 a month. Fantastic. Thank you. Shout out to Anonymous in Silver Springs, Maryland, making a gift today of $240.
1: All right.
0: Thank you. We got an anonymous listener in Mesa, Arizona. I've been there, making a gift of $10 a month.
1: Woo.
0: Yes. Shout out to Rayanne in Farmington Hills. I believe that's Michigan. Making a gift of $10. Thank you so much, Rayanne. Shout out to Michelle in Newcastle, California, making a gift of $30.
1: All right.
0: Thank you. Shout out to an anonymous friend in Oakland, making a gift of $20. Thank you.
1: All right.
0: Thank you. Thank you to our new friends in the Bay Area. I appreciate y'all so much. Shout out to Thomas in Cleveland, Ohio, making a gift of $40.
1: All right.
0: Thank you. Shout out to Jen in Seattle, making a gift of $10 a month. Thank you. Yes, yes, yes. Shout out to Karen in Detroit, making a gift of $20 a month.
1: Right.
0: That's what I'm talking about. Yeah.
1: Getting a hoodie.
0: Yeah. Very, very fine hoodie it is. Shout out to Ann in San Francisco, making a gift of $240.
1: Getting a hoodie.
0: Thank you. And as is Maryland in Northport, Washington, making a gift of $240. Woo! Getting that very fine black zip-up hoodie with the orange KXP logo emblazoned upon it. 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Yes, the singular platform that is KXP is powered by our listeners just like you. 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
1: Also, there's a couple of special things I want to bring up. First of all, this hour only, at the $180 level, or you can break that down to $15 a month, we're going to also be throwing in this newly designed KEXP Sunshine mug. And we're throwing that in addition to the thank you gifts you already get at the $180 level or more. We're just throwing that in addition to your thank you gifts. Also, I've been told by our wonderful producer, Stephanie, that there are under 100 spots left for the Vinyl Club.
0: Whoa.
1: I have to throw that out there. KEXP has season 2 of the Vinyl Club, where if you sign up for it, you will receive 12 exclusive vinyl records. All of them will have KEXP live sessions. These are going to be highly collectible, and people have been eating this up. And believe me, if you want to get in on this, I would do it now.
0: That's right, because people are eating them.
1: Yes, and I don't know if it'll last till tomorrow.
0: That's right.
1: So you can get in there. That's at $1,200, or you can break that down to $100 a month to join the KEXP Vinyl Club, where once again, you will get 12 exclusive vinyl records with live on KEXP sessions on them, and you'll receive those throughout the year. And under 100 spots left, so I would get in there. And you can do all this. Once again, though, all dollar amounts go towards the overall goal. You can look at the thank you gifts and see everything happening at KEXP.org.
0: That's right, because you appreciate knowing that there's a human programming this music, curating it, lending their taste, their sense of timing, of rhythm, of humor to every moment on this radio station. 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
1: Yeah, $11,000 to go before 2 p.m. So we have 42 minutes, $11,000. And we're going to trust that you have our back, we have your back, we're here together, we're with each other. There's a reason we found each other, and that is because we all have a lot of similarities, and especially music discovery, music that enhances our lives, finding a new song every day that becomes your new favorite, finding a new artist that becomes your new favorite artist. We're all on this music journey together. You're also supporting those artists with your gifts of support as well. So we're going to trust that you're going to go to KEXP.org, second to last day of the drive. Here it is, people. This is it. And so we want to see you show up, and you can do that at KEXP.org.
0: Yes, indeed. I want to shout out Michelle in Newcastle, Washington. You just wrote in and said, I love KEXP and discovering music. Every day I go to work, and whenever I'm away, my pets listen to you the entire time. Thank you for exposing my dog and cat and myself to amazing music from all over the world. I like to think they're very cultured and have great music taste because of you all. Thank you so much, Michelle. I've heard this story time and again. People's pets only listening to Stained and, you know, like 7 Mary 3 and stuff like that. And then they start listening to KXP, and all of a sudden they're buying, you know, deep cuts from Nusrat Fateh Ali Khan and Miriam Makeba. And just really, really, you know, it's a beautiful thing. I love to see the pets get cultured in music. That's what we're here to do every day. You can power that with your belief and your love right now by making a gift online at KXP.org. We're going to get back to that music right now. In fact, this is a pet favorite, and one of mine as well, from Liz Phair, clocking at number 161 on your favorite songs of the 1990s. What do you say, Troy?
1: Turn it up.
0: That's right. And make your gift online at

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2: That's right. It's the Fall Fundraising Drive on KEXP. And we're having a blast connecting with our music as voted on by our listeners. The greatest songs of the 1990s. And connecting with the message, connecting with the why. Why we're here. Why we power KEXP. What is that for you? I'm curious to know, what is it that makes you turn to KEXP all the time? You listen to it on the radio in your kitchen or in your car when you're dropping your kids off. You turn to it when you're in a contemplative mood. You turn to it when it's time to celebrate, when it's time to grieve. What are those reasons for you? We've heard them all so many times. They come from those conditions that make us human, those things that we need, our need to connect, our need to feel exhilarated, our need to take a pause. All of that can be found with a space of its own on KEXP within the programming of this incredible radio station. I think that is an extremely rare and extremely wonderful thing that we're all a part of. Every last one of us listening all around the world, wherever you are, and I want to shout out all my people all around the world, everybody in the gathering space, everybody at the Sub Pop Shop at Cafe Beat at the front desk, my people doing security, everybody in the office, everybody out there. Shout out my man Barry, who's bopping to it right now. Yes, that's him. Yes, we all find what we need here on KEXP, and we need to keep it going. We need to keep it vital. We can't do that without each other. We can't do any of what we need to do for each other, without each other. We have to stand up right now. So make your gift online because this moves you, because this is something that speaks to you, because this station is a companion to you. Now is the time. It's time to make that gift online at kexp.org, y'all.
3: 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And also, we only have a few spots left for the Vinyl Club. Yo. And Larry, did you notice two people signed up for the Vinyl Club?
2: I did indeed.
3: In the last 5 minutes, yes. And that is an anonymous listener from San Francisco.
2: Yes, thank you.
3: And also somebody in Birmingham, Alabama.
2: Yo, shout out to Birmingham.
3: Signing up for the Vinyl Club. The Vinyl Club, you will receive 12 vinyl records. All of them will have live on KEXP sessions on them. They're going to be instantly collectible. And you'll receive them throughout the year. That's at $1,200. So you can break that down to $100 a month, like our listeners in San Francisco and Birmingham, Alabama. You can join the Vinyl Club, too. And once those spots are taken up, it's off the table. It's done. And so I would get in there now while you can. And you can do that at kexp.org. But once again, all dollar amounts go towards the overall goal, like Gabriel in Boston, Massachusetts.
2: Yeah.
3: Becoming an amplifier.
2: Thank you.
3: $10 a month, choosing the KEXP beanie. And also Michael in Kirkland, Washington, $180. So getting two thank you gifts, and also we're throwing in the KEXP Sunshine
2: Mug. You're telling
3: me
2: he's getting the shirt. He's getting the hat.
3: Exactly.
2: The beanie and the mug.
3: And then Joyce out there apparently wants the zip-up hoodie.
2: Let's
3: coming in
2: go.
3: At $240.
2: Good choice, Joyce.
3: And then Bill in Baltimore. What's up? $50.
2: Shout out
3: thank
2: to Baltimore.
3: You, Bill.
2: Thank you, Bill. Appreciate you.
3: And so join these listeners to keep KEXP on the air, to keep KEXP thriving.
2: Yes.
3: You can do that by going to kexp.org.
2: And make your gift right now. We got goals we have to get hit in order to stay on track, in order to make sure we can still keep delivering the incredible place where the music matters like you've never heard anywhere else. We got $7,900 left to go before 2 o'clock. o'clock. I know we can hit it, but we can't do it without you. We need you to go to KXP.org. If you've already made a gift, tell a friend that you know loves KXP. Tell your folks, tell your cousin, tell your parents, tell your dog. Make a gift for them. Right now is the time to go to KXP.org because you love the programming that you hear. It happens to be the fourth day of the work week. You know what we usually do on this show? It's something we call OG Thursday. I'll tell you what. When we first started doing that on this show, Troy, man, I thought it was a little risky.
3: Yeah.
2: I was breaking out of the box, breaking out of even like the rotation that we have, even out just kind of even having a more genre-focused show during a weekday, during the afternoon. I said, I don't know if they're going to let me do this. the station, the listeners, I wasn't sure. And the response I've found over the last couple of years has been tremendous, but more so than pretty much anything I've
3: When you came up with the idea to do it every Thursday and have OG Thursdays, my first thought was, that's kind of a lot of work.
2: It's a lot of work.
3: Does Larry really want to do this?
2: Yes.
3: That's a lot of work connecting all of those songs. But you know what? You're right. The response has been just fantastic.
2: That's
3: and
2: right.
3: People look forward to OG Thursday.
2: That's right. Yeah. And it means the world so much that people respond to it. People tell me about how, you know, they're getting like a free education. I am too.
3: Right.
2: All the time. Shout out to Brian in Oak Park. He said, my amplifier's lapsed. I'm glad to now get it back on track. I believe so much of what KXP does for the world. I've discovered so many new favorites. Heard things I never could otherwise and learned that we're all connected by community. Keep on keeping on. That is exactly what we do here every day on every show. It's absolutely part of what I try to put into the Thursday programming. And I know it's what people respond to because people tell me all the time. And it feels so good to know that it's getting understood what we're trying to do. And it's being felt. It's resonating and people are learning. I'm learning. We're learning together. That is an incredibly, incredibly valuable thing that you make possible with your gift. Yes, you right there with your socks. You need to pull up. You've been thinking about pulling them up for the past 15 minutes, but you've been doom scrolling while you're listening to KEXP. Okay. What you want to do is make that gift right after you pull those socks up is go to KXP.org and make your gift today because you love the music, you thrill to it, you aspire to have the kind of musical mind that you hear every day on KXP. You want to learn about all of the tunes, all the genres and where they intersect. Now is the time because you're curious, you're voracious, you can't get enough. You are the mixtape friend, you're the friend, you're the music enthusiast, you're the one at the shows, you're the one buying the merch. Yes, you are of this community. 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
0: It's the Fall Fundraising Drive, and here we are. I'm Larry Mizell Jr., welcoming you to the afternoon show. With me, my man, Troy Nelson.
1: Yes, yes, yes.
0: Shout out to our super producer, DJ Charlize. Shout out to my man, notorious, ever so glorious, Ken. K-E-N. Shout out to Stephanie and everybody right now making a gift. Yes, it's time. It is the time to make your gift online at kexp.org. 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Not only will you be able to get yourself fantastic new KXP Fall Fundraising I Want My KXP t-shirt, not only will you be able to get yourself

0: So power that directly with your financial gift at KEXP.org.
1: Looking at the list here.
0: Yeah.
1: Yeah, people stepping up. But if you haven't had a chance to yet, now's the time to do it. I know it's incredibly easy to think, well, other people will step up and they've got this. But if everybody thought like that, there would be no KEXP. Right. Plus, it's something that makes you feel good. You're like, I contributed to something I care about, something I believe in. And you can make that difference. You can make that change today by going to KEXP.org. Some people are getting the t-shirt, like Larry was talking about, the newly designed I Want My KEXP t-shirt. You can see that at KEXP.org, by the way. Some people picking up the KEXP beanie. Some people getting the new zip-up hoodie. Some people joining the vinyl club. We had another person join the vinyl club.
0: Very limited
1: amount of spots. And Zachary in San Francisco.
0: All right, Zachary, yes.
1: Zachary signed up. You're going to receive 12 vinyl records with live on KEXP sessions on them.
0: And Kevin Cole just brought us them. They're in our hands right now. They look so cool.
1: I have to admit, I didn't even know they were pressed yet.
0: They are pressed. They
1: and
0: are
1: then
0: ready.
1: Kevin Cole walks in and just hands Larry and I a stack of these vinyl.
0: Look at...
1: And if you they're can, fantastic.
0: All shrink. There's nothing better than some shrink-wrapped vinyl. I know my vinyl addicts know what I'm talking about. Get yourself some of this. KEXP, live on KEXP, sessions not, pressed to wax.
1: And I'm not giving away who the artists are.
0: Oh, yeah.
1: Not
0: right.
1: yet. I'm
0: exactly.
1: going to leave that be a surprise.
0: A lot of these have been sent out. They're probably on social media and such. But, they're awesome.
1: I guess that's true. That's true. I was just glad. I was glad a session that I did is on one of these. So that extra means a lot to me. But these are fantastic. And once again, joining the Vinyl Club at $1,200. So you can break that down to $100 a month. These are going to be they're immediately highly collectible and very limited edition. So join the Vinyl Club before all the spots are taken, and like last year, I think they all got taken before the drive even ended. But the drive ends tomorrow, so here we are, second to last day of the drive. If you hadn't had a chance to give, here it is. Before you know it, the drive's going to be over, and we would love to see your name popping up in here. And all dollar amounts go towards the overall goal. I've mentioned this before, but I've seen gifts of $10 to $5,000, and everything in between. They all go towards the goal. We need to hit $5,000 more dollars.
0: One $5,000 gift would knock that out right now.
1: That's true. One $5,000 gift would knock that out.
0: Feel free.
1: We have 5 minutes to do that.
0: Yes.
1: And people that are stepping up, like Lance in Canada and British Columbia.
0: Oh, shout out Lance. $10
1: a month.
0: Lance, I appreciate you. Thank you.
1: Bay Area stepping up.
0: Yeah.
1: We're on at 92.7 in the Bay Area. Thank you, Oakland. Listener in Oakland. Shelby and Everett, $20 a month getting
0: right
1: the KEXP hoodie.
0: Very nice choice. Thank you.
1: And Brant in Portland, $100.
0: Shout out to Brant. Appreciate
1: awesome.
0: You. Yeah.
1: Andrew in Santa Monica, California, $240.
0: All right. Thank
1: picking
0: you.
1: Picking up that hoodie. You know who else is picking up that hoodie?
0: Who's that?
1: Doug in Seattle.
0: Hey, shout out to you, Doug.
1: $240.
0: Thank you for the love.
1: Brenda in Normandy Park, $180.
0: Getting two shirts.
1: And the mug.
0: Very nice.
1: Yes. Cats in Tacoma, $360.
0: Oh, yeah.
1: Circle.
0: Shout out to you.
1: That's amazing.
0: Kate. Thank you, Kate.
1: More Bay Area. Dave in Oakland, $10
0: Very
1: a month.
0: Nice.
1: Amplifier.
0: Thank you, Dave.
1: Jim in Portland, $30.
0: Shout out to you, Jim.
1: Mike in Kirkland,
0: thanks,
1: $90.
0: Thank you.
1: So look at that. And join these listeners. Be like Brenda and Zachary and Kate and Dave and Jim, Mike. And we want to see your name popping up here. And you can do that with ease. Takes 2 minutes of your time. And you can do that at KEXP.org.
0: It's real easy to do. And it's even easier when you consider how much value comes to your life every day via KEXP. 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They are how we operate. They are our mandates. They are guardrails. Just like we say, you are not alone. These are how we encounter the world. These are how we move. If these are things that are essential to you, KEXP, water, air, now is the time to power that and make your gift at KEXP.org. Whatever it looks like, but you deciding to take that step, you deciding to finally pull the trigger, make that step, and make your gift at KEXP.org, sending a direct financial gift to something you 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helped you through tough times, that's helped you celebrate. That alone will help you move through the world with a different kind of purpose and listen with different kind of ears. We've talked about that many times.

0: times what is the truth. 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We just got $4,950 left to go. 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
1: Only a couple minutes left in the hour. 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Also, people signing up for the Vinyl Club.
0: Yeah.
1: That is happening. And we just got another one from Nick in Somerville.
0: Oh, let's go.
1: Massachusetts.
0: Right on.
1: Way to go.
0: Thank you.
1: Taking up another spot at the Vinyl Club. Yay. Where you will receive 12 vinyl records.
0: Love
1: of
0: that.
1: Live on KEXP sessions.
0: Thank
1: That's
0: you,
1: at $1,200. And you can break that down to $100 a month. But the spots are limited. Once they're gone, they're gone. And so join the Vinyl Club. But once again, all dollar amounts go towards the overall goal. And we have another anonymous donor. Check this out,
0: thank
1: Larry.
0: Thank you so much.
1: Joining the 500
0: Yay!
1: Club.
0: Thank you. My friend, thank you so much.
1: Joining the 500 Club.
0: Appreciate you.
1: At the 500 Club, you get 6 invites to KEXP Insider Series. There are these very exclusive shows. You get to bring a friend. I recently did one with Say She She, and they're just an amazing experience. So once again, that's at the 500 or 1,000. You can join the that VIP
0: that's
1: club.
0: Right.
1: But once again, all dollar amounts go towards the overall goal. We just need to hear from you. And by hearing from you, that means going to kexp.org with your gift of support.
0: That's right.

0: we want to see in the world. There is something to that. It makes us want to like hold it close and not let anybody know it's safe. No, stand up loud and proud for what you believe in. Shout out to Doug in Berkeley, who says, I'm so glad you're in the Bay Area. I want to keep you peeps here. So I became an amplifier for the first time. Thank you, Doug. I don't know why more stations don't do the type of programming you do at KEXP. Maybe because it's hard being sincere. Maybe it's hard to find people who are genuine and share their stories. Maybe because it's hard to take risks and air programs like Music Heals, Pacific Notions, and Sounds of Survivance. Don't ever change. Everything you do and all the music you play is awesome, magical, uplifting, sad, happy, funny, and most importantly, human curated. You've always uplifted me and truly given me a sense of not being alone. Doug, what a beautiful message. That's what I'm talking about. That gets to the heart of everything that we do as a part of this incredible platform that you power with your gift. Go do it now at kxp.org. Come on. We're going to get back to the tune. We trust, we know, we believe that our folks got our back. Our community is standing up to see KXP go for another 50-plus years and keep bringing music to the entire world the way that we do. Thank you so much. Big shout out to you, Troy.
1: Shout out to you, Larry.
0: Let's get back to it. What do you say?
1: All right, let's do this. Countdown. You voted for your favorite 90s songs of all time.
0: That's right. Hey, you see those homies over there?
1: Yeah. What's with

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2: 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And you haven't made a gift yet, but you've been thinking about it. I ask you, my friend, to make your gift online at kxp.org, whatever that looks like for you, whatever you're able to do. 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I'm Larry Mizell Jr. It's the Afternoon Show, and I'm here with my man, Troy Nelson.
3: Yes, what's up, happening? Larry?
2: I don't practice Santeria. I was just born with it.
3: Is that true?
2: No.
3: Oh.
2: Not at all.
3: God, I believed you.
2: I know. I'm really good at it.
3: You had me.
2: Yeah, what can I say?
3: We are looking at your names also here on the tally sheet. Happy to see all these people stepping up, wanting to keep KEXP human-powered.
2: Yes.
3: Keep it listener-powered. And
2: keep
3: you
2: it lit.
3: Can do that by going to kexp.org. And thank you to Eric and Jen in Woodinville coming in at the $180 level.
2: Thank you.
3: I also have to mention at the $180 level, since we're in a new hour now, we're in the 2 o'clock hour, we're throwing in the KEXP baseball hat in addition to the thank you gifts that you get at the $180 level or more. We're just throwing that in there. Also, Skylar in Seattle, thank you.
2: Thank you, Skylar.
3: For your donation. Thank you, Fiona in Seattle, $10
2: a
3: month.
2: Thank you.
3: And we've got Jessica in Marietta, Georgia.
2: Thank you.
3: $50. Thank you.
2: Yep, thank you.
3: Cynthia getting the hoodie, the zip-up hoodie,
2: nice choice.
3: At $20 a month. Lucas getting the zip-up hoodie at $20 a
2: thank
3: month. And thank you to, check this out, Larry, our super producer, Stephanie. Stephanie's mom, Leslie.
2: Hey, Leslie.
3: Stepping
2: thank
3: up to
2: you
3: the
2: so
3: plate
2: much.
3: In Burlingame, California.
2: Thank you.
3: $120.
2: So kind. Appreciate
3: thank
2: you.
3: Thank you, Steph's mom. And also, we've got Gabriel in Alexandria, Virginia.
2: Yeah,
3: $50.
2: All right. Thank you.
3: And then a couple people getting the zip-up hoodie. And
2: that's
3: also,
2: right.
3: Don't forget, we're throwing in the KEXP baseball hat on top of it.
2: Yes.
3: And that is Lucas in Seattle, $240.
2: Hey, right on, Lucas. Nice one.
3: Daniel in Snohomish,
2: yep.
3: Washington.
2: Thank you.
3: $240.
2: Right.
3: And Larry, I'm going to let you thank these other two people. So just moments ago, Kevin Cole came in with a huge stack of vinyl.
2: That's right.
3: And I didn't even realize the Vinyl Club records were already pressed. And so, I mean, I'm holding one right now.
2: That's right.
3: And these are just fantastic. And we only have a couple more spots left for the KEXP Vinyl Club. What happens is you sign up for it, and it's at the $1,200 level. You can break that down to $100 a month, and you will receive 12 vinyl records of live on KEXP sessions. Pressed on them. And Larry, looks like we have a couple more people that are joining the Vinyl Club there.
2: Yes, indeed. I want to thank Tobin and Edmonds making a gift today of $100 a month.
3: There we go.
2: Joining the Vinyl Club. Going to be spinning that wax with that exclusive live on KEXP session. 12. And over the course of a year, that's beautiful. And shout out to Chris in Oakland making a gift of $100 a month.
3: Yeah.
2: Yes, indeed. Incredible. Joining the vinyl club, and those are running out the door. I got to tell you, we only got so many. We had less than 100 when we got started.
3: That's right.
2: Now we're almost an hour and a half in, so I know that number is dipping lower.
3: Yep.
2: Make sure, if you are wanting to get some of that in your life, you go to kxp.org and make that gift. Don't wait. Don't delay. Don't do it, or you might miss out. And once you do, it's gone. It's done. It's done, Zini. You don't want to miss out on these exclusive, world-famous live on KXP sessions, do you? I know you don't. I want you to have it. I want you to spin them. I want you to tell a friend to join you and joining the vinyl club at KEXP.org right now. Make that gift. We got $11,725 left to go before 3 o'clock. I know we can do it, but we can't do it without you. You are the reason that all of this happens. You are the reason KXP has become this singular force of championing incredible music, of championing variety, all the different walks of life, all the different genres, all the different ways we mix, match, bounce, and wiggle, all the different things that we do here every day on KXP, on every show. 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And now you can power that. You can send some love. 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It's time to go to it now.
3: That's right. Second to last day of the drive. Tomorrow, yeah. The drive's over. And all this is off the table. So get in there now while you can and support something that you believe in, that you care about, and that you do not want to see go away. Secure the future of KEXP. And you can do that so easily at KEXP.org.
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3: All right.
2: Whatever you're able to do, it goes towards our goal. 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
3: Yeah.
2: What do you say?
3: You voted for your favorite 90s songs of all time. We're counting them down, and I'm curious. Well, I think I have a feeling I know what's next.
2: I think you know. It's one of

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2: Yeah, it's the fall fundraising drive, baby, right here on KEXP. It's the afternoon show. I'm Larry Mizell Jr., and we're counting down your favorite songs of the 1990s. Troy Nelson, can you believe it?
3: I cannot believe it.
2: It's unbelievable.
3: It's unbelievable.
2: Oh!
3: Do you know who they sample there?
2: Andrew Dice Clay.
3: You knew it.
2: I recognize.
3: We're music nerds.
2: I was not just a music nerd as a kid. I was a comedy record nerd. I listened to Richard Pryor, Eddie Murphy, and yes, Andrew Dice Clay, Red Fox, Robin Harris. I had all those tapes. I actually had an Andrew Dice Clay tape get taken away in junior high school back in L.A.
3: He was for sure. Filthy.
2: And it still is.
3: Yep.
2: Bit of a hack. That's okay. Shout out to the Dice Man, I guess. Oh, boy. Tori Amos back there with Crucify, which I used to imagine she was saying Crucify Mizell.
3: Crucify Mizell.
2: It kind of, I can't
3: and
2: not
3: once
2: hear
3: you
2: it.
3: Said it, now I, that's what I hear.
2: This is the problem with the word myself in any song. That's what I hear.
3: It's just me, Mizell, and I.
2: Yes. Well, they kind of, it doesn't quite hit the same when they say it's at the end of the phrase. You know
3: you're
2: what
3: right,
2: I mean?
3: You're right.
2: There's rules to this. Listen, as voted on by y'all, Pearl Jam before that, Yellow Ledbetter at number 150. Is that the pinnacle of Jarl right there?
3: Yep.
2: I had an ex who called it Chauncey.
3: There's and all those memes of, like, what the lyrics are.
2: Somebody sent in a video, actually, an Instagram video. I realize I have seen this before.
3: Yeah.
2: It's just a bunch of people's pics and names from LinkedIn. Funny enough, LinkedIn is hilarious.
3: Oh, I've seen that one.
2: Yes,
3: yeah.
2: Just kind of transcribing the lyrics with people's names. That's really good.
3: So good.
2: Shout out to UT. I appreciate you. And Space Hog in there. In the meantime, God, I love that song. It's me going.
3: I can't hit that high of a note, but I do like that song.
2: No, but I'm always going to try.
3: Yeah.
2: And shout out to everybody who's always going to power KEXP. Thanks to everybody who stood up and made their name known. I want to count you. We want to count down $9,975 before we're out here at 3 o'clock. We can't do it without you. So go to it now. Make that gift online like Weston in Tacoma, making a gift of $120. Thank you.
3: Getting the t-shirt.
2: Thank you, Weston. See you. Appreciate you. Shout out to Heather in Oakland making a gift of $50.
3: All right.
2: Thank you. Courtney in Seattle also making a gift of $50. I thank you. Shout out to Elizabeth in Lake Forest Park, Washington, making a gift of $10 a month.
3: Yes.
2: Thank you. Also to anonymous friend in Soquel, California. I think I'm saying that right. To $10 a month. Thank you, my friend.
3: Right.
2: Holler. Shout out to the Soquel Massive. Shout out to Ivy in Oaktown, making a gift of $10 a month.
3: Thank you, Ivy.
2: Shout out to Matthew in Seattle with a gift today of $20 a month.
3: Getting that hoodie.
2: They get the hoodie. And what else do they get? I feel like there's something
3: else. We're throwing in the KESV baseball hat.
2: Oh.
3: All gifts, 180 or more. We're just throwing that in addition
2: Incredible.
3: To your thank you gifts.
2: Yes, indeed. And shout out to David in Oakland. I feel like the Bay is really jumping on this vinyl club, making a Woo. Gift of $100 a month. Thank you, David. That's 12 exclusive pieces of wax long players. I've got two in my hands right now. Representing those that you will be getting. I'm not going to tell you who's on them, but they'll be coming straight to you as curated by our programming team and our ace DJs like Mr. Kevin Cole, who originated this fantastic idea, this great program, and he brought these in the booth. 12 pieces of wax containing those world-famous KEXP Live on KEXP sessions. I don't know why I keep saying KEXP Live on KEXP. Mark Jacobs for Jacobs by Mark Jacobs.
3: Yeah.
2: Now's the time. If you want to get those, because they're going fast. We got under 100 left, probably a good deal under that at this point. Now's the time. Make your gift online. KEXP.org. Power the music. Believe, because you love the mix, all the different things you hear. It's always surprising. I love that about this station. It's what I've always listen to, learn from. It's part of how I present. It's a beautiful thing. I appreciate y'all so much.
3: Ooh.
2: Shout out to...
3: we have a new Vinyl Club member.
2: What? Yep. Oh, shout out to Ryan in Seattle. They get to $100 a month. Come on, Ryan. That's what I'm talking about.
3: There's limited spots for the Vinyl Club. And once they're gone, they're gone.
2: That's right.
3: And last year when we did this, I believe it ended before even the drive ended.
2: That's right.
3: And the drive ends tomorrow. So I would get in on this Vinyl Club. Like Larry said, you're going to get 12 vinyl records of live on KEXP sessions.
2: Yep.
3: And that's at the $1,200 level, or you can break that down to $100 a month. These are instantly collectible. I didn't even know that they were pressed. I thought this was something that was going to happen in the future. And then Kevin Cole brings Larry and I a stack of the live at KEXP vinyl.
2: I know. Beautiful.
3: It's so cool.
2: Thank you, Kev.
3: It's cool to look at. Fantastic packaging and very limited edition. And so we thank all of you.
2: Yes.
3: All dollar amounts go towards the overall goal. But
2: that's right.
3: I do got to say, this Vinyl Club is amazing. Sarah in Boston wrote in and said, yes, you can get a Vinyl Club. Thank you. Oh, wait, here it is. Humans Over Profit. This is Julie in Seattle. Humans Over Profit. There are so many things that I love about KEXP, but the community of support that I hear every morning is my favorite part. From the DJs convincing us that we are not alone to the moving stories that listeners share.
2: Yes.
3: Thank you for being there for all of us. That's a Vinyl Club member right there, Julie. Once again, you can do all of this at kexp.org. And we appreciate everybody supporting KEXP, keeping human beings on the air in real time, 24 hours a day, 7 days a week. And because that is something you want to stay on the air, then you can let us know by going to kexp.org with your gifts of support.
2: That's right. If you love the mix, if you love what you hear on all the shows on KEXP, including the afternoon show, now's the time to power that. Shout out to Katie in Richmond, California, who says, if my inner soul had an out loud voice, it would sound like KEXP. It's not one sound. It's not one idea. It's an amazing blend of human community expressed through the rainbow that is our world. Thank you for always tapping into that voice. Like all the languages in the world, I may not know every song played, but dang, do I love everything I hear. And I truly appreciate that all voices are celebrated. Our human lives are indeed varied and in need of the folks that bring us the music at KEXP. Thank you, Katie. Thank you for that. That's what I'm talking about. All these different walks of life and in humanity, all these different experiences that make it into the music, that make it into the mix, that go out to the world, and the people who learn about them and find new favorites and go out and go see them live or buy those records or get just exposed to new ways of thinking. It's a beautiful, beautiful thing. Appreciate you so much. And I appreciate Elias in Poulsbo, Washington, joining the Vinyl Club. Ooh. That's another one out the
3: another
2: door.
3: Another spot taken.
2: Come on. Thank you so much, Elias. Or is it Elias? Either way, I appreciate you. Let's go with Elias. I appreciate you so much. Shout out to everybody. And I'm telling you, if you want to get on that Vinyl Club, now is the time. If you're waiting for tomorrow, if you want to come in at the end of the day,
3: might not be here tomorrow.
2: I'm telling you, you go to sleep tonight, you might wake up with a little less vinyl in the world for you, bud. So now's the time. 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
3: All right.
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3: You, too, can make a difference.
2: Very nice.

this incredible, fantastic mix. Thank you. Everybody who voted on their favorite songs of the 1990s, even the folks who voted for Spice Girls. Hey, listen, great song. Shout out everybody out there making gifts right now at kexp.org. We need to see more names. We want to call you out and thank you for powering the place where the music matters. If you've been thinking about it, if you've been listening all week, if you've been listening for years, if you just started listening, if it just started, say, broadcasting in your area, and you fell in love with the mix, with all the different DJs, all the different humans involved, all the humans who power it, in fact, and you've been thinking, maybe, I've never done this sort of thing before, but maybe I should consider making a gift to this organization, because what they do, what they exemplify, what they talk about, aligns with what I believe and how I try to walk in the world. Is this a thing I can do? I'm here to tell you that it is. And there's no better time than now to build those muscles, to stand up for those things, empower those things directly with your direct. Better time than now to build those muscles, to stand up for those things, empower those things directly

0: our last vestiges of humanity trying to outsource our brains and our hearts to machines. This is something that won't do. I know this is a thing that you don't believe in. This is a thing that you don't see in your vision of the world. What you see is one that is kind, that is human, one where all walks of life are welcome. That variety is represented in everything we do. If all of this aligned, and I know it does, and you've been considering it, I encourage you. I'm giving you that nudge right now, pal, to go to kxp.org and make that gift today. 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Just do it now. 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
1: That's right. You can look at all the thank you gifts, all the different levels at KEXP.org. All of this stuff is going to be over tomorrow. The drive ends tomorrow, so this is your time to go to KEXP.org and give. We're also about to enter the final hour of the afternoon show today. And so this thing's going to be over before you know it, and then all of this stuff is off the table. And this vinyl club, you want to get in there now, because believe me, these spots, once they're all full, we could only press a certain amount of vinyl. And so we just have a few spots, and some people getting in on it. You get 12 exclusive vinyl records of live on KEXP sessions, a whole bunch of sessions, over 12 vinyl. You can join the club by giving a gift of $1,200, or you can break that down to $100 a month if you'd like and become a Vinyl Club member before the spots get taken up. Another spot just got taken by Clayton in Wisconsin.
0: Hey, round Clayton, let's go!
1: Clayton joined the Vinyl Club.
0: Thank you!
1: Clayton gets an air horn sound.
0: Yeah!
1: And also thank these other listeners that are giving at, like Toby at the $180 level.
0: Thank you.
1: Toby getting a few thank you gifts there.
0: Thank you, Toby.
1: And another anonymous in Seattle, $180, getting a few thank you gifts there. And Alicia.
0: Thank you, Alicia. Thank you, Alicia. $50. Thank you.
1: And once again, you can do this at kexp.org. It takes a minute or two of your time, but the impact is huge. You're also supporting not only the programming that you hear on KEXP, but you're also supporting all of the artists that you hear on KEXP. And we want to make sure they continue to make music that enhances and enriches our lives.
0: That's right.
1: And so you can make that happen with your own two hands, make that huge difference, and then the rest of the day, the rest of the week, the rest of the year, you can sit back knowing you did your part in contributing to something that you care about. And you can do that at KEXP.org.
0: Now's the time. And if you, again, are wanting to get on that vinyl club, you can do it. Just think of all the different bands you would love to see pressed to wax, their particular KXP session. Troy, do you have any favorites? I think of, just thinking about the last few that have been posted, I think of like Helado Tropical. Think of Interpol, that fantastic session.
1: Yeah, I got to sit down with Queens of the Stone Age.
0: Amazing.
1: It was fantastic.
0: Right. There's so many possibilities.
1: The ones that, one blew my mind, that Man Woman Chainsaw.
0: Oh, they're so dope.
1: I did not know what to expect.
0: Right.
1: And I was like 10 feet away from them going, this is amazing.
0: There's so many possibilities. There's no telling what'll end up getting pressed in season two, but there's just so many. Whether it's Snooper or Bob Mould or the latest from Sarah Cahoon or that Souls of Mischief session that I hosted. Amazing. All of these could be spinning on your turntable when you make your gift online at kxp.org. $100 a month or $1,200. If that's more than you're able to do, and I totally understand that, if you're able to make a gift of, say, $20 a month, there's gifts for you. You'll be able to get that cozy new KEXP zip-up hoodie. Everybody needs a zip-up black hoodie. 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That's I don't make the rules. 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But you got to take the step. And I know you're on the precipice. I know you're thinking about it. I know you've been considering it. Now is the time. You've been listening for years. You've been kind of half guiltily listening during the fun drives, being like, maybe I should. And now you're in a place where you know you're able to. You could. So I ask you to go ahead and make that step today. Don't wait till tomorrow. Do it now. I ask you to do it now. Make that gift online at kxp.org, whatever you can do.
1: And then, of course, we know not everybody can give, but there are a lot of people that can, and then they give a little extra in lieu of those people that cannot give.
0: Yes.
1: And we've been seeing that happen

0: 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So we're waiting for you. We're waiting for your name to pop up here. And all you got to do is go to kexp.org. And it takes like a minute or two of your time. And you're supporting something that you care about. And that's human beings being on the radio in real time, communicating with the KEXP community in real time, and also launching all these artists that you would not hear anywhere
1: else.
0: So we're going to trust that you're going to do that today, right now. 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
1: Yes, right. 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
2: And it's the fall fundraising drive right here on listener-powered KEXP. It's the Afternoon Show, and I'm Larry Mizell Jr. thanking you for your participation in this community. 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Thanks to you and listeners just like you. We want to thank you. We want to shout your name. We want you to be an active part of this grid, of this lattice of electricity that's powering this signal we're sending out to the world right now. Thanks to you. Just heard Mama Said Knock You Out from LL Cool J. You have to be inspired right there. That gets me going. Especially when he goes, destruction, terror, and man. When he says, like, he's gonna rub oil, lots of oil on somebody's head. I mean, it's big threats. Don't threaten me with a good time.
3: I remember it like yesterday when that song first came out.
2: Yeah,
3: I was absolutely. Like, ooh, LL's coming out of the gate. He's swinging. Mad. He's mad.
2: He's real mad.
3: This is the edgy LL.
2: Oh, yeah. And I think he was battling Kool Moe Dee at the time.
3: Oh.
2: That it was kind of a decisive end to that.
3: Yeah.
2: Oh, my goodness. And we want a decisive fall fundraising drive. We got, before 4 p.m., $19,000 to raise. I know we can do it. I've seen it happen. We're going to make that happen together. We can't do it without you, though. We need you to go to kexp.org and make it happen. Make your gift, whatever it looks like. Now's the time. You're at Soundgarden, outshined before. RIP, Chris Cornell. It reminds me of all the times that we've turned to KEXP, or that you've turned to KEXP. Troy and I, for instance, have been about to hit the airwaves, and some hard news comes down the line about an icon of music. We're going to have to mourn, and we got to dig in our bag and really leave it all on the court for the community. Those days are really, really, really special. I don't know how it feels for you, Troy, but when that has happened, one, it's unexpected. Mm-hmm. Whatever semblance of a plan you had for the day, you throw it away. And it feels hard. It feels like a big responsibility. You know what I mean? And whether it's an artist that you love and know all of their music, or whether it's somebody who you love and respect, but you don't know a whole lot about, musically speaking, of the catalog, it's a learning, and it becomes a celebration that gets in you by the end of it. Not even by the end, pretty quick once you get in that groove. Something that feels so heavy becomes a thing that we all lift, and we can all have this moment together. It's really, really dope. It's one of my favorite things about this station, one of the essential functions of it, and a thing that people have come to understand. And I think about what would happen if something like KEXP wasn't around, if people didn't have a station they knew they could turn to on the air. Because without us, I'll tell you what, there's not a lot of places you would have heard a whole day of programming for Dolly or for Ozzy, even for Prince. Think about that. Think about what it would be if there wasn't this cultural moment that could be celebrated in that way. We could come together and mourn. I think we're all the better for having that.
3: Absolutely.
2: What do you think people would miss if KEXP wasn't here, Troy?
3: I think the human element of having an actual human being, and it's a program that's happening in real time that we can all experience together, because we've lost so much monoculture.
2: Yeah.
3: You know, back in like the 90s that we're celebrating this week, when you were watching a TV show, if you were watching The Simpsons or watching Seinfeld or whatever, you knew that like a whole country was watching it at the same time.
2: Right.
3: You could feel it. And then you go to school the next day and all your friends, you talk about it. Because you all experience something at the same time. That just doesn't really exist anymore. I mean, because everything's streaming. You can watch things when you want.
2: Right.
3: Everyone's just watching YouTube and all this stuff. But this is something we're all doing together, and it's happening right now. Every minute, it's all in real time.
2: Right.
3: And the absolute, I know that we say music discovery a lot, but I mean, it is. We as DJs learn about a new artist or five
2: from each other
3: every single day,
2: all the time,
3: and it's constant. And I know that a lot of people love to have, you know, like, variety is the spice of life, that whole thing. Right. It really is, though, to have all this diverse music and programming going on in real time with actual human beings, and no algorithms, no pre-planned playlists. We're not referencing any charts or any streaming numbers.
2: Right.
3: It's just, if we hear something that's fantastic,
2: and it's good,
3: it could be a 19-year-old kid in Tennessee that made a song on his laptop or her laptop. And if we're like, this is exciting, we will champion it. And hopefully that artist will then eventually travel and go play shows in other cities.
2: Right.
3: And so
2: then maybe make it here.
3: Exactly. So I feel like that would be, it would be a gigantic void.
2: It would be.
3: To not have KEXP on the air. And that's why we ask you, the listeners, twice a year, we just take a bit of a time out to ask you for your support, because we know that that is something that's very important to you in the fabric of our lives. And that's how we all found each other under this KEXP umbrella, is because we're all like-minded. And that's how we found each other. The KEXP community continues to grow, but the only way that it can is with your financial support, and any dollar amount goes towards the overall goal. But it's easy to do. You can go to kexp.org, since this is something that is important to you, and you can do it right now.
2: Right.
3: This is going to be over tomorrow. The drive is over tomorrow.
2: Right.
3: And then all these thank you gifts are off the table. And if you didn't get a chance to get the new KEXP t-shirt, or get the KEXP zip-up hoodie, or join the KEXP vinyl club, for crying out loud, that's that one is, the to me, like, the best deal.
2: Right.
3: But yeah, it's all in your hands. And I know it's, once again, I know it's easy to leave it up to other people, but if everyone thought that way, there would be no KEXP.
2: Yeah.
3: So you can make that difference by going to kexp.org.
2: I think about all the things that we end up paying for that we don't want to see in the world.
3: Right.
2: All the ways that we enable things that are happening in our communities and neighborhoods and in our world that we don't agree with, ways we don't want to be in the world. If there is the option of putting some love and some energy into something that does align with our values, that we can see manifest, that we can see grow like a plant or a kid, it's an incredible, incredible opportunity. And I think it's a thing that we should foster, that we should lean into more and more and more. And if you're here right now, you're listening to KXP during the fundraising drive, our biggest one of the year, I think this is one of those things that you do want to see grow, that you do want to see new leaves unfurl, that you want to give more sunlight, more water. Now is the time to pour into that. Whatever that is for you, your budget, and your heart, go to kxp.org and do that. Take that step. Whatever that looks like for you, we appreciate it. It keeps us going. And it keeps so many others going, too. And we don't take that lightly. So I thank everybody that has been a part of this and everybody that's going to, that's going to make their gift right now. We need you now to go to kxp.org, like our friend Mark in Redmond, who's making a gift today of $20 a month.
3: Get
2: thank you, my friend. Yes. And shout out to Ricky in Oakland doing the same, making a gift of $20 a month.
3: Getting a hoodie.
2: Shout out to Megan in Henrico, Virginia, making a gift of $120 today.
3: Getting a t-shirt.
2: Thank you. Shout out to Sarah in Seattle, making a gift of $240.
3: Zip
2: thank you,
3: hoodie.
2: My friend. My guy, Extra Sour, I see out in San Francisco. Show so much love to us since we moved out in the Bay with a gift of $20.
3: Extra
2: thank you.
3: Sour.
2: Appreciate you. Thank you. Shout out to anonymous friend in Anacortes, Washington, the gift of $30 a month.
3: Ooh.
2: I love that. That's going to net you, what, the baseball tee, plus any number of other gifts.
3: Yep.
2: I love that. Shout out to James and Alexandria, making a gift of $45
3: all
2: today.
3: Right.
2: Thank you. Shout out to Brett in San Francisco, making a gift of $50.
3: Hi, Brett.
2: Thank you. Shout out to Amy in Catonsville, Maryland, making a gift of $25. Shout out to an anonymous friend in Portland, Oregon, with a gift today of $240.
3: Yeah, getting that hoodie.
2: That's what I'm talking about. And shout out to Steve in Seattle. Steve joining the VIP Insider Series. The gift today of $500.
3: Hello.
2: Thank you, my friend. Thank you, thank you, thank you. We need more. We need more of that love. We need more of that support. We need more of that power, that electricity, that juice right now. Hit us up. Lend us some at kexp.org.
3: Oh, yeah. We've got this KEXP baseball t-shirt on the table, too, at the $240 level, which you can break down to $20 a month. You'll get the KEXP zip-up hoodie, the newly designed KEXP zip-up hoodie, and we're throwing in the KEXB baseball t-shirt on top of that, in addition to your thank you gifts of $240 or more. If you sign up for the Vinyl Club, you also will get the KEXB baseball t-shirt. We're throwing that in. And all dollar amounts, though, once again, goes towards the overall goal. And you can see the thank you gifts at KEXB.org. As I've mentioned many times before, it's the second to last day of the drive. This thing is going to be over tomorrow. Yeah. All this stuff will be off the table. If you haven't had a chance to give, there's no time like now. And you can do that right now at KEXP.org.
2: I want to thank Scott and Beth. This is everything I'm talking about here. He said, I won $45 on a scratch-off last night.
3: Yeah.
2: Wasn't planning on donating because we're already amplifiers, but anytime I win over $20 on a scratch-off, I put it back into the community somehow. My favorite DJ, Larry, was just talking about paying it forward, so here's an extra $45 to cover for some people that might want to give but can't. Much love to the community. Scott, Beth, thank you, thank you, thank
3: actually,
2: you.
3: Actually, thank you, Scott, for reminding me. I actually have some lotto tickets right here.
2: That I need to Troy, I know you'll be paying that forward as soon as that comes in, right to your co-host. I appreciate you. Yeah. Let's get it.
3: I do have your Venmo, so get it
2: thank
3: ready.
2: Thank you.
3: Get
2: fantastic.
3: We'll get ready.
2: Everybody, we need you right now. We need your help. We got to keep this thing going. We got to keep the love flowing all around the world. Make sure you give your gift at KEXP.org, whatever you can do. If you want to get the Vinyl Club, remember that's going fast. We got under 100 left. Now is the time. Make your gift online at KEXP.org. We want to say your name. We got to get back to the tunes. Troy, don't you think it's time?
3: It's time, and you voted for your favorite 90s songs of all time, and we've been counting them down, and do you have an idea of what's next by chance?
2: I do. It's crazy. It's insane. Turn it up.
4: Let me tell you.

0: my God, Becky, look at her butt. 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

0: Yeah, we're counting down your favorite songs of the 1990s. All week during the fall fundraising drive, if you didn't know. Just heard Orbital back there. Halcyon and on and on. From 1999, the Beta Band back there with Dry the Rain. I knew that one was going to pop up. Sir Mix-a-Lot's Baby Got Back. Typically played before you hear the Orbital, I find, in Beta Band. Shout out to Anthony Ray. And Jamiroquai, of course, with Virtual Insanity. It's insane. It's crazy. It's KEXP. You make it possible. We are listener-powered radio, broadcasting 90.3 FM Seattle, 92.7 in the Bay. And you're listening to The Afternoon Show. I'm Larry Mizell Jr. And here with me, the one, the only, Troy Nelson.
1: What's up, everybody?
0: Encouraging everybody to make their gift right now at KEXP.org, y'all.
1: That's right. And kind of getting down to the wire here because this drive is going to be over tomorrow.
0: Yes.
1: So all the thank you gifts off the table. Everything is just going to be done. So if you haven't had a chance to give, now's the time to do it.
0: Yeah.
1: And here we are, final moments of the afternoon show today, too. So we would love to see your name on this list of people who are giving. All dollar amounts go towards the overall goal. And we still have $11,000, over $11,000 to raise before 4 p.m. So we have 20 minutes, like 18 minutes to do this. And we're going to trust that you have KEXP's back. And you can go to KEXP.org. While you're there, you can look at the thank you gifts, the different levels. And you can get the KEXP newly designed t-shirt. You can get the KEXP beanie. We now have the KEXP baseball t-shirt as an additional gift that we're just throwing in there on top of your thank you gifts that you already get at the $240 level or more. Some people signing up for season 2 of KEXP's Vinyl Club, you will receive 12 exclusive albums on vinyl. And pressed on these vinyl are live on KEXP sessions, a whole bunch of different ones. And we have a limited amount of spots left for the KEXP Vinyl Club. And so I would get in there before that is all filled up. You can do that at KEXP.org. And thanks to everybody for stepping up, like Pony and Andrew in Oakland.
0: Shout out to Pony and Andrew.
1: $120.
0: Thank you
1: to Brad in Woodinville, $240.
0: Thank you, Brad.
1: Getting the hoodie.
0: Yes.
1: And then William in Marysville was like, I want the hoodie too.
0: Hey,
1: so $240.
0: Right. Yes, indeed.
1: And then we've got Elaine in Lehigh Acres, Florida.
0: Thank you.
1: And $120. Joshua in Spokane, $120.
0: Thank you.
1: And then some more hoodies going out the door. Sarah in Evergreen, Colorado, $240. Eduardo in Seattle, $240.
0: Come on.
1: Look at this. KEXP's own Barry, $42.
0: What? Thank you, Barry. Appreciate you.
1: Thank you, Barry.
0: Oh, man.
1: And I don't know how to pronounce that name.
0: Say Macklin.
1: Macklin in Seattle, $20.
0: Thank you for your gift. Thank you so much. Shout out to an anonymous friend in Seattle getting the hoodie with a gift of $240. Now's the time to do that too. Go ahead, get that oh so cozy black zip-up hoodie from KEXP. Make sure if you give a gift of $20 a month or more, like getting that hoodie, you also get that KEXP baseball tee. But you'll also get the feeling of knowing that you're powering the station where the music matters. And you'll be keeping alive an essential music institution that's bringing so much to the world every day. And we see that footprint increasing. And I mean, given that KEXP stands for curiosity and variety and humanity, isn't that something we want to see more of out in the world? All of the news I feel like we hear about the music industry and how it functions, especially for artists, it's disheartening. It's never good. But this is one of the ways in which we can pour back and make sure that there is a light. There is something standing for more creativity, more diversity, more new artists, young artists, more artists from all around the world finding a platform that resonates with more and more people, finding an opportunity. That's a beautiful, beautiful thing. So let's pour into that opportunity for the world. That's a service we can believe in. This is a thing we don't want to see go away. Like we've watched our favorite record stores, record labels, bookstores, venues, all ages spots, all the different third spaces that we've inhabited where we found out so much about culture, about scenes, about what we would come to be so passionate about, have gone by the wayside.
1: Yeah.
0: Are just memories that we try to share with the folks younger than us, and they don't have a frame of reference for it. All they tend to have are really algorithmically driven, very corporate, very cookie cutter things the world is given. And that's a loss.
1: Yeah.
0: We need to foster these things that foster humanity. So let's pour into that right now. If you believe in that, because you believe in that, because this is a part of your day and it's something that you want to share and keep going, make that gift online at kexp.org, whatever you're able to do, whether it's $20 a month, whether it's $100 a month, but we need you at this moment right now. We got $11,775 left to go before 4 o'clock, before we pass it off to Evie and Kevin. We need your help right now. Make that call. Make that change. Make that trip to kxp.org. It only takes a couple of minutes and a little bit of energy. Now is the time.
1: It'd be awesome to see a vinyl club come through and take a little bit of a chunk off of this goal that we need to hit before 4 p.m. And we're going to trust that you're going to go to kexp.org and give any amount that you're comfortable with, because I know that you believe in this type of programming and you want to keep this type of programming on the air. Human-powered, human-curated, independent thought, independent art, independent artists. 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
0: Shout out to Mark in Ontario. Mark says, thank you from the bottom of my heart for the community you and KEXP have cultivated. Even though I live thousands of miles away, I still feel deeply connected to everyone sharing the music with me. Thank you for the smiles. Thank you for the tears, the dance parties, and everything in between. I truly love this station and the music you share. It's my 37th birthday, and I felt inspired to donate. Thank you, Mark. Happy birthday to you.
1: Happy birthday.
0: Thanks so much. That connection, even from thousands and thousands of miles away, is an incredible thing. How many times have you heard, Troy, from people who are from Seattle and have moved away?
1: Yeah.
0: New town, new job a lot of times, sometimes new spouse, things like that. And they're kind of unmoored from the world and trying to build in a new place and are still craving some kind of connection, something familiar that grounds them. And so often we've heard from people that have told us that KEXP is that.
1: Yep.
0: It's given them those tones of home. It's given them that connection to what they love and what they're passionate about. And man, that's really, really, really special. I haven't worked at too many places where people have said that about what we do.
1: Right.
0: Instead of just, you know, a thing to buy. And I really, really deeply appreciate everybody who's a part of it and who's ever made it happen. It's been over a half century of this dynamic of this community, and we want to go for at least another 50 more, not a lot more than that. Thank you, everybody who's made it happen. But we need you. We need you to take that time, take that agency right now, and go to kxp.org and make sure that you power this station, that you fund it with your direct financial gift. We have to actively participate in the community, in what we want to see. So now's the time. Go to kxp.org and make your gift right now.
1: Hey, Larry, one of your favorite listeners just gave.
0: Who's that?
1: Batman.
0: Batman! Oh. Thank you, Batman. Batman's in Puerto Rico, in Caguas, Puerto Rico. Thank you. I always knew Batman was Puerto Rico. Thank you so much.
1: Another one of your favorites.
0: Oh, Shorty listeners. Gabrielle Tubbins, the third, the cat, with the gift today of $500. Thank you so much.
1: I Shorty love it. Gabrielle Tubbins the cat.
0: That's right.
1: Oh, man.
0: Shout out to Batman. Shout out to Shorty. And shout out to this listener here. Just joined the vinyl club. Did you see that?
1: Sabrina.
0: Hey, Sabrina.
1: All right.
0: Thank you.
1: Joining the vinyl club. Yes, there goes another spot taken.
0: Thank you. Thank you. Thank you.
1: There's in on the vinyl club.
0: Less and less of those going around. We were less than 100 at the beginning of this show.
1: Yep.
0: Almost 3 hours ago. So it's a lot less now. Make sure you get on now if you can. Now's the time. Shout out to Batman in San Francisco. They're going to get their $30.
1: How many Batman are there?
0: The Cape Crusader is coming through once again. Now is the time. Fire up that Batmobile, the Batjet, and get your shark repellent. Make your gift online at kxp.org. It's real easy, and we sure would appreciate to say your name. Thank you so much. kxp.org is the destination. Make that gift. We got $9,175 left to go before 4 p.m. That's coming up quick.
1: Yep.
0: And we got to get back to the tunes, but we know that our folks are out there. So we ask you right now to make that gift online, whatever you can do, like Calista in Lake Forest Park, Washington, who tells us, I first discovered KEXP when I moved to Seattle from the very rural town of Chowila, Washington. As a small town gal moving to the big city, this station was the first place I felt the sense of community. From listening to the wonderfully curated selections to everyone's heartfelt stories, KXP exemplifies oneness. I love that. Particularly in times of darkness, this community reminds us to turn on the light. Thank you. Calista, thank you for your light. Thank you for that beautiful note. I appreciate you so much, and I appreciate everybody right now making a gift to KXP.org. We got $9,150 left to go. We can hit that, but we can't do it without you. It starts with one. It starts with you. You have to be the decider right now. Pull that lever now. Go to KXP.org and make that gift. You've been thinking about it. You've been wondering. If you can, yes, yes, you can. I encourage you now to make that gift again. KEXP.org. Stand up for those things that you believe in. $8,900 left to go. We're getting closer, people. We can make this happen. We can't do it without you. Go, go, go now to KEXP.org. Get the baseball tee. Get the vinyl club. Get the beanie. But get the feeling. And get in the mode of powering those things that you believe in with your direct financial involvement, with your proactive engagement in your community. Now is the time. Batman in Kensington, California.
1: How many Batmans are there out there?
0: There's a whole lot, actually. That's more than enough to think.
1: $240. Getting the zip-up hoodie, thank Batman.
0: You. Thank you, Dark Knight.
1: Batman's going to stay warm this fall.
0: It's the Dark Knight. I mean, it's incredible. Where do they get these lovely toys? I appreciate you. We got $8,750 left to go. Come on, people. Let's go. Make that gift online at KXP.org. Whatever you can do, we want to call your name. We want to thank you, my friend. Thank you, everybody who's made it possible. Now is the time. You don't want a life without the place where the music matters, without this platform delivering to you music you might never have encountered. The algorithm might not see the benefit in pushing to you this particular song or that one. It instead might have other things it needs you to hear that sound like the other thing that you just listened to. No, we want to mix it up. We want to break up the program. We want to make it breathe. We want humanity in the mix all the time. Unexpected, surprising. That's what we're all about. Now's the time. So live that through KEXP.org and making your gift right now. We're going to get back to the tunes. Thank you all so much. Make your out. Now's the time. So live that through KEXP.org and making your gift right now. We're going to get back to the tunes. Thank you all so much. Make your gift on.

0: We're asking you to make your gift online at kxp.org. Thank you to everybody who's made your gift already. Thank you, thank you, thank you. Shout out to Jim in Paulsville making a gift today of $240. Thank you to Ian in Oakland making a gift of $180. Thank you to Batman in Weehawken in New Jersey, the gift of $20.
1: Another
0: thank
1: Batman.
0: You. Shout out to Ishan and Naima in Eugene, Oregon. Thank you, thank you, thank you so much for the love. I appreciate you. Thank you for your gift. Shout out to Natalie in Summerfield, Florida, the gift of $20 a month. Shout out to Emma in Seattle, the gift of $25. Yeah. Yes, shout out to Craig in Dallas, the gift of $10. Thank you to Marina in Sacramento, the gift of $20. Shout out to Heza. What up, Heza in Seattle, the gift of $22.

0: $250. Thank you. Shout out to Jake in Oakland. They get the $240. Yes. Get inspired. Thank you so much. Shout out to Johnny in Seattle joining the Vinyl Club for the gift of $1,200. That was the time. Woo. Yes. Shout out to Robert and Aurora joining the Vinyl Club for the gift of $1,200. That's what I'm talking about. Thank you. Thank you.
1: Those
0: thank
1: Vinyl
0: you.
1: Club spots are moving.
0: It's true. Now's the time. 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

0: 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KEXC Alameda, Oakland, San Francisco.
1: So stoked. Like, I don't even, like...
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3: 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Are you stoked?
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3: It's Drive Time on KEXP, our fall fundraising drive this week. 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
3: And you know what? I love the thought of a sunshine mug in the morning. I need a little sunshine right in front of my face in the morning. I'm going to be honest with you. I get up early.
4: In the afternoon, in the evening, sunshine always good. Something about that PM dawn song is very sunshiny.
3: We haven't
4: warmed up yet. The PM dawn. Look, it's misspelled here. If you happen to look, and that maybe put.
3: That's what. Okay, you know what, Kevin? We had so many good flubs yesterday. Let's just keep them going. So the PM dawn song.
4: Dawn song. Try saying those back to back really quick. Come on. It's got a sunshiny mug sort of feel to it, doesn't it?
3: It does. Yes, it would be a great song.
4: And some of these songs, you know, we're counting down your favorites of the 90s. Some of them are timeless and just could be anywhere. PM Dawn have a very 90s vibe to me.
3: You know, I listened as a kid. Okay, gathering myself. As a kid, I listened to a ton of PM Dawn. Okay, let's move on to the next subject. Let's say thanks to some people. Luca in Guilford, Ontario, thank you for your $20 gift. Peter in Ajax, Ontario, two folks in Ontario showing up today. Thank you, Canada. $120. Both of those folks giving on the afternoon show. Maureen in California, Elsa Bronte, $50. Thank you. John in Newton giving $120. Thank you. Preston in Torrance, thank you for your gift. $240 from Southern California. Love there. Anna in San Francisco and Northern California love, of course. $240. Thank you. Edith in Minneapolis, thank you for your one-time gift. $120.
4: Edith, thank you.
3: And Joel in Edmonds joining the vinyl club. Yay. As an amplifier. $100 a month. Thank you so much. I need to get my sound effects queued up.
5: That's what I'm talking about.
3: There we go.
4: Right out of the gate.
3: Okay, now I've been crying because I'm laughing so hard. 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
4: No recoup from that one.
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3: Kevin, you had a big part in orchestrating the Vinyl Club. You are the mastermind behind it.
4: It's been a super fun project.
3: And,
4: you know, it was kind of, as a record collector, music lover, sort of a dream project, something I wanted to do for like a decade. And the time,
3: oh, really?
4: Oh, yeah. We had talked about it before we moved into the new home. And originally it was going to be like a 7-inch singles club.
3: Nice.
4: You know, but it evolved over time. And finally the time was right about a year and a half ago. To put the wheels in motion to launch the Vinyl Club. So it's just super cool working with the team here at KEXP. All the programmers suggest their favorite sessions. We reach out to the artists. Serafima does a great job of clearing the licensing. Mm-hmm. That's involved. Gia oversees the design, and just a ton of people involved in making the Vinyl Club a reality. It's super limited. Artists want to be a part of it, and you can sign up. You can be a part of the Vinyl Club for season two by making a donation of $100 a month online at kexp.org. I'm really excited this week. Two new ones dropped, Jelly Haha and Sprints, along with Dirty 3. That one's on translucent black ice vinyl.
3: Cool.
4: It's a super cool project as you know, a collector and a music lover and KEXP fan. So hopefully it will get you excited to donate as well.
3: And folks can only sign up for the Vinyl Club during these fundraising drives. 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
4: at all.
3: You have to join as a member of the Vinyl Club during the drive. 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So if you want to get into it, kexp.org is the way to do so. Christine,
4: The reason that it's only available during the drive is, you know, we have to set a number and then that's it. That's it for the year. So we can only press so many, and again, super limited. Would love for you to be a part at kexp.org.
3: They're super limited
4: a dish.
3: Christine in San Francisco said, music is one of life's greatest joys, and KEXP DJs bring a wonderful range of good music with joy and happiness. 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
3: to donate.

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3: 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We are counting down listeners' favorite songs of the 90s. You voted on these, and we're playing them for you. So you heard Alice in Chains' Nutshell, Counting Crows' Mr. Jones, Madonna Vogue, and no doubt, Just a Girl. All listener suggestions, and we landed at number 130 there. So we're going into the 120s next, and I'm Evie Stokes here with Kevin Cole. Hello, Kevin.
4: Hey, Evie.
3: It's
4: great to be here.
3: It is great to have you here. Welcome back for day...
4: Yeah, it's Thursday. Grateful to be here. Grateful that it's Thursday.
3: Yes. Grateful for both things at the same time.
4: And just incredibly thankful for everybody who's donated so far.
3: Yes.
4: We've been hitting our goals each and every show. Mm-hmm. Evie, we got today and tomorrow. We know listeners are going to cover our backs. Mm-hmm. It's going to be some work. The goals are high.
3: They are very high.
4: We can do this together, though. We are asking you to donate right now online at kxp.org and join this community of music lovers that take action and take care of each other.
3: Yes, and we have $4,000 to raise in the next 17 minutes. So it's important that we hear from you. Be like an anonymous listener in El Cerrito that gave $100. Thank you. Christina in Seattle, $15 a month as an amplifier. Thank you so much. Kevin in Tacoma giving $120. Thank you, Kevin. Meatball the Cat, giving from Malt Lake Terrace,
4: right.
3: $50 gift. Thank you, Meatball. Carrie in Seattle, $120. Thank you. And Michael in San Antonio, signing up for that vinyl club, $1,200 gift. Thank you.
5: That's what I'm talking about.
3: It's going to get me every time. Okay, I want to read a message from Cole. Cole in Shoreline said, KEXP inspires me every day. Thank you for the music and for the energy. I would be amiss if I didn't aspire to be more selfless and donate. I'm privileged to share the planet with y'all during this particular time in history. Thank you for that message, Cole. We are honored and privileged to share the planet with you at this particular time as well. We're in need of a community like this, mm-hmm. a community of like-minded folks who love to listen to good music together and are there for each other and show up for each other in times like this during weeks like this. Exactly.
4: Value positivity and value community and not turning on each other but turning toward each other and supporting something we all love and care about. That's a great music mix, and that's also music discovery, curiosity, connection, and companionship. Mm. All those things KEXP provides.
3: It's pretty crazy. When you think about it, Kevin, you're like, wow, I can't believe what we've built over these years. And you've been an instrumental part of that over the years. I mean,
4: you're giving me goosebumps right now thinking about it. Well, seriously, because it is crazy. It's KEXP has evolved into this beautiful community of music lovers. And that community feeling is palpable.
3: Mm-hmm.
4: And the KEXP community is all over the world.
3: Yet
4: there's this connection that we all feel with each other. And music, music is made to be heard with others.
3: Yeah.
4: Even when you're alone and you're just sitting alone listening to music, when you're listening to KEXP, you know that somebody else is doing the exact same thing somewhere on the planet.
3: Yeah.
4: And there's a sense of connection there.
3: And I think really giving during fundraising drives like this, putting it in that context, it really is an act of love. You're making sure that folks around the world have this mix of music in their life day in and day out. And I can think of many times that I've personally tuned into KEXP and heard a DJ drop a needle on like exactly what I needed at exactly the right time. And I'm so grateful that so many people around the world, people just like you listening right now, that you've made it a possibility for moments like that to happen. So we appreciate you so very much. And if you're listening right now and you listen to KEXP, all the time or every now and then, and it's bringing some sort of light into your life, then please, this is the time to show your support for that and ensure that it's there for other people too, for you and for others around the world. So please give now at kexp.org. Be like Joe in Seattle, giving $210 a month. Thank you so much, Joe. Okay, so Joe gets, let's see here. So if you give $1,000, you get one of these.
5: That's what I'm talking about.
3: And if you give another $1,000, then you get one of these.
5: That's what I'm talking about. Mm-hmm.
3: Because you see what I did there? Because times two. But then there's also, how much left, Kevin?
6: 500 more.
4: You should way know, off key on that one.
3: No, you sounded great. You sounded great. I sounded pitch perfect to me.
4: KEXP. More monitor, please. Come on. Turn up the monitors.
3: Russell in the
4: it's
3: background,
4: somebody
3: too.
4: Somebody else's fault.
3: All right, Shelly in Alameda giving how much, Kevin?
6: 500 more.
3: Yay. Beautifully sung. Anonymous listener in Seattle, $180. Thank you. Cooper in Greenville, South Carolina, $10 a month is an amplifier. Thank you. Alex in Taos giving $100. Appreciate you, Alex. And Nick in El Cerrito, $25 one-time gift. Appreciate you very much. Elena in San Francisco said, love KEXP the most. The station has become something I enjoy almost every day. Please never stop being awesome. Thank you for that, Elena. And a reminder that this hour only for about the next 12 minutes, we have the Sunshine Mug available for $15 a month or more. So anyone who can give $15 a month right now, we are going to say thank you so very much. Here, please have a t-shirt, a beanie, and a Sunshine Mug. We would love to give you three gifts. KEXP.org to give yours right now. And we need to get back into the countdown. We're going to keep playing some music for you because that's what we love to do here at KEXP. And you voted. This is listeners' favorite, our favorite songs, rather, of the 90s. And at number, what is it? 129 is Tupac.
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1: The what?
0: With Pepper from Electric Larryland. You know, I remember in the 90s when that song was like huge on radio, and I was driving home, I think from either from school or from the pool at one point, and my grandma was driving me home because that's how that came out in 96. So I was 12 years old. And I convinced my grandma, I wasn't really allowed to listen to secular radio unless my grandma was driving me because she didn't know the rules, really. You know.
2: So you wanted to drive a lot with your grandma.
0: I did, yes. Yeah, grandma won't know. I said, grandma, you know what the name of this band is? Because when you're 12, it's hilarious, right? And she was horrified when I told her what it was. And I think of that every time I hear the Beehole Surfers. Okay, number 120.
2: I think about how weird it was that they had a massive hit.
0: Yeah.
2: Because they were very experimental and very noisy and not very accessible prior to that. It makes me think they just purposely were like, let's just try and write a big
0: hit. Let's just write a banger.
2: And they did.
0: Yeah. And it's still, I still love it to this day. Still one of, you know, not my favorite album cover, but that's okay. I just scroll past it. Don't have to look at it. Tupac with Dr. Dre's California Love. And we have $2,200 to go.
1: Let's do it.
0: In the next few minutes here. So what that means is you are listening right now. And if you're listening right now, it means you're a real one. You are tuned into a fundraising drive on KEXP. That means you are here. You are in. And it is time for you to go to KEXP.org and make a gift like David in Oakland. David gave $100 a month as an amplifier getting into that vinyl club before it runs out.
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0: 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If you give $15 a month as an amplifier right now, you can get a t-shirt. I want my KEXP t-shirt. You can get the Class